0: disruption on the rail network. It follows an electrical supply failure at a communication centre in Manchester yesterday that ground services to a halt. Long-distance routes, including to London and Glasgow, were also affected. Chris Wright is from Network Rail and says they're trying to establish what went wrong.
1: At this stage, it's too early to tell. We will, of course, do a really thorough investigation into this, given the impact this will have had on our customers. But at the moment, we don't know for certain what's caused that interruption.
0: UEFA's former chief executive Lars-Christer Olsen says it's time to renovate FIFA. President Gianni Infantino is fighting to keep his job following the botched plans to sell off a stake in the World Cup. Olsen says the voting system of one country, one vote means this could be a long saga.
2: That is also why it takes time, because people have to be able to talk to each other and see if they can find ways to make things better. I think it's time to renovate FIFA, actually.
0: There's an increased police presence in Thetford in Norfolk this morning, following several nights of unrest that left two police officers injured. Two men were arrested after a group of protesters attempted to access several properties rumoured to be housing asylum seekers. The Conservatives are promising to evict foreign nationals from social housing in the UK if they return to power. Under the plans, any single person who isn't a British, Irish or EU citizen would lose their social home, regardless of whether they have children. In sport, there wasn't much for Scotland's teams to cheer for in the Europa League. Rangers were beaten 2-1 in Poland by Jagiellonia, and Hearts were demolished 6-1 at Portuguese giants Benfica. And Leeds have signed England goalkeeper James Trafford in a deal worth up to £45 million. He rejoined his boyhood club Manchester City last summer in a £27 million transfer from Burnley. From Sky News, I'm Connor Sefton.
3: It's 1am, it's Mary Manderfield with you, and it's officially Friday. Neil.

And that's Kygo and Ava Max, Mary Manderfield, right here with you, cozy, comfortable, and happy about the fact that it's Friday. Yes, it's nice to look forward to the weekend, isn't it? And it's my birthday weekend, so big up me for that. We

0: Bruno Mars. I get annoyed when my key doesn't work in my front door. I feel like I'm locked out of my house, let alone being locked out of heaven. Right, we've got four big tunes from the likes of the Fugees and Calvin Harris after this.
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4: 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Over.

It's Hits Radio. And you know what? It's the perfect tune to just ease us in to the next few hours together. And whether you're working at this time or just up and awake, it is a pleasure to have you. Listen, I've got new music for you now, and this comes from a DJ duo, right? They are Dutch. They make a lot of electronic house music. They're from Amsterdam, and it is Jesse and Agujon. And their name is spelled A-N-O-T-R. And for the longest time, I've been like, I don't know how we say that. I found out another. They pronounced another featuring 54 Ultra. This is Talk to You.

0: Do you know what? I can name more beautiful things. Waking up tomorrow without an alarm because it's the weekend. That to me is beautiful. And then just stomping your way to the kitchen and make yourself a big old breakfast. Oh, those are the beautiful things in my life. Right, Miles Smith with Stargazing comes after this. Hey.
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And it's looking like another dry and sunny day for much of the UK. Some cloudier skies in Scotland and a little bit of rain as well across the northwest. Listen, when the sun is out, it is going to be warm but not sweltering. We can deal with that, can't we? Little Mix on the way. And right now, Ariana Grande, who has revealed she's going to be taking a little step back from the public spotlight after she's finished with this tour. She's cancelled, well, she's no longer a part of the play that she's going to be in. Hopefully, she could just do her own thing and, yeah, stick to what her statement has shared, really. This one is Hate That I Made You Love Me. It's Ariana Grande.

0: Little Mix, obsessed with that song. I used to love watching that video as well. You know, when they're all kind of in high school and practicing their magic with each other. So much fun. Right, we are coming up to 2 a.m, which means the latest news is on the way and more big tunes. Don't go anywhere.
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18: Top stories this hour. Network Rail says an investigation will take place following major disruption for commuters. Train services were delayed or cancelled after a signalling failure. Journeys across the country were affected. This man was trying to get from Manchester to Bolton.
19: Everything's locked up, nothing's moving, everything's either delayed or cancelled. Or the ones that are actually still running then turn around and say that they're cancelled. So, yeah, bit annoyed. I'd like to be on comfy right now, but, you know, what can you do?
18: Football's civil war shows no sign of being sorted in the wake of FIFA president Gianni Infantino's abandoned plan to sell off

0: 85% of teenagers are apparently going to opt out of the government's planned social media curfews. Under the proposal, 16 and 17-year-olds will be prevented from accessing apps between midnight and 6 a.m. Social media consultant Matt Navarra doesn't think it will work.
1: Ministers call these features addictive in their own announcement, but then you hand them teens a switch that they can use to turn it all off. So there's a whole contradiction in there, and they've tried to please everybody, the platforms, the privacy campaigners, parents, but they've managed to annoy everyone.
0: Norfolk police say their officers were subjected to significant aggression as they defended their response to anti-immigration disorder in Thetford on Wednesday night. Witnesses have reported they were heavy-handed when responding to claims of people trying to enter a house. It's alleged a substance similar to pepper spray was used on a woman in a mobility scooter. Two officers were hurt, including one who was seriously bitten. Actress Minnie Driver said she was in a really bad car accident in Paris that she managed to walk away from. The collision on a country road left her in a neck brace. And fewer people went to the shops last month. Hot weather made more of us stay at home. Footfall was down 2.1%. From Sky News, I'm Connor Sefton.
2: And is it too early to get excited for the weekend? I don't think so. Mary with you

on Hits Radio. And that's Sagala and Bryn Christopher. If that song doesn't make you want to go on holiday, I don't know what will. And it has been a very popular time, of course, for going away, going on trips. The airports are mad busy. Mad busy. So if you are heading anywhere, maybe you're awake right now because of it, just get yourself there early. It doesn't matter if you're waiting in the airport. Take a book, take your headphones, you can still have the radio on. But it's not worth rushing. I've done that before. I've been the last person on the plane plenty of times and trying my hardest to stop being that person. Maybe the second last. Shabuzi on the way and Lewis.

0: best. It's Mary Manderfield keeping you company. Shout out to Alicia, who is working the night shift. And we've got Bob, who is working as a contractor. He says, I need to be up from 2 a.m. Let's go. You've got this. Taylor Swift on the way.
1: Oh. MFR.
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11: 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What?

keeping you company. You know, one actor has been absolutely everywhere at the moment. I think it's a lot to do with The Odyssey coming out, as well as Spider-Man. Of course, I'm talking about Tom Holland. And as fabulous as he is, he has sparked a little bit of a conversation about actors who have names that don't match their locations. So, Tom, famously not from Holland. Then we've got the likes of Jonah Hill, not born on a hill. Michael B. Jordan, not from the country Jordan. Denzel Washington, absolutely not from Washington, D.C. Yeah, that's where we're at this point in the night. Right, let's have some Shakira and Bert.

0: Do you know what? That's me all the time. Do I follow my head? Do I follow my heart? Or do I take a secret third option, which is do whatever my best mate tells me to do? That's Joel Corry and Emenike, and Alex Warren plays after this.
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You're part of the overnight crew on Hits Radio. And you know how it's been with this heat wave for the past few weeks? All of it is changing because rain is either with you or maybe possibly should be on its way. We've got some top tips, right, from a gardener. They say when it starts to rain, don't get too excited. A lot of people will start mowing their lawn because they just want to tidy up everything. But they say, no, no, no. This is Guy Barter from the Royal Horticultural Society. He says, don't mow your lawn. Leave it. It helps with, like, the rainfall come off. He does say to clear your gutters. Just get ready. You never know. Your water butt might be all blocked up. And don't get your watering can out. Wait until storms and stuff have passed. And then you can top up your plants and your flowers afterwards. But wait for the storm first. All righty. Mabel on the way. And right now, some somber.

0: So don't call me. Absolutely adore Mabel and the kind of sounds that were coming out of the UK from that time, 2019. I love them so much that I thought, let's do a whole hour of throwbacks. The last one from me for the week. So we're going to make it super special. Expect some Nelly in there. We're taking you back to 2007 with Girls Aloud. And you're going to feel like you could be poolside or in Ibiza with Eric Prydz. That's after this. MFR.
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12: Top stories this hour. Disruption continues for commuters across the Midlands and North West England this morning after an electrical supply issue ground trains to a halt. Network Rail said the failure at a communication centre in Manchester yesterday afternoon impacted signalling, with some trains and crew still in the wrong place. Transport Secretary Heidi Alexander says she's receiving regular updates and urged people not to travel unless it's necessary. Travel expert Simon Calder says questions need to be answered.
13: It is absolutely critical infrastructure, and I imagine that perhaps an inquest is beginning into how there wasn't an immediate switch to a backup system to keep the trains running.
12: The Confederation of African Football says it's backing FIFA's president and accepts mistakes were made over the plans to sell off a stake in the World Cup, but insists Gianni Infantino is the right man for the job. UEFA in Europe is threatening to boycott the tournament, and our sports correspondent Rob Harris says its stance will be tested.
14: There's a Women's World Cup next year, and in a month's time, in Europe, in Poland, is the under 20 Women's World Cup, in which England are also due to participate in. And now that is under threat.
12: Nearly 85% of 16 and 17-year-olds say they'll opt out of voluntary restrictions on social media apps. The curfew will see the introduction of settings to prevent teenagers from accessing sites between midnight and 6 a.m. There's a warning overseas workers are being exploited in the social care sector in England. The Royal College of Nursing says some of its members reported being underpaid and having their visa status used as leverage. The family of

0: of her murder. Amanda Cutknox's stand-up routine called Cartwheel is on at the Edinburgh Fringe from today. And in sport, Real Madrid have agreed a new six-year contract with Vinicius Junior. The Brazilian winger had entered the final 12 months of his contract. From Sky News, I'm Connor Sefton.
1: Hey, it's the last throwback hour from me for the week. 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

I just adore Girls Aloud. I love the whole story of watching their band being formed on TV, Pop Stars the Rivals. Remember that back in the day? Seeing them get their number one and just going from like strength to strength from there. I'm Mary. This is your Throwback Hour, and it's where we have a lot of fun and get into the tunes that you might not have heard in a hot second. It's the throwbacks from the 90s, the noughties, and the 10s. This one's Olly Murs

0: Happy Friday, my darlings. We're in a good mood around here, and we're going to carry that on with Ed Sheeran and Justin Bieber on the way. NFR.
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1: And that's Jason Derulo. I love it. Right, it's Mary Amanda Field with you, and I really enjoyed the throwback hour because it often means tunes that you might not have picked out yourself, tunes that you didn't always hear out and about, but here we are. This one is from the late 90s, 1999, Alice DJ, right? It started out as just an instrumental track before they decided to put the vocalist Judith Pronk on it, and it became huge. It was kind of a defining moment for Eurodance and vocal trance went around the world. This is Better Off Alone right here on your Throwback Hour.

0: No one else quite does it like Coldplay. Viva La Vida. Hopefully you're feeling energized, you're feeling awake, you're feeling inspired this morning. Why not? Your throwback hour continues with some Daft Punk on the way, and we're counting stars with One Republic after this.
1: Okay. 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

0: We're taking it back, back, back, back, back, back, back, back, back, back, back. This is
1: the MFR
0: Throwback.

Beyonce. I'm obsessed with the fact that Gaga wanted Beyonce on that song. Lots of people said, no, she'll never do it. But look, she turned around, she made it happen. The music video was iconic as well. I feel like later on today I'm going to need to binge watch that just a couple of times. Just a couple of times. Get it back in the memory. This is your throwback hour. We don't have too much longer left, so let's just keep it going. Black Eyed Peas, this is the kind of tune that I turn up loud every time I hear it. Don't funk with my heart on your throwback.

0: Roger Sanchez. I really feel like that song just captures that essence of the early 2000s. Like, that was exactly the sound. That was exactly the kind of music you could hear everywhere, and we love it. Before that, J-Lo and Pitbull. And that rounds things up for our throwback hour today. I feel like Friday, we've given it all we've got. Listen, more tunes on the way and the latest news after four. Don't go anywhere. Hey!
1: MFR. Our client James was involved in a road traffic crash when a car pulled out onto the main road and hit him. James was quite badly injured. His insurance company said they could get him £5,000 for his injuries. James wisely refused and spoke to Digby Brown. After a thorough investigation, the case settled without going to court for £30,000. That's six times the offer his own insurance company believed it was worth. That's why people choose us if they are injured in a car crash. And why, if it matters to you, it matters to Digby Brown.
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15: Top stories this hour. Commuters across the northwest of England are being warned to check before they travel this morning following widespread disruption on the rail network. It follows an electrical supply failure at a communication centre in Manchester yesterday that ground services to a halt. Long distance routes, including to London and Glasgow, were also affected. Chris Wright is from Network Rail and says it's trying to establish what went wrong.
16: At this stage, it's too early to tell. We will, of course, do a really thorough investigation into this, given the impact this will have had on our customers, but at the moment we don't know for certain what's caused that interruption.
15: UEFA's former chief executive Lars Christer Olsen says it's time to renovate FIFA. President Gianni Infantino is fighting to keep his job following the botched plans to sell off a stake in the World Cup. Olsen says the voting system of one country, one vote means this could be a long saga.
17: That is also why it takes time, because people have to be able to talk to each other and see if they can find ways to make things better. I think it's time to renovate FIFA, actually.
15: There's an increased police presence in Thetford in Norfolk this morning, following several nights of unrest that left two police officers injured. Two men were arrested after a group of protesters attempted to access several properties rumoured to be housing asylum seekers. The Conservatives are promising to evict foreign nationals from social housing in the UK if they return to power. Under the plans, any single person who isn't a British, Irish or EU citizen would lose their social home, regardless of whether they have children. In sport, there wasn't much for Scotland's teams to celebrate in the Europa League. Rangers were beaten 2-1 in Poland by Jagi Lonaia, and Hearts were demolished 6-1 at Portuguese giants Benfica. And Leeds have signed England goalkeeper James Trafford in a deal worth up to £45 million. He rejoined his boyhood club Manchester City last summer in a £27 million transfer from Burnley. From Sky News, I'm Connor Sefton.
12: Kelly Clarkson coming up, Olivia Rodrigo, and this one from Zara Larsson.

0: Monday morning, early breakfast.
1: You need to send you back more.
2: Do you know what? I didn't do that once when you were off.
3: Obviously.
2: Yeah.
3: Why would you play your own? That makes no sense.
2: And I think everybody.
3: Hi, Friday. Here's a 26 second clip of me snow. Yeah. Why would you? Do you think I'm shocked? Like, you didn't play that? Oh, really?
2: But I think everybody enjoyed it. I think it's absolutely horrific that you played this every Friday.
3: You were hardly here anyway.
2: Yeah, I think there was one Friday I did actually when you were here.
3: So.
2: Yeah.
3: Yeah.
2: Welcome to the weekend, the very start of your weekend.
3: Let's do it, right. Jerry Cinnamon, Sun Queen, coming up after Olivia Rodrigo. This is Drop Dead.

0: Jenny Cinnamon, Sun Queen, Early Breakfast on Friday. She's my Sun
1: Queen. Terrific.
2: Just making up for all the Fridays that you didn't play it.
1: Right, so that's it then. Because you were off for two Fridays.
2: Three, actually.
1: Was it actually?
2: Mm-hmm.
1: Oh, right, okay. Well, don't play it again. K-pop Demon Hunters. My friend took her wee girl, who is only three, to a tribute act for the K-pop Demon Hunters. And apparently she stood there and said that they were fake and they weren't the real K-pop Demon Hunters and ruined it for everybody else that was there.
2: So, but when you go to one of their gigs, are you going telling your kids, oh, like, this is them?
1: No, I think my friend, obviously the parent, was like, oh, we're going to go see the K-pop Demon Hunters. But she, 3 years old, could tell that obviously it wasn't the real deal.
2: You know what's mental, though?
1: What?
2: It's an animated movie. So what's she basing it on? A cartoon?
1: Oh, yeah.
2: It's not the real ones. Aye. It's like going to see a Homer Simpson tribute and be like, that's no real Homer Simpson.
1: Who played the Brit Awards? Were they the voice actors? Are they the people that sing
2: the
1: songs?
2: No, they're the ones that voice the song, yeah.
1: Oh, okay. Right, so that just sort of defeats the purpose then.
2: Yeah. That was good. And there's for the three Fridays.
1: Brilliant.
2: Okay. K-pop Demon Hunters, the real ones. Here's...

0: 55 years down.
1: Alex Warren, Carry You Home. Carry You Home. Good song. Alex Warren. On Early Breakfast on Friday.
2: Yay! We've reached the weekend. Although I need to find something else to watch because I finished Android.
1: No, you don't.
2: Oh, no. What is it? Ransom.
1: Sums Lindsay up.
2: Ransom.
1: What's Ransom? That's not even a word.
2: I don't know.
1: Oh, you're honestly. I actually can't be bothered with you today at all. I've got no time for you today.
2: What was it you said the other day? Why were we talking about where my mum went on holiday? Why were we talking about that? And I couldn't remember the name of the place. And you went, oh, was it Seville? And this was about 2 years ago. And I was like, how can you remember where my mum went on holiday?
1: Because I actually listen.
2: But why did you care?
1: That's not care. What? Remembering when you're like, oh, where was it my mum went? And I go, oh, Seville, because I remembered. Why do you care? What does that even mean?
2: I can remember where you've gone on holiday. I can't remember where your mum and dad went on holiday 2 years ago.
1: Cool. It's because you don't listen.
2: What?
1: That's why. Exactly. Sums you up. For sure. Right, Early Breakfast. Fragma coming up and Olivia Dean's next.
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0: crack them up. Tokas Medical on Early Breakfast. Gregor and Lindsay here through until 6 o'clock this morning.
1: Brand new music now from John Newman. He was at Hampden with Calvin Harris on Sunday. How has that almost been a week ago? Do you not think this week has just totally
2: weird,
1: flown by? But he looked amazing. Hope you had a good time if you were there. And obviously on the Friday, he brought out Clementine Douglas and my good friend and pal, Serge from Kasabian.
0: Yeah, you see. He's had a few wee guests,
1: You would expect it, though.
0: If you're going to get asked, do you want to join me at Hampden?
1: Yeah.
0: They're hardly going to be like, oh, no, sorry, I've got adults.
1: I'm watching the Antiques Roadshow night.
0: Looked amazing, though. Jealous if you were there. Here's John Newman. His latest one is called Throw Me a Line.

0: Friday morning, Dua Lipa. There is levitating.
1: So, summer holidays. I think you're probably the same as every parent on planet Earth, where you're maybe just a wee bit fed up.
0: Mm-hmm.
1: Okay. The kids are probably asking questions. What are we doing today? I'm bored, etc., etc., etc. There's a man here who was just a bit fed up with life, okay? And he's taken matters into his own hands, and he's decided to do what?
0: Okay. Something drastic.
1: The thing is, I reading this headline, I think you would like this, but then when I actually think about it, I think you would absolutely hate it.
0: Mm. Okay.
1: Because I know you like peace and quiet, but I also don't think you'd like this.
0: Right, okay. More on that coming up in the next 10. And Taylor Swift is next.
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0: Breakfast, Appetite, Friday morning, early breakfast. Gregor and Lindsay here.
1: So I was saying earlier that there's a man who's just a wee bit fed up of life.
0: Right.
1: I think we can all feel his pain. And he's done something quite drastic because he just wants to be alone, basically. So I did say earlier, Gregor, that I think on paper you would like this, but when you actually think about it, I don't think you'd cope. So this man called Morrow, I think his name is, he arrived on the island of Budeli. And this was all by chance. This was back in 1989 because the boat he planned to use to cross the Pacific broke down. Okay. So that's how he arrived on the island, but it's a super, super remote island. So when the island's caretaker retired, the man decided to stay and he spent more than three decades as its only resident. So he decided to
0: spend... So he's on an island
1: alone,
0: on his own, nobody else
1: spent
0: there.
1: Spent 33 wow. years there alone because he didn't want to talk to anyone else. So he decided to hide from the world. He devoted his time to protecting the island's fragile ecosystem and embracing a slower, simpler way of life.
0: I think a lot of people would be like, oh, that sounds blessed. But then when you're actually there after, like, I don't know, a few weeks, you'd start to be a bit like... Well, think of the movie Castaway with Tom Hanks. Start making friends with a ball.
1: I think I would survive a month before I'm like, oh, they don't do ASOS deliveries to this island. Mm. I'm needing a new outfit.
0: Oh, I thought you meant so you could speak to the delivery driver.
2: No. Hi, Bob, it's you again.
1: My delivery driver's sick of me.
0: I bet he is. Right, this is Becky Hill. What do I have to do? Spend

0: Nicki Minaj, Starships, Friday morning, just about 5 o'clock, 5.05 coming up, and what a 5.05.
1: Big Friday tune.
0: Oh, so good. So, here's a very short clip of a song that we're about to play in about 10 minutes time. Do you recognise this?
1: I think this is probably in the top 10 best dance songs of all time.
0: Wow. There you go. Do you recognise it? As I say, we're going to play it in full just after five.
2: Yeah. NFR.
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0: Friday morning, good 7th of August. Let's get the latest news right now. It's 5 o'clock.
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10: Top stories this hour. Network Rail says an investigation will take place following major disruption for commuters. Train services were delayed or cancelled after a signalling failure. Journeys across the country were affected. This man was trying to get from Manchester to Bolton.
11: Everything's locked up, nothing's moving, everything's either delayed or cancelled. Or the ones that are actually still running then turn around and say that they're cancelled. So, yeah. Bit annoyed, I'd like to be on comfy right now, but, you know, what can you do?
10: Football's civil war shows no sign of being sorted in the wake of FIFA president Gianni Infantino's abandoned plan to sell off a stake in the World Cup. UEFA says its threatened boycott is still on. The Football Association's withdrawn its support for Infantino, and an international players' union has called his proposal an abuse of power. Norfolk Police say their officers were subjected to significant aggression as they defended their response to anti-immigration disorder in Thetford on Wednesday night. Witnesses have reported they were heavy-handed when responding to claims of people trying to enter a house. It's alleged a substance similar to pepper spray was used on a woman in a mobility scooter. Two officers were hurt, including one who was seriously bitten. 85% of teenagers are apparently going to opt out of the government's planned social media curfews. Under the proposals, 16 and 17-year-olds will be prevented from accessing apps between midnight and 6 a.m. Social media consultant Matt Navara doesn't think it'll work.
12: Ministers call these features addictive in their own announcement, but then you hand them teens a switch that they can use to turn it all off. So there's a whole contradiction in there. And they've tried to please everybody, the platforms, the privacy campaigners, parents, but even managed to annoy everyone.
10: Actress Minnie Driver said she was in a really bad car accident in Paris that she managed to walk away from. The collision on a country road left her in a neck brace. And fewer people went to the shops last month. Hot weather made more of us stay at home. From Sky News, I'm Connor Sefton.
0: A proper Friday 5:05 coming up in the next couple of minutes. Right now, here's Alex Warren.

0: Alex Warren, Fever Dream. Friday morning, early breakfast. We played this before. Did you manage to work out what that song is? I mean, there's not many songs that do that.
1: No, it's going to sound so good at this time on a Friday morning. The energy that we need.
0: Tori Amos, Professional Widow, is the 505 on Friday.

0: Richard, there is espresso on early breakfast. We talk about this a few times on the show about how, like, oh, it must be hard if you're a celebrity and you're getting your picture taken all the time and you're being criticised and judged all the time as well.
1: Mm-hmm.
0: I've seen a picture of Sabrina Carpenter, and it wasn't even like that new. I think it was from a wee while back, but she was at a, like an awards day on the red carpet, and she had lifted her arm and she had a wee bit of hair under her arm.
1: Oh, really?
0: Yeah, she had a hairy armpit.
1: Well, do you know what? Sometimes we forget.
0: And all these articles are like, Sabrina Carpenter is human, after all. It's like, what did you expect?
1: But there's been a few times where, whether it's I'm on holiday or during the summer, where I go out and about and I think, oh my God, I haven't shaved my armpits this morning. I mean, she is human. We're all human.
0: Well, you don't during the winter months, do you? Just
1: no, but you're lucky if I do it once a week.
0: Yeah, because they call you the Yeti, don't they? that's what we call you behind your back.
1: Got to stay warm some way.
0: Yeah. This is Dylan John Thomas, Heaven Knows.

0: Life early breakfast on Friday. Have you sorted your travel insurance yet?
1: You asked me this the other day. We were blethering off air and I was talking about my holiday. We're going to Portugal for my sister's 30th in September. And you were like, I bet you haven't sorted your travel insurance.
0: You're meant to do it like straight away.
1: No, I know.
0: Like, as soon as you've booked your holiday, you get your travel insurance straight away.
1: Just in case
0: something happens to your holiday.
1: I know.
0: For whatever reason. Because then you were like, oh, but then you've not got cover. So if it was to be cancelled for whatever reason, you would never be able to claim it.
1: I also need to double check if I didn't pay for the yearly travel insurance.
0: Surely you would know. You would know that.
1: I don't know.
0: Because it'd be a lot more money.
1: And that's why you never go on holiday with me. Because you've said it once and you've said, you'll say it again, that it would stress you out. Even going to the airport with me, it would stress you out.
0: If you're going to have a drink when they're saying last call, that is, to me, mentally.
1: Living life on the edge.
0: Last, final call. Well, we have one more drink. Like, to even contemplate that.
1: It's like a challenge.
0: Oh, honestly.
1: The thing is, I've been to the
0: airport. I would love to be the pilot and just, I would watch you just coming up, and then I'd get them to close the doors just as you're coming up. And then I'd give you like a wee salute.
1: I think we've been to an airport twice together, but you're lucky because on the way down to London, it was too early. I didn't want a pint at Spoons. And then on the way back, I was too hungover. I was first in line to get on that plane. I was like, get me home.
0: True.
1: And then we'll be doing the same this October, so bring it on.
0: Can't wait for that. Right, coming up in a bit, Calvin Harris, Blessings. It's going to sound good this morning. Corona and the Rhythm of the Night as well. All the Friday tunes coming up. MFR.
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0: Friday morning, Corona and the rhythm of the night sounding so good.
1: Oh, it's needed on a Friday, yeah. Isn't it?
0: 100%. We're about to play the new one from Olivia Rodrigo.
1: I really, really like this album. Do you know, when you were off last week, I was talking about, there was a stat that basically said 50% of over 30-year-olds haven't listened to a new album. Oh no, here it is. Almost half of UK adults haven't listened to a full album in the past year. And I think
0: I don't often listen to a whole album.
1: I think
0: like, would you sit there and go track one right through? Like,
1: I used to. But I think because of the way the world is and you can get different playlists and, you know, there's podcasts and radio. I always listen to the radio, Gregor. I always listen to the radio. However, when it comes to albums, I think the only album I've listened to this year is Olivia Rodrigo's.
0: Wow.
1: Yeah.
0: So that's quite a big thing then. And to enjoy it.
1: Yeah, I thought it was really good. I love her. And I know she has a lot of young team following. But no, I think she's great. I think she's really, really good.
0: You're doing it for the old team. That's good of you. Here's Olivia Rodrigo. Stupid song.

0: Teddy Swims. There's Lose Control. It's Friday.
1: Woo-hoo!
0: I'm Gregor, that's Lindsay. We're here until 6.
1: So, Tinder, the dating app,
0: yep.
1: They have launched something to help people throw away memories of their exes. I think this would be quite good therapy, actually. But I think we've all got some sort of bad memory when it comes to our exes, don't we?
0: Yeah, 100%.
1: I think my worst memory from one of my ex-boyfriends, like, we were young, we were both still living at home. He decided to go to the gym when I was at his house. And I was like, cool, I'm just going to stay here. I'm going to watch some telly. 3.5 hours later, he arrived back and he went out with his pal for lunch as well. And I was like, I'm sitting here in your house with your parents downstairs waiting for you to come home.
0: That's weird.
1: And you decide to go to the gym and then go out for lunch with your pal.
0: Probably says more about you than it does him, to be fair.
1: He's probably wishing he could have left
0: Take
1: for six
0: hint.
1: Hours. I know.
0: Take the hint. Oh, I'm going out for my tea as well. You're still there, are you? Jeez.
1: So yeah, that's one of my bad memories. So Tinder have launched something to help people throw away memories of their exes. But what is it?
0: Right. Okay. More on that coming up in a wee bit. We'll get some Lewis Capaldi on, and Ray is next.
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0: without you. Lewis Capaldi, there's Pointless, Friday morning. Gregor and Lindsay here, you said before that Tinder have launched something to help people get over their exes.
1: Yeah, to sort of throw away memories of their exes. So they have launched a pink garbage truck, a bright pink garbage truck where people can throw away reminders of past relationships. So this can...
0: Was that like photos, maybe presents you got from them, stuff like that?
1: So they've invited singles to bin everything from, I don't know, old hoodies, love letters, photos, gifts. Or do you know what? See, I think it would be good therapy writing down one of the really terrible things that they've done and then launching it into this bin lorry. I think it would be really good.
0: So do you
1: therapy.
0: Get to launch it into the back, or is it like, is it actual like bin men? Are you putting your bin out?
1: I'm looking at a picture of it. And yeah, it just looks like an average bin lorry, but it's bright pink. A wee bit smaller than an average bin lorry, to be fair.
0: Yours wouldn't get picked up because you'd have stuff on either side of it as well.
1: What do you mean?
0: It's not all in the bin. He's like, no, we're not picking that up.
1: Can I just launch my ex into the bin lorry? That would make things a lot better.
0: Get them in. Right, this is Somber right now. Home Wrecker.

0: on Friday morning, right, just about 6 o'clock. That is it for us. We'll be back on Sunday.
1: Yes, we will speak to you then. Have a lovely weekend. Boogie in the Morning on the way next.
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0: Good morning, it's Friday, it's the 7th of August. This is Boogie in the Morning. Let's get the very latest news. Here comes Joe Ober.
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15: The top stories this hour. Visitors will be able to get into the Glenmore corridor again this morning as a wildfire cordon is lifted. Restrictions have been in place since the blaze broke out on July the 15th. Some paths are still closed off while remaining hotspots are being dampened down. Nethy Bridge and Vicinity Community Council Chairman Sandy McCook tells us about the impact it's had.
16: The village has been psychologically affected when you've got a fire like that bearing down on you. It will bounce back. It's a very strong village, but some of the businesses have lost out. The hotel has lost bookings, the cafe has lost bookings.
15: The Scottish Government will do everything within its power to help the North Sea's ailing oil and gas industry, vows the First Minister. With sector uncertainty greater than ever after BP announced it was selling up, John Swinney's been hearing the concerns of industry chiefs firsthand this week.
17: I've made very clear that I think the taxation regime in the North Sea is making it incredibly difficult for the sector, and that the government should move away from the energy profits levy to enable us to ensure that the challenges that are faced by the sector can be properly addressed.
15: Amanda Knox insists her new Edinburgh Fringe comedy show will honour Meredith Kercher. She was convicted of the British student's murder in Perugia in Italy, but then acquitted in 2015. Meredith's family have criticised the decision to perform the routine, saying it brings up pain from the past two decades. But Amanda Knox says production explores loneliness, isolation and violence.
6: Well, it was hard because I didn't know. You know, I was taken away from the world. And even when I was, you know, released back into the world, it felt like I didn't have a place that belonged for me. I felt very much exiled.
15: A US judge has fined Meta more than £420 million for failing to warn people about the dangers that social media platforms pose to children. The company, which owns Facebook and Instagram, says it will appeal. Meanwhile, 85% of teenagers say they'll opt out of the government's planned social media curfew.
18: Weather.
19: With Police Scotland's safety camera unit, make the A96 safer by sticking to the speed limits.
15: Sunshine and showers today, followed by more persistent rain later. Highs of 17. That's the latest. I'm Joe Ogber.
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20: MFR.
0: Right, strap yourselves in. It's going to be a big show today. Friday, feeling good. Hello, Arlene.
21: Hello, morning.
0: You all right?
21: Yeah.
0: Good, you sound it. Johnny Boy is back.
22: Hello.
0: How was the wedding?
22: Oh, it was so nice.
0: Right, okay. It wasn't your wedding, we should stress that.
22: No, that was 18 years ago that happened.
0: It was. Well, in fact, wasn't it your 18th wedding anniversary just the other day?
22: 2nd of August, yeah.
0: Wow.
21: Congratulations.
0: 18 years, John.
21: So, yeah, in a nice part of the world, Loch Vinnicar.
22: Yes.
21: In the Trossachs.
22: Absolutely beautiful.
0: Yeah. Was it a free bar?
22: It was. But...
21: You're not drinking, are you?
22: Correct.
0: John's off it.
21: He's been good.
0: Oh, right. I need a number between 1 and 10, Arlene.
21: All right. 6.
0: 6.
21: Yeah.
0: All right. Because it's Friday, free for all Friday on the WhatsApp, we will read out the first 6 WhatsApp messages that we received this morning, and we will read them out in about 4 minutes' time. So be quick. Send us a WhatsApp. Anything at all. First thing that comes into your head, 0333 2020 400. Try and make it interesting. Don't just say morning.
21: You're so rude.
0: No, but I'm looking for content that we can use on the radio here, right?
21: Okay, so, fine.
0: Okay,
21: don't be dull.
0: Don't be dull. 0333 2020 400. Send us the WhatsApp.

0: Friday, Superman Lovers and Starlight. Got Eminem and Rihanna coming up in just a minute. We are all present. Arlene, good morning.
1: Hello.
0: And Johnny Boy.
2: Here.
0: Good morning, John. Right. Goodness me, that song goes on at the end, doesn't it? Friday morning, and we did say that we would read out the first six WhatsApps that came in for Free For All Friday. You can send us anything at any time on a Friday. There's no topic, no agenda. Just send us your bants. Maybe you've got a question, maybe you've got a joke, maybe you've got a shout out, anything like that. You just send it into us on 0333 20 20 400. Here's number one.
1: My potatoes are sore, says G. Do you think that's a pet name for his bits and pieces?
0: I think it must be. Potatoes must be...
2: the veg.
0: It must be the veg, right? Oh, gee. Sorry about
1: that. What's happened?
0: It's nothing worse, by the way. You wouldn't know this pain.
1: Why
0: but if you're a gentleman, if you're a gentleman and you have sore...
1: Was it because you've been knocked there?
0: Yeah, if you ever get kicked there, you get a football kicked and it hits you.
2: Need to get kicked.
1: Right, but, but they shouldn't be sore without having some kind of impact.
0: No.
1: And if they are, you need to check it out.
0: Yeah.
2: But it could also just be sitting the wrong way.
0: Or you catch
1: your jeans being too tight.
0: You catch it in your boxer shorts. Or maybe overuse. Just saying. Susan says, good morning. What time does your alarm go off in the morning and when do you get to work? Arlene, you're furthest away from the studio, so what time does your alarm go off?
1: My alarm went off at 4:15 this morning.
0: That's early.
1: And I left for work at 5:05.
0: Wow.
1: Because I hung out of washing, I sorted out a few things, had to iron something.
0: You hung out of washing in this weather? What are you thinking? John, you probably get up earliest, actually.
2: Yeah, alarm's 3 a.m.
0: Oh, my God.
1: Oh, my God, John.
0: See, I get out of bed at 4:25, waltz in.
1: Jeez.
0: All the job is done. I just sit here and read the words.
1: Yeah.
0: Mark says, curry or fish and chips for tea tonight? You decide for me, please.
1: Curry.
0: Yeah, curry.
2: Yeah, curry for Friday night.
0: Well, that's a full house. Shout out to Terry and Ben, who are in the van.
1: Nah.
0: Which one of them's the driver, do you think?
1: Terry.
0: Yeah. What, Till?
1: Till boy.
0: Till boy.
1: Do you think they've got skips and a can of Iron Brew in the dash?
0: And a copy of the Daily Star.
1: Yeah.
0: This is Gillian. She says, there's at least 421 words for snow in Scots, including feeful and flindrickin. Flindrickin. I've never seen it.
1: No.
0: Never seen the snow come on and went, oh, look, that's the flindrickin on.
1: Yeah.
0: Never
1: it's
0: said that.
1: It's fiefling out there.
0: And Jason says, what's the one smell that instantly makes you hungry? Oh, man.
2: Food.
1: Bacon roll.
0: Yeah, it is bacon roll, isn't it? That's the one. It gets you right in the nostrils.
1: Yeah.
0: Although something, or if one of your neighbours is having a barbecue.
2: Yeah.
1: Oh,
0: and you can
1: good,
0: smell the waft coming over the fence.
1: Yeah.
0: And then you think,
1: I don't want to taste it because I'm in the huff, they didn't invite me.

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1: No way.
0: With Make Me a Winner. MFR.

0: Did you know, young Arlene, today is Professional Speakers Day?
1: Is it now?
0: Yeah, that's us, I guess, right?
1: I guess, yeah. Well, we're amateur.
0: Well, but, no, we're not. We're professional because we get paid. Do you get paid?
1: Yeah. Not very much. No, that's a lie.
0: Yeah. Listen, we've all seen your net worth. Got some football tonight in the Championship. Partick Thistle against Livingston. And, of course, the Edinburgh International Festival and Fringe. And the Royal Military Tattoo all begins today. One of the world's biggest cultural events. And it's right here in Scotland. Hurrah. Now, coming up, WTF.
1: Well, that's funny. A screening of the new Spider-Man film, which I believe is very good.
0: I went to see it last weekend. Uh-huh. It's great. Yeah, uh-huh. Really good.
1: Anyway, it had to be evacuated in Colombia after the room was filled with what?
0: Oh, my God. In Colombia?
1: Uh-huh.
0: Okay. I'm guessing it wasn't that. Find out what it is next.
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3: 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There's temporary traffic lights. This is to allow for new road construction. A9 between Moy and Rigg, big turn off. Long term roadworks with narrow lanes and a speed restriction of 40 miles per hour there. So just mind how you go. You're getting a good clear run as you come up the A9 through the Rigmore interchange and over towards the Longman roundabout. And there's no major issues this morning if you're travelling on the Keswick, Cromarty and Donnick bridges. I'll have a full update for you in the next 20 minutes.
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0: Friday, MFR. It's going to be a mixed bag today. Sunshine and showers this morning. More persistent rain in the afternoon. Quite breezy too.

0: to Daniel. Daniel says, a couple of weeks ago on Free For All Friday, there was a girl that sent a message saying that she'd heard a song on her holidays, and then you played it, and it was amazing. I think it was by Ultra Natty. Yeah. Anyway, can you play it again? Well, Daniel, you know that we don't get to pick the songs.
1: No.
0: And it would be a total maverick move for us just to play it willy-nilly.
2: Bold.
0: It would be bold, wouldn't it? Folly, some would say. Right, stay there a sec. First of all, it's time for WTF.
1: Well, that's funny.
0: You just tell us your story whilst I look for that song.
1: All right. A screening of the new Spider-Man film had to be evacuated in Colombia after the room was filled with what?
0: Spiders. Because it's Spider-Man.
1: I like it.
0: So it's an invasion of actual, like, big... Because I'm guessing they've got big spiders in Colombia, right?
1: Well, I would have thought
0: so. Like big tarantulas.
2: Well, stating the very obvious, Colombia coffee.
1: Neither of that. No. The room was filled with a foul, flatulent odour.
0: Oh, no. Yep. Somebody's dropped a hot one.
1: So bad. The cause of the odour, either an unwell patron...
0: Yes.
1: Or a stink bomb.
0: Oh, okay.
1: But they don't know which.
0: It
1: but
0: was
1: the stench
0: that bad,
1: was
0: though.
1: So bad, the yeah. theatre had to be evacuated and the doors opened to remove the bad smell.
0: It's not the only thing that needed evacuating.
1: I know. However, the patron's spidey senses were restored after a 15-minute stint in the lobby.
0: 15 minutes isn't it long enough sometimes?
1: I guess you're speaking from personal experience.
0: They lit a few candles in there, did they? Just to cover
1: just
0: the smell.
1: Just the matches. You don't need the candles. You just need the sulfur.
0: Don't light a match, for God's sake. Boom! Oh, that's no nice,
1: is
0: it?
1: It's not bad. I mean, if you're really, really unwell,
0: yeah,
1: there's nothing worse.
0: Yeah, or just don't go to the cinema. You know, think about
1: I was in a theatre in London. I'd gone to the West End to see a show of some kind. We were up in the balcony and I really was feeling quite poorly.
0: You were?
1: I was feeling really poorly. It was terrible. Anyway, my husband at the time had gone to get an ice cream at the interval and it was right round at the other side of the theatre. And anyway, it was silent and deadly. That's all I'm saying. There was practically a green mist. And when he came back, he said... Was that you?
0: He from the other side of the theatre.
3: Wow.
0: It is a joy working with you every day. It really is.
1: Right. This is I was unwell.
0: I know we can you're so not the excuse this morning. This is Hugo.

0: MFR. It's going to be a mixed bag today weather-wise. Sunshine and showers in the morning. More persistent rain this afternoon. Breezy too with a high of 17. Let's get the latest MFR headline. Here comes Joe Ober.
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2: Visitors will be able to get into the Glenmore Corridor again this morning as a wildfire cordon is lifted. Restrictions have been in place since the blaze broke out on July the 15th. The Scottish Government will do everything within its power to help the North Sea's oil and gas industry, vows the First Minister. After BP announced it was selling up last week, John Swinney's been getting the concerns of industry chiefs firsthand. Former FIFA Vice President Jim Boyce says the organisation needs to undertake some serious work to rebuild trust with football fans. Gianni Infantino's abandoned plan to sell for stake in the World Cup has left him fighting for his job. UEFA still threatening to boycott competitions organised by international football's governing body. Boyce says he's not sure Infantino can come back from this.
3: FIFA are there to promote football. They're not there to promote egos or situations that have occurred in Qatar and recently with Donald Trump in America. Johnny has a lot of work to do to rebuild his reputation.
2: That's the latest. I'm Joe Otber.
4: Coming up, 2 till 6. Gary Spence.
0: Line 15, what's your name?
5: Karen. I've just been doing some baking.
0: Have you got a garden fete coming up?
5: We just had some overripe bananas, and, you know.
0: So have you had anything for lunch while you're baking up a storm?
5: I had a lovely ham salad sandwich.
0: Moira, how are you? It's Gary here. What'd you have for lunch?
6: I had a smoked salmon and cream cheese bagel.
0: I'll see your fancy ham salad sandwich and I will raise you.
7: Absolutely.
0: Moira's like, hold my pins.
4: Boogie in the morning.

0: Boogie in the Morning Friday. Arlene is here.
1: Hello.
0: And it's time for the early morning hard one. Now, we're a wee bit late this morning, so let's crack on and do it quickly, Arlene. This is the question of the day. What's the answer?
1: If you have one of these, you use it 4 times a year. But what is it? So if you've got one of these, you use it 4 times a year on average. What you think it is?
0: Okay, yeah, that's the average. And some people will use it more, some people will use it less. Do you have one of these?
1: Yes, I do.
0: How many times a year would you use it, do you think? More or less than 4?
1: If I look at this year, I think I've used it twice. Would that be right?
0: Absolutely not. Absolutely not.
1: Really?
0: I know that you've used yours way more than that. Guess is coming in already. Is it your bread maker? No, that's not right. Your barbecue. I think I've used my barbecue. And I know the weather's been all right this summer.
1: I've never been to a single barbecue and I'm really bitter. No one's invited
0: me. What, you mean this year or ever?
1: This, actually, for about the last 5 years.
0: Yeah. Well, it's seen
1: barbecues are a faff.
0: They've seen what you do when the, when the meat kicks in. All right. If you have one of these, and not everybody does, but if you do, you will use it an average of 4 times per year. But what is it? 0333 20 20 400. Phone us or send us a WhatsApp this morning. Here's Sam Fender and 17 Going Under.

0: brilliant Sam Fender, 17 going under, 20 to 7 in the morning, Friday. It's the 7th of August. This is the early morning hard one.
1: If you have one of these, you use it 4 times a year, according to a study, but what do you think it is?
0: All right, so that's the average. Obviously, some people will use more, some people will use it less. But what do you think it is? Daniel's on the phone. What do you think, Daniel?
2: Hi, Boogie. A tent.
0: A tent?
1: Oh, that's a good guess.
0: That is good. I've got a tent. Now, I had a camper van for a while, but I've sold it. So I'm going to have to go back to the tent.
1: Yeah.
0: I'm going to have to slum it again.
1: I know. We had a massive big family tent, but it was an older one, so it was a real hassle
0: to put up.
1: So yeah. It was so big, though, I think I managed to offload it to someone else, so like, I don't know where it is.
0: Like the local scouts or something, or the village hall. Daniel, it's not a tent. Good guess, but have a great day.
2: No one of those. Cheers.
1: Is it a power washer, says Juanita?
0: Oh, yeah. Is it Kärcher? Is that the brand that
1: that's one of them, yeah.
0: Yeah.
1: I've got one that's quite good, actually. But yeah. It's small. It's quite dinky.
0: Take the paint off your car, wouldn't it?
1: I don't do it in my car. I do it in my monoblock.
0: I thought you were going to say monobrow. That's a way to get rid of it. That's not the answer, no.
1: Hot tub, says Mitchell.
0: It's not a hot tub, no.
1: You're a fan.
0: I had a hot tub, one of those sort of pop-up ones, you know, inflatable ones.
1: The blow-up ones, yeah.
0: And it's fine. I mean, you know, getting it up is fine. Mm-hmm. But you need a degree in chemistry.
1: Keeping it up.
0: It's, yeah, it's the pH level and all the chemicals and all that. It's an absolute nightmare. Anyway, not the answer.
1: Carpet washer, says Jackie.
0: I do have a Vax.
1: Yeah.
0: Yeah, and they're really good, actually.
1: They are very good. Yeah. I use mine quite a lot, actually.
0: Not right.
1: Leaf blower. Says Mike, that's a good guess.
0: Yeah, because obviously you would only use it in the autumn. The leaf blower, right?
1: Yeah. I mean, mine blows and sucks. Is it an overdraft? That's Tim's guess from Newington.
0: I've been using it 50 times a year. 50 times a week.
1: Is it an overdraft? You all right? It's not an overdraft, Tim, no. But thanks. Is it a dining table? That's Graham's guess. That's good, but not right.
0: Can I borrow it?
1: Yes, you can.
0: All right. Sensible heads on, everyone. This is the question for the early morning hard one for Friday. If you have one of these, if you own one of these, you will use it an average of 4 times a year. So it's not that often. But what do you think the answer is? 0333 20 20 400
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14: Good morning, you're getting a good clear run as you come up the A9 through the Rigmore Interchange and over towards the Longman Roundabout. If you're travelling on the Keswick, Cromarty and Dornoch bridges, they're all moving well for this time in the morning. A836 Naver Bridge, both directions as temporary traffic ice. This is to allow for new road construction, so do take care on approach there. And if you're travelling on the Tow Roundabout coming from the southbound A9 and the A835, there is no major issues as you travel there. That is you, up to date.
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0: Friday, MFR. It's going to be a mixed bag today. Sunshine and showers this morning. More persistent rain in the afternoon. Quite breezy too. And a high of 17 Celsius.

0: It's Miles Smith. Boogie in the morning, and the final call for the early morning hard one today. If you have one of these, you will use it an average of 4 times per year. But what is it? What are we talking about?
1: A sunbed.
0: No, not right. Good guess, though.
1: Is it a bath? Raymond's guess?
0: Yeah, I can't remember the last time I had a bath. It's usually, a bath's a winter thing for me.
1: Is it?
0: Yeah, like a cold night.
1: Yeah, I suppose it is,
0: night,
1: really. You know, quick shower is what you do in the summer.
0: Good guess, but not right.
1: Is it a camper van? That's
0: nope.
1: No, umbrella?
0: Ella. No.
1: Summer house?
0: A summer house? Oh, very posh. it's not a summer house, no.
1: Is it a power drill, says Thomas?
0: No, it's not a power drill, no.
1: Holiday home?
0: Nope.
1: Bread maker?
0: Nope.
1: Paper shredder, that's Leslie's guess, that's good.
0: Mind there was a time where everybody bought a paper shredder.
1: Yeah.
0: It's like they must have been
1: spent
0: on,
1: forever.
0: They must have been on a job lot.
1: Do you know what I do now?
0: What do you do now?
1: Well, if I'm having a massive clear out, I have a bonfire in my fire pit. That's what I do.
0: Oh, good
1: just
0: for you.
1: Just sit there watching it burn.
0: You shouldn't set fires at this time of year, the way just saying.
1: It's in a garden on a patio away from anything
0: that's
1: flammable.
0: That's all right then.
1: Is it a slow cooker?
0: Nope.
1: A DVD player?
0: No.
1: Swimsuit?
0: No.
1: Barbecue?
0: No. If you have one of these, you will use it an average of 4 times a year. What is it? Last chance. 0333 2020 400 is our number. We will find out the answer and pick the winner of the Boogie in the Morning smart speaker in just a minute. I could go and read your mind. After Gracie Abrams.

0: Gracie Abrams, That's So True. Boogie in the Morning. So if you have one of these, you will use it an average of 4 times a year. What is it? Well done if you got it right this morning. The answer is your passport.
1: Yeah.
0: Your passport. So how many times have you used yours then this year?
1: So far, three times.
0: So you've been abroad 3 times?
1: No, well, I suppose one of them is Dublin.
0: That's abroad.
1: Is it?
0: That is abroad. Yes.
1: So yeah, I was in Rome and then I went to Madeira.
0: And then you've been to Dublin. Yeah. So you've used a passport 6 times then?
1: Oh, shut up. No, one trip is one time.
0: No.
1: You're not counting both ways.
0: Of course you're counting ways.
1: No, you're not. I bet you this survey is only use your passport to go on holiday once.
0: Well, you use it twice because
1: you
0: use it to leave the country and then to come back into the country. Anyway, that was the answer. Well done. Passport. Let's find the winner.
1: And the winner
0: before
1: is...
0: Before one of us gets deported.
1: And the winner is... Pete Miller!
0: Well done, Pete. You won the last ever Boogie in the Morning smart speaker. We don't Oh, hang on. I'm just being told we do have another one next week. MFR.
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11: Good morning, it's Friday. It's the 7th of August. This is Boogie in the Morning. Let's get the very latest news. Here comes Joe Ogber.
7: Across the north of Scotland.
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12: After more than 3 weeks, the cordon which surrounded a huge Cairngorm wildfire is being lifted. The Glenmore corridor is opening again this morning, but some paths, car parks and forest areas will still be shut while hotspots are tackled. Nethy Bridge Community Council Chairman Sandy McCook says it's been a challenging few weeks.
13: Personally, and I think the whole village is the same, we don't know where July went. It's just disappeared in a haze of fire. So it's going to take a long time to recover. The businesses will take a long time to recoup their losses.
12: First Minister John Swinney is repeating his call for the UK government to scrap the energy profits levy. Having held discussions with oil and gas leaders in Aberdeen over BP's decision to abandon the North Sea, he's again pressing Prime Minister Andy Burnham to replace the windfall tax. And he backs pleas from the Chamber of Commerce for a pragmatic approach to new drilling.
14: When we're assessing any applications for developments within our own territorial waters, we've got to take into account what will be the whole life carbon emissions of those developments and how that compares with the carbon emissions of oil and gas that we import from other jurisdictions.
12: The family of Meredith Kercher have criticised a comedy show by the woman who was convicted, then acquitted of her murder. Amanda Knox's stand-up routine called Cartwheel is on at the Edinburgh Fringe from today. She insists the show honours the British student who was killed in Italy in 2007, but Meredith's sister Stephanie says it's inappropriate.
15: It doesn't just affect us, it affects many people who have been victims or their families that have had to go through things like this, and I don't want this to be a precedent for allowing anyone involved in a crime to then use that specific crime for comedy.
12: The owner of Facebook, Instagram and WhatsApp, Meta, has been ordered to pay more than £420 million to address the harm caused to children on its platforms. Meanwhile, nearly 85% of 16 and 17-year-olds say they'll opt out of voluntary restrictions on social media apps.
16: Weather.
17: With Police Scotland safety camera units. Remember, speed limits still apply when overtaking.
12: Sunshine and showers today, followed by more persistent rain later. Highs of 17. That's latest. I'm Joe Ogber.
7: This is Boogie in the Morning.
0: MFR.
11: Friday, Boogie in the Morning. Hope you're good today. Arlene's here.
18: Hello, good morning. And it's free for all Friday. That means you get to set the agenda.
11: You do. Johnny Boy's back on the button this morning. John.
19: Good morning.
11: And Ross has all the travel this morning. Good morning, Ross.
20: Good morning. No major issues to report if you're travelling on roads across the north of Scotland. A9 through the Rigmore Interchange and over towards the Longman Roundabout, moving well for this time in the morning, as is the Keswick, Cromarty and Dornoch bridges. And I'll have a full update for you in 20 minutes.
11: Gwen Stefani coming up, Alex Warren next, and one showbiz story.
18: Swedish pop star Zara Larsson surprises fans after she was filmed writhing around on the floor wearing just a bikini with what? Stuffed in her bottoms.
11: Oh, goodness me. And that's on YouTube, is it?
18: Yeah.
11: Okay. Friday, Boogie in the Morning.
21: They say the holy water's watered down, and this town's lost its faith. Our colours will fade.

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0: There's Gwen Stefani, Pull Up Back Girl. If you want to send us a WhatsApp, you're very welcome. Anytime. We don't have a topic or an agenda on a Friday. You just send us what you've got. So it could be a joke. It could be like an observation. It might be a question.
1: Mm-hmm.
0: Questions are great. We love when we get a question because we ask the question and someone listening will know the answer.
1: Yeah.
0: And that's really good. So that works well.
1: Because so, it's unlikely we will know the answer.
0: Because we're thick. But yeah, anything at all, send us a WhatsApp. And if you've never done it before, we don't bite. Well, unless you ask nicely. 0333 20 20 400 is our number. Get in touch for Free For All Friday. In the meantime, at 7:11, it's time for the one showbiz story. One! So we only ever do one. What do we have today?
1: Well, don't have time to talk about a very brave lady. It's presenter Melanie Sykes, of course, famous for Big Breakfast, Blind Date, working with Des O'Connor.
0: Yeah.
1: And the Boddington's ad in the 90s.
0: That's right. Do you want a flake in that, love? That was her, wasn't it?
1: Yeah. She's absolutely fantastic, but she's had some really serious health problems.
0: Oh.
1: An autoimmune condition, which meant she was losing her hair. So she's now battling alopecia.
0: Oh, what a shame.
1: So she took the very brave decision during her recovery to shave her head, to sort of reset.
0: Yeah.
1: And she's done her first modelling job, completely sort of bald-headed, looking sensational for a sunglasses company. And
0: good
1: she just
0: her.
1: Looks amazing. And I just think, you know, it's a tough thing to be in the limelight like
0: that. Of course,
1: that.
0: Especially as a model, as she was. Yeah,
1: absolutely.
0: Right?
1: So, and to be able to do this and step out and model again.
0: Melanie Sykes, everybody. Melanie Sykes.
1: Like, good on
0: great.
1: You, Mel. She's fab.
0: All right.
1: And I wish her all the best.
0: I haven't got time for that story, though, which is a shame.
1: Okay. Swedish pop star Zara Larsson surprises fans after she was filmed writhing around on the floor wearing just a bikini with what stuffed in her bottoms.
0: Now, Craig has had a guess.
1: Uh-huh.
0: Is it a hippopotamus? Now, if you don't know the clip, many, many years ago, Zara Larsson, who, bearing in mind, is Swedish,
1: yes,
0: was asked to voice a thing about the bones of a prehistoric hippopotamus being found.
1: That's right.
0: And, of course, because she's Swedish, she really struggled to say the word hippopotamus. I've got the clip.
1: It's a very funny clip.
0: I'll play it in a second, but we need to know what she had in her bikini bottoms there. Mm-hmm. Was it SpongeBob SquarePants?
1: No, it wasn't. No.
0: I'll give in.
1: Dollar bills.
0: Oh, okay.
1: Yeah. Dollar bills.
0: So she's on... Okay.
1: Aww.
0: Is that the story? Is that it?
1: That's it. That's the story.
0: You know what? It's good enough for me, Army.
1: Yeah. Well, it means we can play the clip.
0: It does mean we can play the clip. Now, remember, this was about 10 years ago when Zara was, I don't know, 17 or something. She was asked to do this voiceover and she just struggles to say the word hippo and it'll never not be funny.
2: In 1851, archaeologists confirmed the bones of an ancient hippopotamus. In 1851, archaeologists confirmed the bones of an ancient hippopotamus. Hippopotamus. It sounds like a hippopotamus.
0: Good.
1: Right. Bless her.
0: Well, listen.
1: Do you know many Swedes? I mean, you know what it's like when you go to IKEA?
0: You try saying hippo in Swedish.
1: Yeah, exactly.
3: Hey, brother, there's an endless road to rediscover.
0: Oh, I think you've just ordered a new dining room table, haven't you?

0: Friday, MFR Boogie in the morning. Moy Country Fair is on today and tomorrow. Loads going on, including clay shooting, archery, pet parades and various competitions. Celebration of the Centuries is on this weekend at Fort George. Reenactors will bring the mighty fortress to life with a living timeline depicting over 2,000 years of Scottish history. Under Canvas continues at Eden Court. We've got some live music from the Highlands and beyond. That runs until the end of August. 15 days till Truckness at the Black Isle Showground. That's on the 22nd of August. 14 days until the Glenurquhart Highland Games and 8 days till Nairn Highland Games. MFR. Sorry, before we do this, somebody's just sent us an amazing fact about a hippopotamus. A hippopotamus can swim at 12 miles an hour. Now, that's fast.
1: That is fast.
0: Also, I think the hippopotamuses kill more humans than sharks. Like, that way more.
1: That is correct.
0: Right.
1: Yeah. More fatalities thanks to a hippo. Yeah.
0: And apparently they can run at 19 miles an hour.
1: Blimey, I mean, that's some heft.
0: Tell you what. Tell you what, Dave knows his hippos, doesn't he? If you were to win Make Me a Winner, you could go on a safari.
1: Oh, nice.
0: I'd love to go on a safari. Yeah. Proper safari, like in Kenya or somewhere like that.
1: I'd like to see it.
0: Right, get yourself in the game. You've got until 5 o'clock today to enter.
1: To do that, text the word YES to 61025. 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
0: Okay, Kate Thornton is going to make the call. To win, you just have to answer the phone. This is how the conversation will go. Hello?
2: Hello, it's Kate Thornton here.
1: I'm doing this because Stephen always does her voice and it's quite funny. So,
2: hello, it's Kate Thornton.
0: You're very good at this.
2: Who are you?
0: I'm Boogie Geese the Money. 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
16: Good morning. Usual congestion for this time in the morning on the roads across the north of Scotland. Longman Road from the Harbour roundabout towards the Longman roundabout. That's looking a little bit busy. You are, however, getting a good clear run as you come up the A9 through the Rigmore interchange. A9 between the B851 Moy and the Rig Beg turn off long-term roadworks and narrow lanes with a speed restriction of 40 miles per hour. Clear run if you're travelling on the Keswick, Cromarty and Dornoch bridges this morning, and similar situation on the Tour roundabout coming from the southbound A9.
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0: Friday, MFR. It's going to be a mixed bag today. Sunshine and showers this morning. More persistent rain in the afternoon. Quite breezy too, and a high of 17.

0: Let Me Down. It's Cammy Barnes. Right, so today is Free For All Friday. You can ask us absolutely anything you want on WhatsApp, 0333 20 20 400. You can tell us a joke, you can ask a question, you could do just anything at all. There's no agenda, there's no right and no wrong on a Friday. You can say anything you want. 0333 20 20 400. Hello to Nicola. She says, good morning.
1: Good morning.
0: My Free For All Friday is a bit boring. Nicola, I think we'll be the judge of that.
1: Okay.
0: She says, when did it change that you no longer do two spaces after a full stop? I love it.
1: I do two spaces after a full stop.
0: I also do two spaces after a full stop. Yeah.
2: I think it's a generational thing, but I also do two spaces after
1: so
2: a full stop.
1: So who doesn't then? The young team.
0: Maybe the young... I don't know.
1: Actually use punctuation, though?
2: Not a lot.
1: Because what they do when they're texting... Because apparently I'm very old, by the way. Because I text in full sentences using punctuation.
0: Yeah. And would you put two spaces after a full stop in a text message?
1: Yes.
0: Yeah, me too.
1: Always.
0: Yeah?
1: And, you know, and I break it up into paragraphs as well. Yeah. You know, if it's a different topic, it's a new paragraph, right? That's why my messages are
0: vast.
1: Oh, my
0: God, Arlene. Right? It's another paragraph coming in.
1: whereas young people just go, you going out tonight, send. No punctuation. You out tonight, send.
0: Oh, and then they'll send another message a few seconds later saying, we're all thinking about going uptown.
1: Send.
0: Send. About 7:30.
1: Send.
0: Send. Are you coming? Send. Yeah. And you're like...
1: And that's how they work their conversation.
0: And your phone just goes, bing, bing, bing, bing, bing. Stop it.
1: Just stick it all in one message. Thanks.
0: And we want full punctuation.
1: Full punctuation.
0: With commas. After a comma, though, it's just one space.
1: Do you use a colon at all? Because I've got an example of punctuation here, right? So, without any kind of punctuation, a woman without her man is nothing. With punctuation, a woman, colon, without her, comma, man is nothing. You see?
0: Two very, very different phrases there. A nice use of a colon.
1: It's better than a semi.

0: Friday, MFR. It's going to be a mixed bag today weather-wise. Sunshine and showers in the morning. More persistent rain this afternoon. Breezy too with a high of 17. Let's get the latest MFR headlines. Here comes Joe Odber.
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2: Visitors will be able to get into the Glenmore Corridor again this morning as a wildfire cordon is lifted. Restrictions have been in place since the blaze broke out on July the 15th. The Scottish Government will do everything within its power to help the North Sea's oil and gas industry, vows the First Minister. After BP announced it was selling up last week, John Swinney's been getting the concerns of industry chiefs firsthand. Former FIFA Vice President Jim Boyce says the organisation needs to undertake some serious work to rebuild trust with football fans. Gianni Infantino's abandoned plan to sell off a stake in the World Cup has left him fighting for his job. UEFA still threatening to boycott competitions organised by international football's governing body. Boyce says he's not sure Infantino can come back from this.
3: FIFA are there to promote football. They're not there to promote egos or situations that have occurred in Qatar and recently with Donald Trump in America. Johnny has a lot of work to do to rebuild his reputation.
2: That's the latest. I'm Joe Odber.

0: Do you know what I love best about Free For All Friday? Is it the most random nonsense that really kicks people off?
1: Yeah.
0: So we got a message this morning from Nicola, and she says, my Free For All Friday is a bit boring, but when did it change that people stopped using two spaces after a full stop? Have a great day from Nicola. Nicola, goodness me, you have opened a ginormous can of worms.
2: You really have.
0: This morning. You dinosaurs must have learnt on typewriters, says Jake. I do two spaces and punctuation. It's so important. But when characters are limited, the first thing to go is the double space. And I think it's something to do with texting. You remember back in the day, a text message could only be so many characters. Or you paid per character, didn't
1: yeah.
0: you?
1: Yeah,
0: or
1: yeah.
0: a text message. Yeah. So you're not going to use one of those characters for an empty space, are you?
2: But I also assumed that I did do two spaces because I, but you know, when I learned to type in the 80s, then you'd always put two spaces
0: is that
2: after
0: the 1880s.
2: Shut your face. But here, what I do is a double tap, but that's to put the full stop. So it's not a double space.
0: Aye. Do you know what? I've just been looking at some WhatsApp messages that I've received from Arlene, and there's no double space after a full stop. But you're right. What you've done is you've
2: I've
0: typed it and you've double tapped the space bar that inserts
2: A full stop,
0: and then one space, and then you start a new sentence.
2: Yeah. So, oops.
0: So, yeah.
2: The punctuation is really important. Alistair's proving his point with this one. When you say, "I helped my uncle Jack off his horse,"
3: would you use a semicolon in that?
0: No. The only thing that's important there is the use of the capital letter in the word Jack.
2: Yeah. For uncle and Jack.
0: Yeah. You see. Kids. This is why it's important to pay attention in class. There's a big difference there, right? Big difference.
2: Big difference.
0: Anyway, tell Jack I was at

0: line there. I suspect your jobs will be up for grabs soon. It was nice listening whilst it lasted. P.S. Who do you think would replace you? Oh, there's a question. What if we both went at the same time? Gary and Stephen, probably. I don't know.
1: Yeah, you think?
0: Gregor and Lindsay, maybe.
1: Maybe.
0: Yeah. That's right. We're irreplaceable.
1: Irreplaceable.
0: Kevin says, morning, Boogie and Arlene. Boogie, I know you're a fan of a pie. Yes. So I just thought I'd share a wee pie story with something that happened yesterday. So yesterday, I went to my local pie shop and I ordered a pie. I walked out the shop and took a big bite out of it. And I found a maggot inside.
1: Oh,
0: all right,
1: no.
0: Okay, now hang on, wait a minute. So I was raging. So I went back into the shop to confront the owner. And I said, oh, mate, this is disgusting, there's a maggot. And he went, he's a look. He says, that's not a maggot, it's a bit of fat. It's just a wee bit of fat. You know, like in a mince pie, because you would get that, right?
1: Yeah,
0: And it was kind of whitish in colour.
1: Yeah.
0: So it turns out it wasn't a maggot, it was just, in fact, a wee bit of fat.
1: But I bet he didn't eat the rest of the pie.
0: Would you?
1: Well, if I thought it was a maggot, probably.
0: Hang on, let's speak to an expert. Hey, John.
2: Yes.
0: Would you eat the pie in that?
2: It's already finished.
0: He wouldn't even look in the first place.
1: No.
0: So so it was fine. It was just a wee bit of fat.
1: Okay.
0: He says, on the back of that though, has anybody ever found anything in their food? Oh, there's the topic. Ever found anything in your food?
1: Because
0: you do hear about things that, you know, especially things that are pre-packaged and stuff, and you open
2: it
0: up.
2: I did find something disgusting once in a meal. A salad.
1: I've actually found something in a bag of salad. And it was a creature of some sort.
0: Yeah.
1: You know, that's what happens.
0: It's a bit of protein in it.
1: Yeah.
0: 0333 20 20 400. If you want to send us a message for Free For All Friday, maybe it's something that you found in food, or it could be something entirely different. It's okay. There's no agenda. There's no topic on a Friday. Anything and everything. 0333 20 20 400. And the travel is next.
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15: Good morning. Usual congestion for this time if you're travelling on roads across the north of Scotland. The A9 between Moy and Rig Beg, there's the long-term roadworks with narrow lanes and speed restriction of 40 miles per hour as you come through there. Longman Road from the Harbour roundabout towards the Longman roundabout, that's starting to look a little bit busy, and you've also got a bit of traffic as you come from the Tor roundabout on approach to the A9 and the A835. Looking over towards the centre of Inverness, Academy Street near the train station, that's also picking up, and that is you up to date.
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0: Zara Larsson, Midnight Sun. It's just gone 10 to 8, big in the morning. It's Friday. We're going to change the topic because the topic of what did you find in your food is turning Arlene's stomach a little bit.
1: So, yeah, a wee bit.
0: So we're going to move on. What else is coming in on Free For All Friday? Stephen says, hello, I have an observation about the radio. Okay. The other night, at roughly 12 minutes past 10 in the evening, roughly 12 minutes past, was it? Okay. Eminem's song was played, and it was completely censored. You know how Eminem uses words that you kind of say on the radio? Why? Why is it censored at 10 past 10 at night? All the kids have gone to bed. So just play the real music as was intended, please. Well, do you know what, Stephen? That's a good point.
2: It is a good point.
0: And you might have heard of the Watershed. So you have the Watershed, right? So you can have swearing or adult content on TV after 9 o'clock, I think it is, isn't
2: That's right, yeah. But we don't have that on radio.
0: Watershed does not... it isn't a thing in radio.
2: Yeah.
0: So radio is the same 24 hours a day. So
2: I also think it would be too much of a risk to have two different versions of the same song in the system.
0: On the system, yeah.
2: Yeah, one with swearies and one without.
0: There are many, many songs that have swearies in it, which we play, but obviously we take that.
2: It's a radio edit.
0: We played one this morning when we played Gwen Stefani's Hollaback Girl.
3: Yeah.
0: There's loads of swearies in that, but they've all been removed. But you're right, if there was two versions, one with the swearies and one without,
2: we'd play the wrong one.
0: Definitely play the wrong one. And then are you wanting us sacked? Is that what it is, Stephen? Anyway, good point. But the whole point is that Watershed doesn't matter in radio. There's no such thing as a Watershed in radio. That's just a TV thing. And also, if a TV show starts before 9 o'clock, even if it goes on until 11 p.m, they are still not allowed to have swearing after nine because it started before 8 o'clock.
2: The Watershed.
3: We also have the Rayo app, which means you can listen back at any point. Therefore, that 10 past 10 at night could be 8 a.m. in the morning.
0: It could be the next.
2: That's a very good point.
0: John, you're a wise man.
2: So I suggest you just, I don't know, go to Spotify.
0: I know that we made the right decision when we brought John in.
2: I'm not there yet.
0: Okay.

0: Spencer says, talking about swearing on the radio, I was in Australia once and they play all the songs with all the sweary words in them. Even the presenters swear.
1: Yeah.
0: They do.
2: They do, yeah.
0: They do, but, you know, it's Australia, isn't it? They don't have the same standards as us, Derek.
2: I think we're bad enough.
0: Listen, Arlene makes up for the lack of swearing on air when the mics go down. Trust me.
2: Honestly, you give me such a bad press.
0: You do that yourself, Arlene. Tracy says, morning, guys. Just wondering if you know how Marty's doing in his new job. We don't care.
2: Well, I do. I still work with him.
0: She says, I do miss Marty. However, Johnny Boy is a great replacement. Oh, there you go, John. Yeah. That's a wee endorsement there from Tracy. Thank you, Tracy.
1: Thanks, Tracy.
0: 0333 20 20 400 is our number if you want to send us anything at all on WhatsApp today.
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0: Good morning, it's Friday, it's the 7th of August. This is Boogie in the Morning. Let's get the very latest news. Here comes Joe Ober.
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18: Restrictions around the Glenmore area are no more today, more than 3 weeks after a devastating wildfire first started. Now, several paths and forest trails remain closed while hot spots are dampened, but popular areas like Lochmorlock are open again. Nephi Bridge Community Council Chairman Sandy McCook expects efforts to fully extinguish the blaze to continue for some time.
20: As a kid, I remember on the summit of Swalk seeing smoke percolating up through snow. And that was winter from a summer's fire. It all depends on the amount of rain we get. There's a lot of big old trees in that area that's been catastrophically damaged.
18: Farmers, meanwhile, want new Muirburn rules to be delayed, warning they could make wildfires worse. It's claimed farmers and land managers need flexibility to safely manage vegetation as longer dry spells and wildfire risks increase. Debbie Playfair from NFU Scotland warns there could be catastrophic consequences.
24: The longer dry periods and changing weather patterns mean that the wildfire risk must now be treated as a major national resilience challenge. Prevention needs to be at the heart of policy. We need active land management that reduces fuel loads and creates more resilient landscapes.
18: Amanda Knox insists her new Edinburgh Fringe comedy show will honour Meredith Kercher. She was convicted of the British student's murder in Italy, but then acquitted. Meredith's family says it brings up pain from the past two decades, but Knox says the production explores loneliness, isolation and violence.
25: Well, it was hard because I didn't know. You know, I was taken away from the world. And even when I was, you know, released back into the world, it felt like I didn't have a place that belonged for me. I felt very much exiled.
18: The owner of Facebook, Instagram and WhatsApp has been hit with a £420 million fine over child safety failings. A US judge has penalised Meta for not warning people about the dangers. And 85% of teenagers say they'll opt out of the UK government's planned social media curfew. Under the proposal, 16 and 17-year-olds would be prevented from accessing apps between midnight and 6 a.m.
26: Weather with Police Scotland Safety Camera Unit. If you're driving a van, be sure to know your speed limits.
18: Sunshine and showers today, followed by more persistent rain later. Highs of 17. That's latest. I'm Joe Ogber.
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0: Friday, MFR, Boogie in the Morning. Arlene is here.
2: Hello. Coming up at 8.25, sports-loving Brian is taking on the 5K minute.
0: Okay, all together after three. One, two, three.
2: Brian!
0: John's back. Morning, John.
27: Good morning.
0: And Ross has all the travel for the north of Scotland. Morning, Ross.
28: Good morning. Starting on the Tour roundabout as you come from the southbound A9, you have a little bit of congestion as you come down there. Similar situation on Longman Road from the Harbour roundabout towards the Longman roundabout. That's looking busy for this time in the morning. And I'll have a full update for you in the next 20 minutes.
0: It's Free For All Friday today, so you can send us absolutely anything and everything you want on WhatsApp. Our number is 0333 20 20 400, and we've had all sorts already today. Why do people not put two spaces after a full stop now?
2: Yeah, that led to a whole discussion about grammar.
0: Punctuation, which is so important.
2: Yeah.
0: And anything else at all, send us a message on 0333 20 20 400. Anything and everything goes on a Friday.
11: Boogie in the morning.
1: Boogie in the morning.
11: This is MFR.
0: Can I tell you something funny that's happened?
2: Yeah.
0: So about an hour ago, I accidentally... Our screen here has loads of buttons on it.
2: Yeah.
0: And I moved something from one button to another and it replaced what's on that button.
2: I know what's been replaced.
0: And I thought, I don't know what was there and I don't know what it is. And at some point, it's going to come back to bite me because at some point, I'll be like, I don't know what button it was that was replaced. But it was this one.
2: Well done on finding that.
0: Could you tell I was padding then?
2: Yeah, a little bit.

0: TGF Friday. Remember last weekend, I DJ'd at Belladrum at the music festival. I played this song. Now, the tent where I was DJing was predominantly young team.
1: Yes.
0: And so when I say young team, there were most of the people in the tent would have been under 21.
1: Yeah, so I would say there were about 15 to 20.
0: Most of them.
1: Yeah.
0: Yeah. Played TTF and it was a bit...
1: Really?
0: Bit meh. They didn't really know it.
1: Isn't it funny?
0: So we just have to double down and educate the young team about TTF Friday.
1: Yeah.
0: TTF is the best song ever on a Friday.
1: Well, it's the perfect song, isn't
0: it? Yeah. Really? Oh, they loved that Sam Fender and Olivia Dean rubbish.
2: You know what else they loved that was surprising?
0: What was that?
2: Pump Up the Jam.
0: Pump Up the Jam.
1: They did like that.
0: Pump Up the Jam. Well, I played all the big tunes.
2: Alex Warren, I liked that one in your set. That was a good tune.
0: Yeah, yeah. George has a moan. Morning, Biggie. Love the show, but why don't you say the time very often on your show? I always have to dig out my phone out of my pocket to check the time. Well, George, do you know what? When I first started in radio, it was drummed into you. Say the time all the time.
1: But every link, it gets dull.
0: It doesn't get dull. But see, people have
1: got
0: much...
1: It gets repetitive if you're listening.
0: People are on devices a lot more where they can see the time just like that, so you don't need to say it as much these days. Anyway, it's 8:09 and 38 seconds.
1: No, you see, don't do that. I hate that. If someone says, say it's 25 to 9.
0: Yes.
1: And they go, it's 8:35. No, I quite like that. 25 to 9. I don't know what I'm saying.
0: Go on, go on.
2: It's 50 minutes to 9.
1: There you go. That's what I meant. Yeah, it's 50 minutes to 9.
0: Well, it's now, bang on 50 minutes to 9 right now. There you go.
1: Thank you, John. You know what I'm saying.
2: I know what you meant.
0: Anyway, George, stop moaning. And Hazel says, morning all, free for all Friday. My daughter thinks I'm odd because I do this thing. I fold my knickers before I put them into my underwear drawer. She just chucks all hers in willy-nilly. Am I odd? Hazel, do you fold your knickers?

0: I guess you've got to squeeze them in there, right?
1: Normally,
2: yeah,
1: I probably would.
0: It but depends on the knickers,
1: I've
0: though,
1: just
0: right?
1: not had time.
0: You,
1: yeah.
0: You kind of fold a thong.
1: I mean, teeny weeny thong. I mean, I don't have any of those. Don't have a teeny weeny thong. No.
0: Do you never wear thongs?
1: God, no. Well, I do, but they're like big thongs.
3: Oh, man. I don't know if this chat's suitable for 50 minutes to nine.
1: No, but no. So at the moment, they're quite light as well. So I just rummel them in. I just show them, throw them in.
2: Yeah.
1: I mean, you've got big boxers. You'd fold those, wouldn't you?
0: No, I don't. You see, I've got all my boxers are the same. We've talked about this before. I wear one brand, one style of boxer shorts.
1: Do you iron them?
0: No.
1: Well, some people iron pants.
0: John,
1: it's ridiculous.
0: Do you iron your pants?
3: No, I just roll mine up and chuck it at the door as a draft excluder.
0: All right. Hazel, I don't think it depends on the pants, but we don't think you're odd. Anyway, it's 48 minutes tonight, and this is Justin Bieber and Sorry on.

Justin Bieber, how do you fancy getting your hands on £550,000? All the details on Make Me A Winner coming up in just a minute. It's Friday morning, and this is Dasha with Austin. It's 8:14.

0: Dasha, Austin. 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MFR. Right, Make Me a Winner is the single biggest competition on the radio, and today you could win £550,000 and you could be living the dream. Just think what you could do with all that money. You've not got that long left to enter. You must do it before 5 o'clock today.
1: All right, to get involved...
0: What?
1: Yes? Text the word YES to 61025. 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You'll also find phone entry details there and all the rules for this network competition. And as Boog says, you have to get involved by 5pm today, and then you could be living the dream by 7pm tonight.
0: You could. And the thing is, if you are the winner, you'll get the money tonight. It'll be in your account, good to go.
1: Yeah, good to go, good to
0: spend.
1: Oh,
0: that'd be amazing, wouldn't it? And it's tax-free.
1: Yeah.
0: Spend it all before the end of the financial year so you don't have to pay, get any interest and pay tax on it. Get yourself involved, text YES to 61025. Travel is next.
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8: Good morning. Starting on the Tour roundabout coming southbound from the A9 and the A835. You have a little bit of traffic as you come through. They are similar situation in the centre of Inverness, the B865 Academy Street near the train station. Busy but moving for this time in the morning. Longman Road on the Harbour roundabout towards the Longman roundabout. That's looking busy as well as you come through there. And similar situation if you're travelling up the A9 towards the Rigmore interchange. A836 Naver Bridge, both directions as temporary traffic lights. This is Tilly for New Road Construction. And that is you up to date.
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0: Far Boogie in the morning. My Country Fair is on today and tomorrow. Loads going on, including clay shooting, archery, pet parades and various competitions. Celebration of the Centuries is on this weekend at Fort George. Reenactors will bring the mighty fortress to life with a living timeline depicting over 2,000 years of Scottish history. Under Canvas continues at Eden Court. We've got some live music from the Highlands and beyond. That runs until the end of August. 15 days till Truckness at the Black Isle Showground. That's on the 22nd of August. 14 days until the Glenurquhart Highland Games and 8 days till Nairn Highland Games.
1: Oh my God.
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0: Right, Brian playing for the money today. Hello, Brian.
3: Hello.
0: Good morning, Brian. Now, Brian has a partner called Kerry. They've been together for 5 years, and if he wins the money, Kerry gets to spend it.
4: Quite right.
0: You've got a couple of kids, Nathan and Emily, and you love sport. So, football and darts. Let me guess, your football team is Aberdeen?
3: Yep.
0: Yeah, got that from the accent. And darts. Now, do you play or do you watch?
3: Both.
0: Yeah, have you ever been to the World Darts Championships?
3: No, I've never.
0: Oh, okay.
3: No.
0: What about the... Because the Premier League darts comes to Scotland as well. Have you ever been to that?
3: Yeah, I've been at... when it was back in the exhibition centre.
0: Yeah.
4: Oh, yeah, yeah.
0: It's
4: yeah.
0: so good. It's so, so good to go and see the live darts.
5: Stand up if you love the darts.
0: That's the one, Arlet. That's the one. Right, Brian, we've got 10 questions here. And if you score 10 out of 10, we're going to give you the money. We must accept your first answer for each one. If you get stuck, no. I just want you to say the word pass and we'll move on and come back to... at the end if we've got time, all right?
3: No problem.
0: Okay, let's do it, Brian. Here we go. 5K Minute starts now!
4: How many circles make up the logo for MasterCard?
3: 3.
4: The most severe level of warning from the Met Office is what colour?
3: Red.
4: 2 clothing is sold by which UK supermarket?
3: Pass.
4: The Ford Orion was first produced in which decade?
3: 80s, 1980s.
4: Broadway is the theatre district of which US city?
3: New York.
4: At the start of a game of snooker, how many red balls are on the table?
3: 11.
4: Erin, Orla, Claire, Michelle and James are the main characters in which Channel 4 comedy series?
3: Pass.
4: Which British band released the album Happenings in 2024?
3: Oh, pass.
4: The Trent Bridge is in which English city?
3: Liverpool.
4: St Moritz is a near... Oh.
0: Oh, Brian. That was... Arlene was about to do the 10th question there. Yeah. We ran out of time. Listen, stay there. We're right back after Shackles. Here's Mary. Ooh. Mary.

0: Friday, Boogie in the Morning, back to the 5K minute then.
1: And it's the darts fan, Brian, who's playing.
0: Well, are you going to win, Brian? Probably not. But there was a couple of passes. You did okay, though. You did all right. Nothing wrong with your performance. How many circles make up the logo for MasterCard? You can see everybody thinking about it in their head.
1: I think I've got one.
0: You said three. It isn't three. It's two. They kind of overlap a little bit.
1: Interlink.
0: Aren't they? So one's yellow and one's red kind of thing. Anyway, it was two, not three, so you didn't get that point. What is the most severe level of warning from the Met Office is what colour? You said red, and that is right, of course. Two clothing is sold by which UK supermarket? It's Sainsbury's, but you passed on that. The Ford Orion was first produced in what decade? You said the 80s. 1983. I always wanted a Ford Orion. They were the sexiest looking cars, weren't they? Broadway is the theatre district of which American city? You said New York, which is right. At the start of a game of snooker, how many red balls are on the table? You said 11. Nah, it's 15. They're in a triangle, aren't they? There's one, then two, then three, then four, then five. You add them all up, it's 15. Erin, Orla, Claire, Michelle and James are all characters of which Channel 4 comedy series? You passed on that. Derry Girls. Which British band released the album Happenings in 2024? You passed. The answer is Kasabian, but that was the toughest of the lot. The Trent Bridge is in which English city? You said Liverpool. It's in Nottingham. Famous for its cricket ground there, of course. And San Moritz is an alpine resort in which country? Was going to be the last question, but we ran out of time. Would you have given us the answer to that? What do you think?
2: Spain.
0: No, it's not in Spain. No, it's in Switzerland. Switzerland is the answer. Och, you did all right, Brian. You got 3 points.
2: Oh, I normally get six.
1: Well, it is tougher when you're actually playing. But, your head held high.
0: Yeah, the pressure is on and it's always harder that way. But listen, thanks for being a great contestant. Have a good day, mate.
2: Thank you.
0: Cheers, Brian. Off he goes to enjoy his weekend. And we'll play again next week. If you want to get involved, you have to register.
1: You do have to register. You can get all the information and leave your name on our website. And you never know, £5,000 could be yours.
0: Friday, MFR. It's going to be a mixed bag today weather-wise. Sunshine and showers in the morning. More persistent rain this afternoon. Breezy too with a high of 17. Let's get the latest MFR headlines. Here comes Joe Oddberg.
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4: Visitors will be able to get into the Glenmore Corridor again this morning as a wildfire cordon is lifted. Restrictions have been in place since the blaze broke out on July the 15th. The Scottish Government will do everything within its power to help the North Sea's oil and gas industry, vows the First Minister. After BP announced it was selling up last week, John Swinney's been getting the concerns of industry chiefs firsthand. Former FIFA Vice President Jim Boyce says the organisation needs to undertake some serious work to rebuild trust with football fans. Gianni Infantino's abandoned plan to sell off a stake in the World Cup has left him fighting for his job. UEFA still threatening to boycott competitions organised by international football's governing body. Boyce says he's not sure Infantino can come back from this.
5: FIFA are there to promote football. They're not there to promote egos or situations that have occurred in Qatar and recently with Donald Trump in America. Johnny has a lot of work to do to rebuild his reputation.
4: That's the latest. I'm Joe Oddberg.

0: Friday. We're all here. Hello, Arlene.
1: Hello.
0: Johnny Boy back on the show today.
2: Good morning.
0: Tell everybody what time you got up yesterday. So you were at a wedding on Wednesday, but you weren't drinking.
2: No. Nope.
0: But you were at a wedding on Wednesday, and then you had Thursday off. Tell the boys and girls what time you woke up yesterday.
2: What, initially?
0: No. What time did you get up and get out of your bed?
2: 20 past.
1: Uh-huh.
2: 12.
0: 20 past midday.
2: Oh, I felt like a student.
1: That's the one question we get asked all the time, isn't it? What time do you normally wake up when you're on holiday? Are you still awake before? I sometimes, and I know this is a bit sick, to be honest, but I sometimes set an alarm for 4 a.m. when I'm on holiday just so I can switch it off.
0: Do you do that?
1: Yeah, I do.
0: Something to write about you.
1: I know.
0: I wake up anyway early. I was saying to John this morning, I cannot remember the last time that I slept past 8 a.m. any day ever, including holidays. Ever.
1: You get up, though. You don't lie in your bed at all when you wake.
0: No, I sort of lie there and I go...
1: Oh, you're a joy to
0: me. And then I toss and turn for a bit.
1: Uh-huh.
0: Maggie says, hi, guys. Free for all Friday. I just wanted to say, I don't think that you could have found a better replacement for Marty than John. Just saying. Oh, Maggie, well, we could have, but, you know, budgets.
2: Yeah. Times are tough. Thanks, Auntie Mags.
0: Auntie Mags loves the show, doesn't she?
1: Feel like it, and I'm going to say this.
0: Yes?
1: It does feel like such a natural fit, John.
0: Oh.
1: He's waiting for a punchline, but I'm genuine.
0: Oh.
1: I think you're just lovely. And you just fit in beautifully.
2: I've already made the coffee. It's there.
1: I know. He also makes all the coffee, which is great.
0: Yeah, Marty never did that, did he? It's too important.
1: He did sometimes.
0: All right, if you want to send us a WhatsApp, remember, on Friday, there's no agenda. We don't have a topic. You can say anything you want. You can tell us a joke. You can make an observation. You can ask a question. We love getting questions, especially about random stuff. The more random, the better. 0333 20 20 400.
3: Counting days, counting days since my love up and got lost on me.
0: Arlene, stop being nice. Doesn't suit you.
1: Ah.
3: And every breath that I've been taking since you left feels like a waste on me.
0: What was that one?
1: I don't know.

It's your love I'm lost in, your love I'm lost in, your love I'm lost in, and I'm tired of being so exhausted. Your love I'm lost in.

0: Lewis Capaldi. Angie says, here's a random question for Friday. What colour of pants have you got on today? Well, I mean, Angie, that's borderline. It's borderline creepy, that. But mine are sky blue today. Well, they're like a deep sky blue.
1: Hmm. Yeah, I wear black or skin tone.
0: Yeah, you've only got two colours, haven't you? But you've only got two pairs, haven't you? So one of each. John...
2: I can't see past my belly to see.
1: Let me see, John. Give us a look. Them up a bit. Oh, they're grey.
0: Oh, Battleship grey.
1: Yeah, nice.
0: Lovely.
1: I think they were white originally.
0: Do you remember the Club Tropicana video?
1: Yeah.
0: John used to look like that many years ago. Anyway, travel is next.
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14: Good morning. Usual congestion for this time in the morning if you're travelling across roads in the north of Scotland. Longman Road from the Harbour roundabout towards the Longman roundabout, that's looking busy, as is Kenneth Street heading down towards Turnahurich Street. Looking over towards View Place, as busy as you travel from Castle Road up towards Castle Street, and on the A836 Naver Bridge, both directions as temporary traffic lights. This is to allow for new road construction. Looking over towards Dingwall, starting to pick up as you come from High Street towards Newton Road, and that is you up to date.
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0: 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It's going to be a mixed bag today. Sunshine and showers this morning. More persistent rain in the afternoon. Quite breezy too, and a high of 17 Celsius.

0: Free for all Friday. There's Alex Warren, Fever Dream, Boogie in the Morning. Paul says, random question, Free for all Friday. See, when you have a dippy egg with soldiers, do you have Marmite on the soldiers?
1: Oh, no.
0: Oh, well, that, it's probably a no from Arlene, Paul. What about you, John?
2: Well, I haven't, but I would probably.
0: I have never in my life had
1: Marmite.
0: A dippy egg with soldiers, ever. With Marmite or without.
1: That.
0: No. I didn't like it.
1: You've missed out.
0: I didn't like eggs until maybe 5 years ago.
1: Yeah.
0: I like scrambled eggs and I like the wee poached egg. I don't like a boiled egg.
1: Mm.
0: Smells like your farts, aren't it? So that's kind of put me off.
1: Yeah. And as you know, I like my eggs unfertilised.
0: There is that as well. So no Marmite on the men. Nothing on them. Definitely no Marmite. Few soldiers, but no Marmite.

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1: Good morning, it's Friday. It's the 7th of August. This is Boogie in the Morning. Let's get the very latest news. Here comes Joe Oddbear.
2: Across the north of Scotland.
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24: After more than 3 weeks, the cordon which surrounded a huge Cairngorm wildfire is being lifted. The Glenmore Corridor is opening again this morning, but some paths, car parks and forest areas will still be shut while hotspots are tackled. Nethy Bridge Community Council Chairman Sandy McCook says it's been a challenging few weeks.
25: Personally, and I think the whole village is the same, we don't know where July went. It's just disappeared in a haze of fire. So it's going to take a long time to recover. The businesses will take a long time to recoup their losses.
24: First Minister John Swinney is repeating his call for the UK government to scrap the energy profits levy. Having held discussions with oil and gas leaders in Aberdeen over BP's decision to abandon the North Sea, he's again pressing Prime Minister Andy Burnham to replace the windfall tax. And he backs pleas from the Chamber of Commerce for a pragmatic approach to new drilling.
0: When we're assessing any applications for developments within our own territorial waters, we've got to take into account what will be the whole life carbon emissions of those developments and how that compares with the carbon emissions of oil and gas that we import from other jurisdictions.
24: The family of Meredith Kercher have criticised a comedy show by the woman who was convicted, then acquitted of her murder. Amanda Knox's stand-up routine called Cartwheel is on at the Edinburgh Fringe from today. She insists the show honours the British student who was killed in Italy in 2007, but Meredith's sister Stephanie says it's inappropriate.
3: It doesn't just affect us. It affects many people who have been victims or their families that have had to go through things like this. And I don't want this to be a precedent for allowing anyone involved in a crime to then use that specific crime for comedy.
24: The owner of Facebook, Instagram and WhatsApp, Meta, has been ordered to pay more than £420 million to address the harm caused to children on its platforms. Meanwhile, nearly 85% of 16 and 17-year-olds say they'll opt out of voluntary restrictions on social media apps.
5: Weather.
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24: Sunshine and showers today, followed by more persistent rain later. Highs of 17. That's latest. I'm Joe Ogber.
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10: MFR.
1: Friday, Boogie in the Morning. Hope you're good today. Arlene's here.
10: Hello, make me a winner. £550,000 could be in your bank account by 6 o'clock tonight if you've entered. Details coming up.
1: Yeah, you have to enter first, obviously. John's here. Morning, John.
7: Good morning.
1: And Ross has all the travel. Morning, Ross.
8: Good morning. Starting in Dingwall, it's picking up as you come from High Street heading towards Newton Road, and in the centre of Inverness, View Place is busy as you travel from Castle Road up towards Castle Street. I'll have a full update for you in the next 20 minutes.

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0: Iggy in the morning. That was Somber. And here's a message on Free For All Friday from Kyle. Hi, Kyle. So Kyle says, morning, guys. See, when you're playing the adverts and the records and stuff, do you also listen to them or are you doing stuff behind the scenes? Mm. That's a good question, isn't it?
1: That's a good question.
0: People love a little look behind the curtain, don't they?
1: Yeah.
0: Of what goes on. Well, sometimes we'll listen to the song or the ads or whatever, and sometimes we record bits for use later on in the show.
1: Yeah.
0: So some of the bits that you hear on the show are live. Most of it is live. This bit isn't. This was this was recorded about an hour ago.
1: Yeah.
0: Because we needed this time to record something else later. So it's very complicated. There's lots of plates that are spinning.
1: Blimey, clear as mud.
0: Anyway, Kyle, mind your own business.

0: It's 9:15. MFR. Ever since we got that feedback this morning from George, who was giving us criticising me for not seeing the time enough, I'm now seeing it and I'm conscious of seeing it all the time. And I don't know how, because normally I just say it's 9:15, but I just said it's 9:15. So, see?
1: Thanks, George.
0: I've just seen what we're playing next and I'm very excited about it. So, in the meantime, let's talk about Make Me a Winner, the biggest competition on the radio. And today, someone is going to win £550,000. It's a lot of money. It could all be yours today.
1: Here's the bits and pieces you have to know. Yeah. Right, text the word YES to 61025.
0: Is that just the word yes and nothing else goes in the message?
1: That is correct.
0: Good.
1: Texts are 250 plus your standard network rate. You have to be 18 or over to take part. You can also enter at makemeawinner.co.uk, where you'll find phone entry details and all the rules for this network competition. And lines close at 5 p.m. today. It says, hurry!
0: It says hurry there right now.
1: So, yeah, 5 o'clock today.
0: Yeah.
1: And if you haven't entered by then,
0: come on, chop, chop. You've only got the 8 hours to send that one message. But I get the point. It is going to run out soon. So get yourself in the draw. Kate Thornton makes the call for us. And if she phones you, all you have to do is answer the phone. And if it's Kate, you have won £550,000. You get it into your account straight away, straight after the call. So text YES. Nothing else goes in the message. Just the word YES. And you send it to 61025. And now, God is a DJ, Faithless.
2: This is my church. This is where I heal my hurts.

poetic justice of cause and effect, respect, love, compassion. This is my church. This is where I heal my hurts. For tonight, God is a DJ.

0: there you go.
1: Oh, my goodness me. What a...
0: Nice.
1: I'm applauding ourselves. What a tune. God is a DJ from Faithless. This is Boogie in the Morning. It's Free for All Friday today. So on WhatsApp, you can send us anything and we'll just see where the conversation goes. Joe, who I think might be a... Joe's one of those names. Well, it's J-O.
0: That's female then. Usually J-O is female for...
1: Anyway,
0: Joanne.
1: Joe says, can you please let me know when this dreadful fashion of moustaches in young men is going to end? I spent 21 years trying to persuade my dad to shave off his moustache, and now they're everywhere again. Thanks, Joe.
0: So, well, it was a rugby thing, really, isn't it? The mullet and the moustache.
1: The mullet and the moustache was a kind of... It sort of started in rugby circles, I think.
0: It's a pop star that was...
2: Then there was Benson Boone.
1: Benson Boone. So Benson Boone's gone for that look, hasn't he?
0: See, I always liked a moustache. My dad had a moustache in the 70s, and I quite liked it. And then, so I had a thing for Willie Miller.
1: The Aberdeen legend?
0: Yeah.
1: Because he had a cracking moustache.
0: Oh,
1: it was
0: he had
1: right,
0: a belter of a moustache.
1: A right end of
0: I've
1: a
0: met
1: one,
0: him quite
1: it?
0: Recently, actually.
1: Did you?
0: And it was a bit embarrassing because I'd been telling someone that I always fancied him. And then they brought him in to meet me and I was really embarrassed because he didn't have his moustache anymore. Shaved it off quite a number of years ago, but what a lovely man.
1: Willie, if you're listening, you made a big mistake. Grow it again.
0: Oh, yeah.
1: I've never had a moustache. I mean, I've got a kind of beard and moustache.
0: You've got a well-trimmed facial hair.
1: I've never just had a moustache. And,
0: No, you have.
1: Have I?
0: Yeah.
1: We did it for Movember.
0: Yes, you did.
1: Yeah, many years
0: ago.
1: And
0: you had it.
1: That.
0: It was a bit adult starry, if you ask me.
1: I don't know what you mean. What do you mean by that? Can you explain yourself?
0: I know
1: what you mean.
0: I know. It's a very handlebar. Something to hold on to.
1: How do you know what an adult star's moustache looks like?
2: She was Googling Willie Miller.
1: All right, Olivia Dean, the traveller's next.
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13: Good morning. Usual congestion for roads across the north of Scotland for this time in the morning. Inverness View Place is busy as you travel from Castle Road towards Castle Street. Looking over towards Longman Road from the Harbour Roundabout towards Longman Roundabout, that's busy but moving, as is the A9 as you come up the Rigmore Interchange and over towards Longman Roundabout. In Dingwall, it's picking up as you come from High Street towards Newton Road, and on the Tor Roundabout as you travel from the southbound A9 and the A835, you have a little bit of congestion. That's you, up to date.
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0: Massive Attack. Fella from Massive Attack is the father of which other pop star? There's a trivia question for you. Do you know the answer?
1: No.
0: No. Mabel. You know Mabel?
1: Oh, her
0: dad,
1: yes.
0: Her dad was in Massive Attack and her mum was, or is, Nina Cherry.
2: Yeah.
0: There you go. A little bit of pop trivia for you.
2: And
0: there.
2: Her uncle Eagle Eye.
1: Yeah.
0: Is it?
1: Yeah.
0: Is it uncle?
1: I think it is.
2: Nina's brother, yeah.
0: Whatever. No need to add to the fact, John. It was good enough on its own, eh?

0: Alex Warren, please welcome Grant to the show. Grant Thompson.
1: Hello.
2: Morning.
0: Morning, Grant. Free for All Friday's just come in. Have any of you ever spilt coffee or any other liquids in the studio?
3: Well, Arlene nearly did.
0: Arlene nearly did this morning. But actually, the only person that has spilt something over the desk here in the studio is you, Grant, isn't it?
3: Thanks for bringing this up. Do you know this story?
0: Yes, vaguely. It happened when it was a couple of years ago.
3: It was about 10 years ago, actually, right. And we were doing a competition. And the competition was you had to phone up when you heard me get cream pied to win tickets to Creamfields. Stop it.
0: Yes. So and, it was squishy cream, wasn't it? It was
3: squishy cream.
0: That kind of cream.
3: Now, so the boss at the time went, do not get that anywhere near the equipment. I went, oh, no, it'll be fine. And the first night, it went right down where the faders are.
0: Yeah, into the innards of the desk.
1: That's going to be messy and quite stinky when it goes off.
0: Yeah. There are many, many jokes. many jokes. But unfortunately, we're out of time. So we'll just tell you, Grant Thompson is here from 10 o'clock this morning.
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2: Good morning. Starting on the A9, both directions between the B851 at Moy and the Rig. Big turn off long-term roadworks and narrow lanes with a speed restriction of 40 miles per hour. So do take care on approach there. Staying on the A9, you're getting a good run as you come up the Rigmore interchange and over towards the Longman roundabout. Keswick, Cromarty and Donnick bridges are all moving well for this time in the morning. But in the centre of Inverness, there's still a little bit of traffic as you come through View Place as you travel up Castle Road towards Castle Street. That's you up to date.
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0: go.
1: It's Maroon 5 and Memories. Let's do the birthdays for today. If it's your birthday on the 7th of August, happy birthday. You share it with a comedian. He was one of the alternative comedians in the early 80s. He was actually the 5th young one. So in the young ones, there was the 4 main characters, yes. But then he was the sort of 5th one.
2: He played the guy Mike, didn't he?
1: No. Mike was one of the 4. He was the guy who played the landlord. And he's got like a Russian name.
2: Oh my goodness.
1: He had a hit song called "Allow John Got You Out." Allow John Got You Out. It was terrible.
2: His name.
1: Oh, that's a shame.
2: Can't do it.
1: Alexei Sale.
2: Yes, that's it.
1: He's 74 today. 68 today. The singer with Iron Maiden.
2: Oh.
1: He's also a qualified pilot. He flies them around the world when they go on tour.
0: Oh, John.
1: Yes. Is the right answer, yeah. That was pilot chat for Bruce Dickinson. 66 today. He was Fox Mulder in The X-Files.
2: Arlene.
1: Yes.
2: David Duchovny.
1: Well remembered. 51, she's an actress, South African, and she won an Oscar for her role in Monster. And
2: Arlene.
1: Yes.
2: Charlize Theron.
1: Get in, Arlene. And two actresses, both from Coronation Street. One is 43 today. She was Sarah Louise Platt in Coronation Street. Okay, Tina O'Brien. Yeah. And 36, she was Rosie Webster in Coronation Street. And she was married to, or maybe she still is married to the fellow that played for Celtic.
0: Yeah,
1: Scott Sinclair. Yeah.
2: Don't watch the soaps.
1: Okay. Oh, that was the wrong button. Helen Flanagan is 36 today. Now, John Newman, throw me a line.

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18: Thank you very much, Boogie. In the morning, it has just gone 10 o'clock, and it's Grant Thompson here with Friday's Throwback after your news latest with Joe Odber.
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19: The top stories this hour. Visitors will be able to get into the Glenmore Corridor in the Cairngorms again this morning as a wildfire cordon is lifted. Restrictions have been in place since the blaze broke out on July 15th. Some paths are still closed though, while remaining hotspots are dampened down. Nethy Bridge Community Council Chairman Sandy McCook tells us about the impact it's had.
20: The village has been psychologically affected when you've got a fire like that bearing down on you. It will bounce back. It's a very strong
13: village, but some of the businesses have lost out. The hotel's lost bookings, the cafe has lost bookings.
19: An investigation is underway after claims staff at a Dundee hospital accessed the medical records of the 9-year-old girl allegedly murdered in Arbroath. Minnie Merriman from West Yorkshire was found at the Elliot Industrial Estate in the early hours of Monday and later died at Ninewells Hospital. The Health Board NHS Tayside says they're looking into what happened and will report any data protection breaches to the Information Commissioner. The Scottish Government will do everything within its power to help the North Sea's ailing oil and gas industry, vows the First Minister. With sector uncertainty greater than ever after BP announced it was selling up, John Swinney's been hearing the concerns of industry chiefs firsthand this week.
17: I've made very clear that I think the taxation regime in the North Sea is making it incredibly difficult for the sector, and that the government should move away from the energy profits levy to enable us to ensure that the challenges that are faced by the sector can be properly addressed.
19: A US judge has fined Meta more than £420 million for failing to warn people over the dangers that social media platforms pose to children. The company, which owns Facebook and Instagram, says it will appeal. Amanda Knox will open her comedy show at The Fringe tonight, despite criticism from the family of murdered British student Meredith Kercher. Knox, who was convicted and later acquitted of her murder, says the show is about motherhood and her own experience. A petition calling for her show to be cancelled has attracted thousands of signatures. We got more here in an hour.
20: Weather with Police Scotland Safety Camera Units. Remember, speed limits still apply when overtaking.
19: Sunshine and showers today, followed by more persistent rain later. Highs of 17. That's the latest. I'm Joe Ogbur.
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18: Right, it's a Friday. I have got the Friday feeling today. Got some big Friday songs coming up. Sean Paul and Destiny's Child in just a minute. I'm going to start with Black Eyed Peas and Where Is the Love?

There is Sia and the Greatest. Morning, Grant Thompson here. Oh, I've got the Friday feeling today. And see, when you're me and you get the Friday feeling, that's dangerous. I think it's because I know that at 2 o'clock I'm going out straight after the show for lunch. And we all know what lunch at 2 o'clock on a Friday looks like. Let's just leave that there. Let me know exactly what you're getting up to today and what you're doing with your weekend, and I'll get you a shout. You can voice note or you can message me on WhatsApp. And the number you need is 0333 2020 400. Let's go back to 2008. The album was The Fame. She was Lady Gaga, and this was the first single from it. What a tune. This is Just Dance.

0: Katy Perry there and Teenage Dream on Friday morning's throwback. Hi to Andy, who is going out with his friend Lynn. Currently finished work in 45 minutes. I mean, that's keen for a Friday. I have, however, got my hospital radio show to do tomorrow, so it might be hungover hits tomorrow. Take it from me, Andy. You'll be absolutely fine doing a show hungover. Shout out to another Andy. Grant, it's his 40th birthday today. Can you play Topic A7S and Breaking Me? I am playing that after 11 o'clock. That's spooky, that. Have a great birthday. Hi, Grant. Shout out, please, to me, Sean, Katie and Kyle going on holiday to Turkey today. It's Katie's first time out of the country in 16 years and she's dead nervous. Oh, she'll be absolutely fine. It'll be very, very hot, though. Make sure you drink plenty of water. 0333 20 20 400 is my number on WhatsApp. Let me know where you are. Let me know what you're doing this morning. Have you started your weekend plans already? That is fine. Let me know and I will get you a shout in the next 10 minutes or so. Jessie J coming up and some DJ Sammy as well, just because it's Friday.
1: 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MFR. Mom, I'm bored.
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there and begging on Friday morning's throwback. Hi to Gary, who is heading to the Grampian Forest Rally in Bankery. Shout out to all the marshals who are taking part. Thank you so much, Gary. Grant, is there any chance of a wee mention for me? It's Ian. Now, I'm a taxi driver and I'm known as Tash Fidash because I've got a stunning moustache, and Ian sent me a picture of his moustache. Now, I know that we're talking about moustaches this morning with Boogie and Arlene, where we should do a moustache competition because Ian would definitely win that. And hi to Sean, who's heading to Santa Ponsa tomorrow on his holidays. Sean, this is for you.

0: Back to back throwbacks. Back to back throwbacks. Back to back throwbacks. Back to back throwbacks. This is
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0: Bruno Mars there, Marry You. All right, Grant, going to play a Bruno Mars tune. I have just got tickets to see him in London. Oh, that is going to be a class gig. Hi to Anwar, who's been in touch. Wee Friday pick-me-up. Here's a picture from Sunny Armadoris in Gran Canaria, out a morning walk. Walking off the night before. I don't know what you've been up to. Morning, Grant. Shout out, please, to Lindsay Robertson and her man. I'm DJing at their engagement party tomorrow night. Should be a blast. That's DJ Scotty Boy. Always gets in touch with the show. And any chance of a shout out for Angela and Madge, who are busy ironing. The rest of the girls are working hard in the background. Thank you from Leslie. Thanks for getting in touch, girls. 0333 2020 400 is my number on WhatsApp. What's happening this morning? Where are you and what are you doing? Let me know and I'll get you a shout. Got about 20 minutes left of throwbacks between now and 11. Got Pink coming up. Big weekend song, some Nelly and Mike Posner as well.
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Justin Timberlake, Rock Your Body. Grant, it's the missus' 59th birthday today. Granddaughter's 18th tomorrow. Says Neil, I've got a very busy weekend. I bet you have. Neil's just told me who's all gone to the party. Looks amazing. Hi, Grant. Can I have a shout out, please, to Aidan Fitzsimmons, who's 17 today, currently on her way to Edinburgh Airport to go to the Canary Islands. Now, don't leave me hanging. Where are you going? What Canary? Lanzarote, Fort Ventura, Gran Canaria, Tenerife. Can you say happy birthday to my son, Grant Wallace, from his mum and the three boys, Caden, Malcolm, Ace, and Chelsea, John, Mia, and Mally, and the band, please? It's a lot more than three boys. And hi, Grant, can you wish Olivia Main a happy 16th birthday? Love from her mum, Ashley, Matthew, and Jodie. Of course I can. What's she going to look like with a chimney on her? Remember this tune?

0: Told you it was a Friday song. Pink, Get the Party Started. Shout out for Pippa, who's 14 today. Ellie and Holly are all heading shopping for our birthday. Love that. Let's see if I can fit all these shouts in before 11. Thanks to Macy, who's travelling home from Millport. Morning, Grant. A happy Friday. On my way back from Las Americas on my morning walk. 30 degrees already. All right, Andy. It's going to be at least 19 here today. Absolutely loving the show this morning. Can you give a shout out, please, to my amazing boyfriend, Jake, who is currently driving us to Orkney. That's a drive and a half. As a pre-birthday celebration for my birthday on Wednesday. It's my 29th last year in my 20s. So, Siri, you've got to make that count. Sarah and Jake are travelling at the moment. Grant, that song was from 1997. I assume you're talking about what she's going to look like with a chimney on her. Feel it. That is the year I came to live in Scotland, says Sue. Long time no hear. Love that song. Hi, Grant. We're off to my niece's wedding tomorrow. Can you please give Stephen and Mary a shout out for tomorrow? Hope it all goes well. Hope the weather is amazing for you tomorrow. You get some cracking pictures. Congratulations, guys. Right. Monday at 10, another hour of throwback tunes in the mix. You can listen back anytime. Just get our Rayo app and type in throwback and stay there. Your news at 11 is coming up next. Hey. MFR.
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13: 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Right now it's 11 o'clock. 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
15: Restrictions around the Glenmore area are no more today, more than 3 weeks after a devastating wildfire first started. Now, several paths and forest trails remain closed while hot spots are dampened, but popular areas like Lochmorlock are open again. Nephi Bridge Community Council Chairman Sandy McCook expects efforts to fully extinguish the blaze to continue for some time.
17: As a kid, I remember on the summit of Swalk seeing smoke percolating up through snow. And that was winter from a summer's fire. It all depends on the amount of rain we get. There's a lot of big old trees in that area that's been catastrophically damaged.
15: Farmers, meanwhile, want new Muirburn rules to be delayed, warning they could make wildfires worse. It's claimed farmers and land managers need flexibility to safely manage vegetation as longer dry spells and wildfire risks increase. Debbie Playfair from NFU Scotland warns there could be catastrophic consequences.
18: The longer dry periods and changing weather patterns mean that the wildfire risk must now be treated as a major national resilience challenge. Prevention needs to be at the heart of policy. We need active land management that reduces fuel loads and creates more resilient landscapes.
15: NHS Tayside is investigating a possible data breach around the alleged murder of a 9-year-old girl. Minnie Merriman from West Yorkshire died at Ninewells Hospital on Monday after being found badly hurt in her booth. The health board is looking into claims someone without the right access looked up her medical records at the Dundee Hospital. Amanda Knox has defended her show Edinburgh Fringe following calls for it to be cancelled. She was falsely imprisoned for the murder of Meredith Kercher, grabbing headlines globally. She says Cartwheel is a performance about raising a daughter in a world that's unfair for women. But Meredith's sister Stephanie thinks the comedy trivialises female violence.
19: 2 decades on, our pain, my sister's murder, has been used in everything that she does. And I would really hope that she could find some peace and use her own talents to make her own name for herself.
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20: with Police Scotland Safety Camera Unit. If you're driving a van, be sure to know your speed limits.
15: Sunshine and showers today, followed by more persistent rain later. Highs of 17. That's the latest. I'm Joe Ogber.
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13: Like dinner at 5 o'clock tonight. 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

Post Malone there, Morgan Wallen. And I had some help before that topic, A7S and Breaking Me. Friday, 11:15, Grant Thompson here. I got stood up last night. Wait to hear this, because I was raging and I don't know if I'm over it yet. So a good pal of mine was back in town and he's moved away and I've not seen him in about a year. And he texted me yesterday, he said, "Oh, by the way, I'm back in town tonight for a work thing. Do you fancy catching up? Are you free tonight?" I went, "I'll be free for you." I had no plans anyway last night. I went, "Right, I'll make myself free. Cool, I'll see you later. Be good to see you, not seen you in about a year." So it gets to about 6 o'clock last night and I've got ready. I'm saying, I'll get ready for six. Because you know what I'm like, I've never want to turn down a night out. So I'm like, I'll get ready for six. And I'll sit and wait for him to text me because he did say he was at a work thing. 7 o'clock comes, I'm like, I'll just send him a text just to see what time he's thinking. I'm sitting here waiting. Send a text, delivered, not read. 8 o'clock comes and I'm raging. 8:30 comes, I've drank my second iron brew in the house. And by this point I'm fizzing. I'm like, what's going on here? Why are you not texting me back? 9 o'clock comes and I'm absolutely fuming by this point. I'm like, right, I'm ready. I'm not sitting in the house ready and doing nothing. I'm going to go somewhere. So I went to Tesco at 9 o'clock last night and done half a shop. Came back with the stuff. At this point, absolutely raging. It's obviously not going to happen. I'm not going out. And at that point, I reread the text. What he'd actually said was, "Hey, I'm here for a work thing. If I can get away, are you free tonight? I'll see if I can make it happen and we'll do drinks." Didn't actually promise anything, just me that always wants a night out. Read that wrong, wishful thinking. Went to bed raging.

0: is a Friday tune right there. Kesha and Flo Rida and Right Round. All right, Grant, going to do me a favour, please. Can you say happy birthday to Liv from Uncle Ricky and Auntie Kerry? Of course I can. Hi to Finlay, who is just about to start 3 weeks annual leave. Oh, wow. See, I've got the Friday feeling, but I imagine you have got the Friday feeling like times 100. Enjoy your annual leave. And Stephen's been on. By the way, if you want to get in touch this Saturday this morning, the number is 0333 20 20 400 on WhatsApp. Stephen said, Grant, all I can say is TFIF. What does that mean? NFR.
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You know we're always good for it on a Friday, Texas there, and that is Inner Smile. I am very fortunate enough to have interviewed Charlene Spiteri once at a gig about 5 years ago down in Glasgow, and Charlene Spiteri is lovely, but she does terrify me. So she just came off stage, and I grabbed her and went, Charlene, how do you think that was? She went, huh? Were you there? How do you think it was? It was absolutely brilliant, was it? No. Obviously, she used some choice words that I can't say on the radio, but ever since then, I've been terrified of her. I think she's absolutely amazing, but not to be messed with is Charlene Spiteri. Anyway, how's your Friday going? What are your plans? Remember, we are the soundtrack to your Friday evening. Gary Spence is here from 2. He's got the mix till 6. And then we are in the mix for 7 hours. Friday night's GBX between 6 and 10. And Callum's Hits Party takes over between 10 and 1. 7 hours of dance tunes for your Friday night. We have got you sorted. Going to play a Sabrina Carpenter in just a minute. And I still love this song. It's Ella Langley and Choosing Texas.

0: Sabrina Carpenter and Espresso. It's 20 to 12. Kit Connor, who is Nick from Heartstopper, has just got a new role. He's reportedly been cast as a Cyclops in the X-Men reboot. I don't know if I can see Kit Connor as a Cyclops. Anyway, we've got more on that and the rest of today's showbiz, and you can check it out on our website right now. We're going to play you Cammy Barnes and Lewis Capaldi before midday.
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weekend. If it hasn't, Gary Spence will later with the mix till six. That's followed by Friday night's GBX and then Callum's Hits Party. That is how we roll on a Friday night. Right, it's time to get serious for a minute. And sometimes being an adult means you need to get serious and screw the nut. And we are supporting NHS Scotland's MenBe vaccine programme. Now, the vaccine is free for eligible students and young people, and it helps protect against meningitis and sepsis. And we've all seen the horror stories on social media about meningitis and sepsis, so please get yourself vaccinated. Now, two doses are essential for protection, 28 days apart, and it is especially important at this time of year, with so many heading back to college, back to university, that you get yourself vaccinated. Find out if you're eligible and get all the details right now at nhsinform.scot. That website again is nhsinform.scot.

0: Atta boy. Lewis Capaldi, Stay Love. It's 5 to 12. In about half an hour, you are choosing the tunes on the Throwback Takeover. And right after the news at midday, I've got details on how you could be winning over £500,000 today on Make Me a Winner. Keep it here.
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13: The top stories this hour. A Scottish health board is investigating an alleged data breach following the death of a 9-year-old girl in Angus. NHS Tayside is looking into claims staff accessed Minnie Merriman's medical records without permission. The child from West Yorkshire was found injured at an industrial estate in Arbroath just after midnight on Monday and later died at Ninewells Hospital. A 35-year-old man has been charged with her murder. Restrictions around the Glenmore area of the Cairngorms are no more today, more than 3 weeks after a devastating wildfire first started. Several paths and forest trails remain closed while hotspots are dampened, but popular areas like Loch Morlick are open again. Nethy Bridge Community Council Chairman Sandy McCook expects efforts to fully extinguish the blaze to continue for some time yet.
14: As a kid, I remember on the summit of Swaugh seeing smoke percolating up through snow, and that was winter from a summer's fire. It all depends on the amount of rain we get. There's a lot of big old trees in that area that's been catastrophically damaged.
13: Meanwhile, NFU Scotland's calling for a licensing system for the controlled burning of moorland to be delayed. It says tighter rules could make it harder to manage the growing threat of wildfires. The union's Debbie Playfair says the agricultural sector needs to be listened to.
15: Farmers, crofters, gamekeepers and land managers have the practical knowledge and experience that is needed to manage these risks. Their expertise must be listened to by individuals when shaping future policy.
13: Amanda Knox has defended her show at the Edinburgh Fringe following calls for it to be cancelled. Now, she was falsely imprisoned for the murder of Meredith Kercher in 2007 in Italy. She says Cartwheel is a performance about raising a daughter in a world that's unfair for women. But Meredith's sister Stephanie thinks the comedy trivialises female violence.
16: 2 decades on, our pain, my sister's murder, has been used in everything that she does. And I would really hope that she could find some peace and use her own talents to make her own name for herself.
17: Weather.
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13: Sunshine and showers today, followed by more persistent rain later. Highs of 17. That's the latest. I'm Joe Ogber.
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0: So today, someone will win over £500,000. Someone gets £550,000 in their bank in just 5 hours from now. Could that be you? Are you playing the game? If you are playing the game, you get the same chance as anyone else of winning the money and getting the cash tonight. If you're not playing, you have zero chance. So let's get you in with a chance. 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If you're doing that, text are 250 plus your standard network rate. 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Lines close at 5, so 4 hours and 55 minutes time from now. Then Kate Thornton makes the call, so it's just after 5, but quarter past 5. And if she calls you and you answer, you win £550,000 and you get that in your bank tonight. For your chance to win, enter by texting yes and sending it to 61025. 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
19: Far.

No tears left to cry. Good afternoon, Grant Thompson here. I'm on the air till 2. Gary Spence between 2 and 6, including the mix till 6. Then it's Friday night's GBX. George in the mix between 6 and 10. And Callum keeps the party going from 10. 7 hours of dance tunes for your Friday night. What's the most you would do for £800,000? I can make you a long list of things I'd do for £800,000. Have you heard the story about the Italian woman who won the lottery? So she had a lottery ticket, she checked it, and she said, oh, wow, I have won £800,000, or whatever the equivalent is in euros. And she went to her local shop, and she went, I have won, give me the cash. And they went, no, we can't pay that out. It's non-payable. Now, she thought when they said non-payable, it meant that the ticket was worthless. So she then binned it. It just meant that a wee shop could not be paying out £800,000. Can you imagine? Turning up at your local spa and you go, I've actually won 800 grand. Give it to me. So she then realised that she had binned a lottery ticket that was worth £800,000. And the bins had been collected. This gets worse and worse. So she had to phone the local council, and she spent 2 days searching through hers and her neighbour's rubbish before she actually found the winning ticket. I would do that for £80, never mind £800,000.

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0: It is Friday's Throwback Takeover, and anything goes on a Friday. What would you like to hear? Something to get us in the mood for the weekend, please, but it can really be whatever you like. You call the shots in about 5 minutes' time. A couple of ways you can get in touch. You can WhatsApp me, so you can voice note, or you can message, and it's 0333 20 20 400. Looking for throwbacks, so it's not a new song, it's something you haven't heard in a while. We have got to have it on our system. If we do, then I can play it for you. And it's a Friday, so I might even squeeze a wee extra one in there. 0333 20 20 400 on WhatsApp. We have had an amazing week of throwbacks this week. Some absolutely class shouts, and you're not going to let me down today. So what would you like to hear? Go 5 minutes to get in touch. I will choose two songs at random. I'll call you back and I'll get you on the air at 12:30. 0333 20 20 400 on WhatsApp to be on today's Throwback Takeover.
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1: Love a Friday, me. Thank you for all your shouts on the Throwback Takeover. There's loads to get through, so I'll get straight to it and say hi to Aaron and his dad, David. Aaron, what can I do for you?
2: Can we get Firestarter by the Prodigy, please?
1: Aaron, if you don't mind me asking, how old are you?
2: I'm 12.
1: In the nicest way possible, you're a wee bit young to be a Prodigy fan. But maybe you are. Are you a Prodigy fan?
2: Yeah.
1: Is this song for you or is it maybe for somebody else?
2: For me.
1: Just for you? You're just there yourself?
2: Yeah. I'm on the ferry this afternoon going to Tinnerbrook.
1: You're on the ferry right now?
2: Yeah.
1: You're getting a better signal on that ferry than I get in my house. So this is definitely a song for you and not a song for your dad, David?
3: No, it's for him. Right. He likes to dance and jump about to it.
1: And it's a great way to start the Throwback Takeover. Here it comes. Have a good weekend, guys.
3: Thank you.

0: strong choice. Alexandra Burke and Bad Boys. It was for Jane who sent a voice note in. We've had The Prodigy and Firestarter. Could it get any more random? Oh, I think it might. Chris is on the phone. Chris, before we get to your throwback request, tell me about the Kilted Fudge Company.
1: Kilted Fudge Company, down in Aviemore. We make all the best fudge, tablet, macaroons, mallows.
0: I can smell you from here.
1: That's not the fudge.
0: You must have a lot of self-control. How do you not eat absolutely everything?
1: I'll tell you what, after nearly 14 years of doing it, you don't eat it.
0: Oh, no, you don't get sick of it, do you?
1: Yes.
0: Oh. Right, listen, you've got a good couple of tunes, so I'm going to have to ask you to pick the last song of the throwback takeover. What is it?
1: Oh, well, we're going to have to go Kylie then. Love at first sight.
0: Oh, this is class. Have a good weekend.
1: Cheers, Grant.

0: very varied throwback takeover today, but a good one. Kylie, love it. First sight for Chris. He works for the Kilted Fudge Company. And someone's just texting that, and I can highly recommend the Kilted Fudge Company. Their fudge is delicious. Before that, we had Alexandra Burke and Bad Boys. That was for Jane. And Aaron, who's on the ferry with an amazing mobile signal, wanted the fire starter from the Prodigy. Good throwback takeover today. Monday, 12:30, we'll do it all over again. And Gary Spence is on from 2. The throwback takeover returns at 2:30, where you're choosing the tunes. Keep it here for Olivia Dean and Benson Boone before 1.
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Thank you to Andy for letting me know. Traffic heading into Inverness is a nightmare through North Keswick, so you are queued on the A9 at the moment all the way back to the Fort Rose turnoff. Keep me on and I'll keep you up to date on MFR, but big delays heading into Inverness on the A9.

0: Tim Impala, Jenny and Dracula, you got the Friday feeling. Do you know what will give you the Friday feeling? 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Someone is going to win that today on Make Me a Winner, and it could be you. Keep it here. Got the details on how you play after one and tunes from Kevin Little and something amazing from the early 2000s from the Ones coming up.
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15: The top stories this hour. Police Scotland say they've recovered the body of an 11-year-old girl in a river in Midlothian. A search operation was launched yesterday afternoon after they received reports of concern for a child in Gorebridge, south of Edinburgh. Now, people are being welcomed into the Glenmore area again of the Cairngorms after a wildfire cordon was lifted. Certain car parks and paths remain shut as hotspots are tackled, but key sites like Loch Morlock are open for the first time since July 15th. Glenmore campsite co-owner Brian Fulton is keen to get the message out that they are open for business.
16: What I'm hoping for is that we do get a decent amount of people here this weekend, and they're able to see that Glenmore area itself is unaffected by the fire. It's very much further up the hill.
15: A man who murdered his partner with a claw hammer in Aberdeen while banned from approaching her has been jailed for a minimum of 22 years. Joseph Greer attacked mother of three, Samantha Lee, at a home on Bedford Road between January the 1st and 4th this year. The High Court in Dundee heard Ms. Lee suffered catastrophic head injuries from which she died. Greer, who's originally from Coventry, had been tagged for a previous attack. An investigation is underway after claims staff at a Dundee hospital accessed the medical records of the 9-year-old girl allegedly murdered in Arbroath. Minnie Mittman from West Yorkshire was found at the Elliot Industrial Estate in the early hours of Monday and later died at Ninewells Hospital. The Health Board NHS Tayside say they're looking into what happened and will report any data protection breaches to the Information Commissioner. ICT's head coach says one or two players may join with the same number potentially leaving before the transfer window ends. Scott Kelleher says he understands if some wish to look elsewhere.
17: If they're willing to stay and fight for their place and that sort of thing is great, but I understand football. If players aren't happy and they want to move on, etc. and that sort of things, I understand that everybody wants to play, not everybody can.
15: They travel to Arbroath tomorrow.
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15: Sunshine and showers today, followed by more persistent rain later. Highs of 17. That's latest. I'm Joe Odber.
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14: Less than 4 hours to go until we close the lines, and then we do the draw to give away over £500,000. Someone today will win £550,000, and that someone could be you. Let's get you in the draw to win life-changing cash. It'll take a couple of minutes, and then you can't say, oh, I'll never win anything. Oh, I'll never win anything. It'll never be me. You can't say that because it could be you. We'll have the same chance as anyone else playing of winning the money, but you need to be in the draw. A couple of ways you can enter. Quickest and easiest is to text the word yes and send it to 61025. If you're doing that, text are 250 plus your standard network rate. You have got to be over 18, and you can enter at makemeawinner.co.uk, where you'll find phone entry details and all the rules for this network competition. Now, you have got to do it before 5 o'clock, so 3 hours and 55 minutes time. That's when we close the lines. That's when Kate Thornton makes the call. And to win the money, you just need to answer Kate's call. You do that and you win £550,000, and you get it in your bank right after the call tonight, in time for the weekend. Thank you very much. For your chance to win, enter by texting yes and sending it to 61025. Good luck.
11: Far.

0: Ed Sheeran there, Sapphire.
1: Happy Friday. Nearly quarter past one. Grant Thompson here. How's it going? Are you working remotely today? Are you working from home? Because it's Friday. I know you are. Certain things are all right to do from home. Remote working is... Look, everybody's doing it, right? We can even do radio shows remotely, which is great, let me tell you. Not that we get the opportunity to do that very often, but things like that are fine. There's certain things, though, that I'm uneasy with being done remotely, and this is one of them. And it's great that they've managed to do this and that they're helping people, but at the same time, it makes me feel a wee bit uneasy. And it's surgeons carrying out a remote operation. So doctors have set a new record, and it's a Guinness World Record for successfully performing robotic surgery more than 12,000 kilometres away. So they linked up hospitals in Kuwait and Brazil, and surgeons used robotic equipment across the continents and an ultra-fast

rather, internet connection. Experts say it's a major step forward, and I'm all for this, right? Because that means that a surgeon doesn't have to be somewhere to perform life-saving surgery. That's great. Would make you feel a wee bit uneasy, though. Like, there's certain jobs that you can't do remotely. That, and if you found out that the pilot of your plane was sitting in his living room with the remote control, that would make you feel a wee bit uneasy as well, right? Sure, it's completely safe. This is Taylor Swift.

as his grand red carpet rolls out on the side they stand, worshipping you like a god and like a goddess. Somehow, you remain modest. Flashbulbs pop, paparazzi goes wild. With amazing grace, you walk and smile. They answer.

0: Greg, Friday Song That Is The Ones and Flawless. Grant Thompson here. We are the only place to be for your Friday night in the mix from 6 o'clock. It's George Bowie. Then it's Callum Gallagher's Hits Party. Callum is on the air from 10 o'clock tonight, and that is 7 hours of dance tunes for your Friday night. And it all starts before then because Gary Spence has got the mix till 6. I'm heading out for lunch at 2 o'clock after the show. And we all know what lunch on a Friday at 2 o'clock looks like. Yep. Fingers crossed. Coming up, we're going to play Sombra and Homewrecker. And if you've got kids in the car, they're going to love it. K-pop Demon Hunters next. MFR.
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0: 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Lead

Kian DeCroix there, and I'll be waiting. How do you fancy opening up for Kian DeCroix? We have got your chance. This is such a cool competition to be opening up the Heather on the Hill Festival. Now, it's 2 weeks tomorrow down in Edinburgh at the Royal Highland Showgrounds, and we are searching for a DJ to open up the Miller Rocky Bass stage. That is the same stage that GBX, Lynn from the Big Scottish Football Show, producer John from Boogie in the Morning are all going to be on. And you're going to open it. Now, if you're a winning DJ, it's a paid gig. 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All the details and the place to upload your mix on our website right now. Here is Somber.

0: Rosé and Bruno Mars there, and Appetit. Every time I play that, I think of Jane McDonald, and it's next month that she is on her UK tour, and she's all over Scotland with that. Grant Hobson here, Gary Spence with you from two, and from one legend to another, Jane McDonald to Barbara Streisand. Got some Barbara Streisand news for you right now. She's not doing a new single. She has announced her first children's book. It's called And By The Way, and it's about a grandparent and a grandchild, and it is out in March next year. We get more showbiz from today. You can check it out on our website right now.
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that. Travis and Flowers in the Window. I want to play something brand new right now from Stella Lefty. Now, her actual name is Stella Lefkowski, and her dad's name is Eric Lefkowski, who co-founded Groupon back in the day, so he's a billionaire. Imagine when they went out for family dinners when Stella was a kid. Her dad was like, hang on, I'll pay in a second. Just trying to find a voucher. I've activated the code. This is her latest tune, and it is massive. Stella Lefty, and this is Boston. On a train.

0: Last one from me today is the brilliant Stella Lefty, and that is Boston. Have a lovely weekend, whatever you're getting up to. I'm back on tomorrow, 12 till 2, 2 hours of you choosing the throwbacks on a Saturday. That is how I roll. Tonight, GBX is on from 6. Callum's Hits Party is on at 10. That is 7 hours of dance tunes for your Friday night, and it all starts before then. We've got a massive Friday show from Gary Spence coming up. Spence versus Shazam, The Big I Am, and we've got the mix till 6 later. Gary Spence between 2 and 6, and your latest news at 2 is next.
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0: Right, let's do this. Big weekend, lots of events across the north. Details soon. 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
12: The top stories this are: NHS Tayside's investigating an alleged data breach into the medical records of a 9-year-old girl murdered in Arbroath. Minnie Merriman from West Yorkshire died from her injuries at Ninewells in Dundee after being found at an industrial estate in the town. Her father, Christopher Rice, has been charged with murder. The health board say they're looking into what happened and will report any data protection breaches to the Information Commissioner. A sadistic domestic abuser who murdered his partner with a claw hammer has been told he may never be released. 40-year-old Joseph Greer was under a banning order for a previous assault when he brutally attacked Samantha Lee, who was 54, in Aberdeen in early January. He was ordered to serve a minimum of 22 years behind bars. Now, NFU Scotland wants to delay new Muirburn rules, warning that it could make it harder to stop wildfires like the one at the Cairngorms. The Farmers Union says the licensing scheme due in September risks taking away vital land management options as dry weather and fire threats grow. Debbie Playfair from NFU Scotland says people in the agricultural sector need to be listened to.
13: Farmers, crofters, gamekeepers and land managers have the practical knowledge and experience that is needed to manage these risks. Expertise must be listened to by individuals when shaping future policy.
12: The government says it'll work with rural communities to protect Scotland's natural environment from the growing threat of wildfires. And the King's in Dingwall on its 800th anniversary, celebrating the town's community, businesses and heritage. His Majesty began his visit at Cromarty Car Park, where he was welcomed by Lord Lieutenant of Ross and Cromarty, Joni Whiteford, and a performance by Highland Young musicians. And local butcher Fraser McGregor revealed Charles is a huge fan of their signature food.
14: He's tried our hugs before. We supply the Caledonian Club in London, in Belgravia, and he's had it there in one of the Burns nights he attended. He's quite a fan of the haggis. He's been the speaker at the major Burn Sappers down there over the years, so he's had a fair bit of haggis from us.
15: Weather.
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12: Cloudy this afternoon with showers and more rain to come later. Fresh with a high of 16. That's the latest. I'm Lindsay Heron.
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18: Okay then, a matter of hours until somebody's life changes. 550,000 reasons to text yes to 61025. 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I'm sure it's hitting 20 million. Today, you could win over £500,000. I mean, you could go wild, absolutely mental for the next couple of months and still have £500,000. 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All the rules are there for this network competition as well, and the phone number entry as well if you want to play that way. Over 18s only. Just make sure you play by five. Watch your phone. If it goes, pick it up. If it's not Kate Thornton, scream at them, then hang up, delete their number from your phone and their soul from your life, and just watch it, because if it's Kate Thornton and you pick up, you win the money and you've got the money within minutes. It's a lot of money. It's over £500,000. £550,000 could be yours. Somebody is going to win the lot.
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0: the middle of August next week. I know, it's insane.
1: How?
0: I know, totally. Like, this way. And it's funny, I was talking to some guys in the office yesterday, and we were talking about the World Cup, and I was like, that feels about 17 years ago.
1: No,
0: like,
1: that was us on the air yesterday.
0: Oh, yeah, that was us in the air yesterday. Well, anyway, this year's flying by, Gary, and I'm enjoying myself.
1: How many times have I told you a story, and you've been like, Spence, we talked about this yesterday?
0: I think innumerable.
1: On the air.
0: Yes.
1: In front of best part of a million people. On that front, we got our figures. Thanks so much. We're saying that purely so we can use the opportunity to thank you. If management hear us talking about our record figures, that wouldn't be the worst thing in the world. But
0: no, it wouldn't be.
1: But mainly it's thanks to you for these record-breaking figures.
0: But we did talk about that yesterday, Gary, as well.
1: We're out of chat.
0: Yeah, we're out of chat.
1: That's like that actual quote from Still Game. Gonna have to go to college.
0: Yeah, that's what it is.
1: Look at that. A pickle boy. It's 2:10. Let's do a big old Friday show.
0: That's not built on that one.
2: You hit the bedrock.
1: Get that in a jar.

0: Well, see, I was thinking about the whole going back to school. Because now I'm thinking about one of my favourite ever episodes of Still Game, and I want to watch it when I get in later tonight.
1: We literally did a school thing earlier on this week, though, Gary.
0: We did. Do you know what? Again, we've done a... Is this our last show?
1: I think it might be.
0: Have we done it all?
1: I think we've actually completed
0: listen,
1: all the
0: best
1: chat.
0: Part of a decade. We've had a good run.
1: We have had a good run. But listen, we'll try and squeeze out a few more shows between now and, I don't know, 2028 or something like that. Anyway, 0333-2020-400.
0: What's the theme?
1: Our theme is time. Because this year has gone so quickly. So, quick time, time, fast, quick, anything like that.
0: And you get a bonus point if, on the end of your voice note, you use the most famous mum phrase in the world, which is, I just don't know where the year's gone.
1: I just don't know where it's gone, honestly. It'll be one hour Christmas before you know it. 0333-2020-400. Send us a WhatsApp message on that number, or you can send us a voice note, or you can give us a call as well. We have three different options for you, each very good.
0: Yeah, by the way, it's actually... Time can do so much.
1: Exactly. Time can do so
0: sounds
1: much.
0: Like a song.
1: It is, yeah. Somebody should write that down, yeah.
0: If you can think of it, get in touch. Right on time. There we go. Wendy's in already. What can you do for us, though? Give it a shout. MFR.
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1: Wow, we're having a wonderful time. 2:30. So many people have sent this.
2: I'm doing it all right enough, aren't we?
3: Aye, we're out of power. Heard it all, seen it all.
2: The balloon is burst.
1: That is us.
4: They're not getting paid to sit on those couches.
1: No, they're not. They're not. We are here 2 till 6. Thank you so much for so many brilliant suggestions, so many great calls. Let's speak to Kenny.
5: How are we doing, Gary?
1: Not bad. How are you?
5: Yeah, not too bad. Just busy working away, delivering my parcels.
1: What have you got for us?
5: Aqua, turn back time.
1: Kenny, you're out delivering parcels and you've delivered on the throwback takeover as well.
4: He's still got it, hasn't he, Kenny? He's still got it.
1: What parcel delivery number are you on at this moment in time?
5: I'm on 48/120.
1: That's not bad.
4: So if you're not there already, I'm guessing, I mean, roughly, averagely, what number is it before you just start hoofing them over the fence?
5: Never hoof it over the fence.
1: He's well trained.
4: Kenny, you got any plans for the weekend?
5: The weekend, I've got my daughter, so we'll probably, if it's nice enough, we'll go out to the park, or if it's no, we'll probably go to your soft play or something.
4: I love that. What you're saying, and I'm speaking dad to dad to you here, mate, you're saying, if it's nice enough, we won't have to spend any money. If it's not nice enough, we're spending money.
5: Oh, definitely, yes.
4: Kenny, we're going to play Aqua right now. Legend, have a good weekend.
5: Yeah, cheers, guys. You too.

0: Aqua, Turn Back Time. I mean, Dr. Jones, calling Dr. Jones. We also had Barbie Girl, and then they just pulled that one out of nowhere. They did like a reverse Venga Boys. Venga Boys' first single was called Up and Down.
1: Up
0: and you know,
1: and
0: you,
1: down.
0: You had no idea, you know, these were the people who were going to bring us My Uncle John from Jamaica.
1: An absolute tune, by the way. And who's the other people I'm thinking of?
0: Chainsmokers.
1: Chainsmokers.
0: Because their first song was...
1: Let Me Take a Selfie.
0: And they went on not just to be like hugely credible, but I think for a few years they were the most successful electronic dance act in the world.
1: Yes, they were.
0: Good times. Shout to Wendy, to Sarah, Iona. Any chance of a shout for Whitburn Amber 2012's football team? They're on their way to the Edinburgh International Cup. They've got us on the coach. Outstanding. Good luck, kids.
1: Good luck.
0: Shout out to all the parents as well who are on the bus right now when they could be doing something they enjoy. it's Old Trouble 3 20 2400 any time at all.
2: Hi, boys. Jill here. What about Semisonic? Closing Time, that's a good one.
0: Oh,
2: cheers
0: Jill,
1: that is a good one. Well done,
0: absolutely
1: Jill.
0: Stunning
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0: Lewis Capaldi, it's 20 to 3. Get yourself home if you can. And if you're working from home, try even less.
1: Yes.
0: Shout out to Aberdeen Considine. Had a shout from Claire Graham. Shout out to Aberdeen Considine. They're having their annual summer barbecue today in the courtyard. That sounds a riot.
1: When is our annual summer barbecue happening? I'm hastened to ask.
0: I think it was last week and neither of us could make it. We've done this before.
1: Listen, we're busy men.
0: We've done this before.
1: We've got a lot of stuff on.
0: When was that? That should have been... I couldn't make that one.
1: You had that one.
0: Olivia Rodrigo coming up. Listen, you can get in touch anytime. 0333 20 2400. We'll do the Big I Am later. We'll do Spence versus Shazam. We will mix till 6. We'll do the lot.
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0: Okay, another huge year for the Black Owl Show this weekend. In fact, it started today at the Moy Country Fair between Aviemore and Inverness. I don't know how many kids are in the school, but I remember when we used to do stuff at the inter-school sports against Moy.
1: Right, okay.
0: Felt like there were three of them.
1: What was your specialist discipline?
0: Last runner on the relay.
1: Oh, that's good. That's a good
0: race. Raced against Zara Phillips once, actually.
1: Oh, did you? Did you beat her?
0: Mixed relay. It was a competitive race. We've also got the Strathpeffer Highland Gathering this weekend as well. It's one of the big ones. It does feel like one of the last big weekends, big summer weekends of the year.
1: Yeah, it does, yeah. So everything gets back to normal.
0: Get out, enjoy it, make the most, and stay with us here on MFR.

0: hello, Friday, just about 3 o'clock. Calvin Harris coming up with Clementine Douglas, who also did the Scottish shows. Mm-hmm. I love the setup they had as well. So she's obviously on Blessings. And there was just a really nice sort of, I mean, I know he's old enough to be a dad, but I don't mean like he's an old man. But it was just, he was there and like the ringmaster. And then his proteges would come out along the side stage. And do you know what? Hampden looked amazing.
1: Yeah.
0: For a live gig, it's not always, you know, because there's a lot of space.
1: There's probably people there who have never had a better view of Hampden, to be honest with you. Speaking as somebody who goes quite often for the football and basically never has a good view, because that's not how Hampden works.
0: Shout out to everybody still making their way back.
1: Yeah, massive shout out.
0: But listen, don't worry. That queue at Mount Florida, it will get a little bit smaller.
1: It will do.
0: As time
1: it
0: goes on.
1: Do,
0: yeah. Calvin Harris coming up. Backstreet Boys on the way as well. Hey.
2: 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It's a cake that's now a cookie. Got it? 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That's okay. Here's a song to help explain. Blah, blah, blah, blah.

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22: The top stories this hour. A man who murdered his partner with a claw hammer while banned from approaching her has been jailed for a minimum of 22 years. Joseph Greer attacked mother of three Samantha Lee at the home in Aberdeen's Bedford Road in early January this year. The High Court in Dundee heard she suffered catastrophic head injuries from which she died. Greer, originally from Coventry, had been tagged for a previous attack. An investigation is underway after claims staff at a Dundee hospital accessed the medical records of the 9-year-old girl allegedly murdered in Arbroath. Minnie Merriman from West Yorkshire was found at the Elliott Industrial Estate in the early hours of Monday and later died at Ninewells Hospital. The Health Board, NHS Tayside, say they're looking into what happened and will report any data protection breaches to the Information Commissioner. Thousands endured rainy conditions earlier to see King Charles in Dingwall. He's in the town as it marks its 800th anniversary of being a royal borough, speaking with volunteers, businesses and residents of all ages. Ian and Daniel got to speak with His Majesty and tell Liam Ross what it was like.
0: I'd say it'd be worth the wait, so yeah.
1: It was very fun.
0: Yeah. I haven't met him before, so that was quite interesting.
7: Yeah. Was it worth coming out in the rain?
1: Definitely.
22: Football, and one or two players may join Kelly Thistle, with the same number potentially departing. That's what head coach Scott Kelleher says about the transfer movement before the window shuts.
2: Well, there might be one or two in, might be one or two out. You know, that's football. We're starting to get a big squad, so we'll see how that plays out over the next couple of weeks. You know, we won't be forcing anybody out.
22: ICT travel to Arbroath in the Championship tomorrow. In League 1, Ross County welcome Montrose, while in League 2, Elgin host Forfar. And England international footballer Ivan Toney says he's looking forward to clearing his name in court. He was charged with assault over an incident at a nightclub in London in December.
23: Weather
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22: Cloudy this afternoon with showers and more rain to come later. Fresh with a high of 16. That's the latest. I'm Lindsay Heron.
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19: 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You must be over 18. You must play within the next 2 hours. That's when lines close. And the First Lady of the X Factor is back. Kate Thornton is here to make another incredible call. The thing is, no one thinks they're going to get it. That's why it's always incredible. And tonight it will be. If you see £550,000 land in your bank account, which it will straight after the call, if you get the call, for your chance to get that call, get your number in the draw. Text YES to 61025. Good luck.
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0: Oi, oi, let's go.
1: Guess who?
2: Let's go.
1: The Big I Am.
3: The Big I Am.
0: Last one of the week. We've not opened the VIP lane for a while, but let's open it now if you've never played the game before. I mean, you might play the game, but if you've never sent a message to a radio station, which is still the majority behaviour.
4: Yeah, of course, yeah.
0: And completely normal. But if you've ever thought about it, just do it today. It's 0333 20 20 400. Tell us who you think I am. It's the Big I Am. 5 minutes, 4 clues. Here comes clue number one.
4: Is that a real person?
0: I'm a real person.

0: the same first name as a kid's toy. You can come at me for a load, Stephen, but you can't say that's not a great first clue and quite an original one as well.
1: I don't know the answer, so I don't know if it is a good clue or not at this stage.
0: Okay, Lee's in first. Lee was our first guest. It's not Dolly Parton. Tell us if you're a first-time texter as well. I know it's WhatsApp, but it's easier to say that than WhatsApper. It's not Buzz Aldrin. Julianne, that's a good guess. That's a brilliant guess. It's not Woody Harrelson. Jamie, again, a great guess. It's not Ken Bruce.
1: Yeah, Ken Bruce, of course. Named after the Ken doll. Same physique as well.
0: It's not Barbara Windsor. It's not...
1: You've got a right answer.
0: Teddy me. Swims.
1: There's a right answer coming in, isn't there? There's quite a lot of right answers coming in, guys.
0: Yeah, there are. Hi, what's your name?
2: It's Willie.
0: Willie, congratulations. You've just won the Big I Am.
1: Well done, Willie.
2: No way.
0: You have. Believe it. Believe
1: yes,
0: it.
1: Willie. 4 minutes.
0: What you have for lunch?
2: What's that?
0: What you have for lunch?
2: I skipped lunch because somebody brought crispy cream donuts into work.
1: Oh, nice one. And you can actually get them in Tesco.
0: Yeah.
1: So that's fine.
0: I'm sure they got them in Tesco and they got them for even less than they might get elsewhere.
1: Yeah.
0: Because they have a Tesco club card allowing them the power to lower prices.
2: That sounds fantastic. I think I should definitely use that.
0: I think you should get one as well.
1: What was your favourite flavour, Willie?
2: The Biscoff one.
0: Never say that again. Right, let's...
1: I didn't know you got a Biscoff one.
0: Social guys, clip that up. Right. It's not Teddy Swims. It's not Terry Sheringham. It's not Ted Bundy. It's not Woody Allen. It's not Buzz Aldrin. It is not... Yes, it is. Well done, Poppy. It's not Jack Nicholson.
1: I think we need clue number two again.
0: Clue number two. I am a famous singer. What, have you got it?
1: No, I've not got Scooby. No.
0: Do you know what, Willie? I'll say this, actually, and I've said it before. 3 minutes. I don't often give people loads of credit when they get it first off and so quickly, because at the end of the day, it's a guess, but you've actually made a very good guess here.
2: Cheers, guys.
0: You're a proper winner. What are you going for the weekend?
2: I'm trying to have a quiet one, because we're going to holiday in a couple of weeks, so I'll go to the football on Sunday, and that's about it.
0: By the way, you're doing an amazing thing here, going away so late, because you're watching everyone else go away, knowing you've still got years to come, and then they come back and they're miserable, and you've still yet to go.
2: That's it. Well, I went away in May, so I like when it started, so I want it to end.
0: Now you're just hateful. Right, well done to Hazel, well done to Sarah, well done to Jamie, well done to Michael. I've only got a few guesses coming out. I mean, I've got hundreds of guesses, but I've got three main guesses, which is Teddy Swims, Buzz Aldrin, or the correct answer.
1: Okay, right, fair enough.
0: You need to think about this, Stephen. You do what I do. You bail out. I want you to try and embrace this. And
1: right, I'll think.
0: Give yourself a chance.
1: Hard thing.
0: I'm asking you to think.
1: 2 minutes. Well, I can't beat Willie. He was first.
0: Old Treble 3, 20, 2400. The jokes just don't stop. Gracie Abrams coming up next. And here comes clue number three. There are two ways of saying my second name. Now, admittedly, I've only ever heard one person in the history of the world say it the other way, but that's enough for me to use it as a clue, even though you're going to hammer me after this. Listen, loads of people are getting around. Willie, speak very slowly here. Think about what you're saying. Don't derail the game yet, but have you heard people say this two different ways?
2: Nah, you confused me with that clue there.
1: Okay, I think that's a terrible clue.
0: Thanks very much, Willie.
1: I'm right behind Willie.
0: Right. It's, yeah, it is. Well done, Nicola. Well done, Carol. Well done, Michael. Well done, Kayla.
1: I've got no idea.
0: Well done, Sarah.
1: Give me clue three. Give me clue four. I can't be.
0: I have the same first name as a famous kids' toy.
1: Right, got that. Yeah.
0: I am a famous singer. The final minute. There are two ways of saying my second name. And clue number four, ultimately, I just want to have fun.
1: Yeah, I've got it now.
0: Right.
1: I don't know really how you would say that person's second name differently.
0: I've definitely heard someone say it a different way, but I can't tell you how yet.
1: Right.
0: By the way, if you've said it the less common way, can you tell me this right now on WhatsApp? Meantime, I'm going to say well done to Neve, well done to Moore, well done to Gary, well done to Chris, to Michael, to Sarah, to Kai. By the way, I was asking people to tell me if they were first-time texters. Loads of them have, and I forgot to say that. So.
1: Great, brilliant. We'll definitely do that again. Well done.
0: Well done to Hells. Well done to Sarah, to Amy with a Y. Well done to Chris. Well done to David. Well done to Michael, to Sarah, to John, to Laura, to Paula. Old Treble 3, 2400. Last chance for a last-minute shout on the Big I Am. Does anyone else say it?

0: really.
1: I can't think of how you would say it. I don't even know how you would say this a second way.
2: I'm absolutely convinced. Absolutely convinced I've heard someone say it another way. Anyway, Willie, the moment is yours. I am...
3: Cyndi Lauper.
2: Cyndi Lauper. Have a great time. Well, great weekend. Willie.
1: Right, there you are.
2: Right, here's the only person who's got in touch to say they've said it the other way. Hi, is that Nicky?
4: How you doing, Gary? All right, boys?
2: I'm not bad at all. Listen, you've not won the game, but you know, you're up there. If you can say it the way that you say it, just to prove that people say it another way.
4: I would say Lauper, but I've heard people say it Lauper.
2: Thank you very much. That's all I need to hear. You are a legend.
1: Nobody has called her Cyndi Lauper.
2: Nicky, tell him.
4: Yeah, I see.
2: I see.

0: Hey to Stacey. Yeah, you can say it like Cyndi Lauper. I've heard that before.
1: No, you can't.
0: So has Nick.
1: No, you can't.
0: Hey to Kevin G. Wants a shout out for John, Pat, Stephen and Kev. They play every single day.
2: Hello to Emily as well. Wants a shout out for her son, Killian, who loves playing along to the Big Am. He's only five and loves to try whenever we listen. I'm sure Killian exactly knew who Cyndi Lauper was.
0: Yeah, I was going to say, today wasn't a wee I am, but we'll do more of them when the schools are back, which they will be at various points and various days and in some cases hours, I'm sure, over the next couple of weeks.
2: Yeah.
0: It's so good to have you here. Thanks for hanging out. We've got Delirium coming up in just a bit now. That is an anthem right there.
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3: Flat 5, the Old Jail Ferry Road, Dingwall, is not a typical two-bedroom modern flat. Based in part of a former police station and jail dating back approximately 186 years, this B-listed home has the character and proportions of a historic building with the practicality expected from modern living. Offers over £165,000. 20 Chapel Street, Huntley, is a detached stone villa. 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The Foxhole Bridge of Marnock is a three-bedroom property surrounded by 2 acres of beautifully maintained grounds. 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

0: Friday afternoon. Hope you're getting finished early today. Hope you're getting an early bounce from work. We are live till 6 o'clock. We've got a new voice on the air with us after 4 o'clock today. It's Josh Taylor. We've been behind and loving the new names coming through on a Sunday night on the basis that we're contracted up for a considerable number of years from now.
1: Yes.
0: Listen, we've had some amazing talent. Jasmine Green.
1: We've had Alex Brown as well.
0: So Josh's surname really ought to be Orange, but it's not.
1: No, it's not. And the thing is, because he is not the boxer, Josh Taylor.
0: He's not branching out.
1: He's not branching out, again, now that he's given up the boxing.
0: Josh Taylor is an up-and-coming Scottish radio talent. He is in the proper Highlands.
1: Yes, he is.
0: He's going to be on the air this Sunday night, and we're going to catch up with him, dial-up permitting, after 4 o'clock today. Can't wait to speak to him. He's a brilliant lad. Meantime, on the way, we've got some Harry Styles and some class from Vanessa Carlton before 4 o'clock.
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0: Aye, aye, man. What's the crack? Right, lots of shows on this weekend, and the roads are a bit busier, a bit earlier than normal. That's the deal on a Friday. Stay with us for the latest on the A9, on the A96, on the the Rigmore Interchange. We've got the lowdown every single day, every hour, right here on MFR.
1: Right, lots of football this weekend as well. Cali, obviously, back in the Championship, kicking off their season with a draw against Dunfermline last week. They're on their travels down to Arbroath, 3 p.m. kickoff tomorrow. Ross County getting off to winning start in League One as well last time out. And then at home to Montrose and Elgin City. Thumping win for them last week. They're taking on Forfar tomorrow.
0: My wee boy was down at the Cali game last Saturday.
1: Yes.
0: Apparently your keeper is some going.
1: He is, yes. Yeah, good times. Aston Oxborough. Good. Good goal.
0: There we go. It's MFR.

0: Vanessa Carlton, if I could play the piano, that would be in my top five songs that I'd like to sit and belt
1: out. What top five songs would you want to play in the piano, though, Gary Spence? It's been a while since I've caught you on this one.
0: I would like to be able to play Bruce Hornsby and The Range the way it is.
1: Okay, great.
0: So there's that one.
1: Okay, right, so three to go. You did mention one in Spence vs. Shazam a couple of weeks ago, if you remember that one.
0: I've forgotten what it was already. So.
1: It was Annie Lennox, Walking on Broken Glass.
0: Yes, Walking on Broken Glass. I'd also like to be able to play Where Love Lives by Alison Limerick.
1: Okay, and, right.
0: Sweet Harmony.
1: Right, okay.
0: Guess what I've just done?
1: What?
0: Decided the 4:30 big one.
1: Ugh, it's Friday, though.
0: I know what you're... Right, a little peek behind the curtains here. Sometimes we go a bit rockier on the 4:30 no, big one on a Saturday because the mix till 6 is quite dancey. But I've said it, it's happening.
1: Ah, Gary,
0: it's one of the best dance anthems of all time.
1: You're going to ruin everyone's weekend.
0: It's not just a dance anthem, it's a Sunday night anthem, nah, and it's coming up.
1: You're going to ruin everyone's weekend.
0: 4:30, it's happening.
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0: 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The weekend is here. It's MFR. It's 4 o'clock.
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0: Good
10: top stories this hour. NHS Tayside investigating an alleged data breach into the medical records of a 9-year-old girl murdered in Arbroath. Minnie Merriman from West Yorkshire died from her injuries at Ninewells Hospital in Dundee after being found at an industrial estate in the town. Her father, Christopher Rice, has been charged with murder. The health boards say they're looking into what happened and will report any data protection breaches to the Information Commissioner. A serial sex attacker has been convicted of murdering two women in London in 8 months. Simon Levy has been found guilty at Levy. Simon Levy has been found guilty of killing 53-year-old Carmenza Valencia Trujillo in March last year and Cheryl Wilkins, who was 39, in August 2025. The 40-year-old's also been convicted of raping a woman in a separate attack. Kevin Southworth is Deputy Assistant Commissioner with the Metropolitan Police.
18: Whilst we've referred ourselves to the IOPC to check our offender management processes in this matter, there's also a collective wider bit of learning about system failure and how he came to be bailed from courts at the peak of his offending.
10: The King is in Dingwall on its 800th anniversary, celebrating the town's community, businesses and heritage. His Majesty began his visit at Cromarty Car Park, where he was welcomed by Lord Lieutenant of Ross and Cromarty, Jodie Whiteford, and a performance by Highland Young musicians. Fraser McGregor, who runs local butchers Coburn's, revealed Charles is a huge fan of their signature food.
19: He's tried our hugs before. We supply the Caledonian Club in London, in Belgravia, and he's had it there in one of the Burns nights he attended. He's quite a fan of the haggis. He's been the speaker at the major Burn Sappers down there over the years, so he's had a fair bit of haggis from us.
10: And Celtic assistant boss Sean Maloney's revealed Martin O'Neill is out of hospital and in good form. The club announced on Wednesday he'd undergone a small procedure. The champions take on Kilmarnock in the Premiership on Sunday. Maloney says they won't be rushing O'Neill back.
20: It's sort of day to day. We saw him last night with regards to the preparation for the game, and then he'll make a call for tomorrow.
21: Weather
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10: Cloudy this afternoon with showers and more rain to come later. Fresh with a high of 16. That's the latest. I'm Lindsay Heron.
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0: Okay, TLC, as promised, coming up. Hey, you could dish that out for every single person who's ever meant anything to you. Nice wee spa trip, hang out with the dressing gowns, with the cocktails, a few treatments. Oh man, you could do what you want. And like I said earlier, you could go wild for months and still have £500,000. Right now, we're in play for £550,000. You've got as much chance as anyone of getting that call later. 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All the rules for the network competition are there, and you can get phone entry details as well. It's all happening, and it's happening this hour. By the end of this hour, lines close. That was sore. Stop doing that. But listen, play now, because it's one of your last chances to get that call from Kate Thornton tonight. Somebody's going to get it. Somebody is going to win over £500,000. Make that money yours. 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
16: Far.

0: TLC, No Scrubs. It's Friday afternoon. What a week. Thank you for these record figures. And big thanks to the station for putting the faith in new talent. We've got some new presenters coming through every Sunday night. They've been brilliant. We've had Alex, we've had Jasmine, we've got so many more to come. And for the next wee while, we've got Josh Taylor, who, by the way, is brilliant. I've heard him. You're going to hear him on Sunday night. And he's joining us now live from the hills of the Highlands. Josh, am I right in thinking, in Ullapo, you don't even have, like, trains, do you?
1: No.
0: Stephen, no. Come on. I've just been given an answer that justifies the question. I know it sounded quite dismissive. But
2: that sounded very dismissive.
0: Josh Taylor, everybody. Right, on socials you're Joshua. Am I being over-familiar by calling you Josh?
1: No, Josh is right, go for it.
0: Right, and I think it's important to point out before your debut show on Sunday night that you're not a boxer. I don't want anyone turning up in the car park thinking they're going to get a celebrity sparring match, you know, with one of their heroes.
2: It's great for you to be on with myself, Muhammad Ali and Mike Tyson across there. So, listen, it's all great. So, you're on Sunday nights across the country.
0: How are you feeling?
1: I'm feeling good. I'm feeling like I'm going to need to get the sleep in, though.
0: Yeah.
1: Because the only time that I'm usually up after that time of night is like New Year. Yeah. So I'm going to need to get my routines back in order. But no, very excited.
0: Josh, I'm going to ask you again. Like, you're between friends now. How are you feeling? There's over 1 million listeners.
1: Yeah.
0: you,

0: Josh, tell us a wee bit about you.
1: I'm 18. I am up in the north, and yeah, I've been doing radio for about 4 or 5 years now, so feel like I might know my way around some parts of what I do.
0: A radio prodigy, just like you were, Gary Spence, all those years ago.
2: I was going to say, I'm a Highlander, but when you say you're from the north, let's just clarify, you mean the north north.
1: The very, very north, yeah. The points where you start to order something online and then they go, no, you're not mainland Scotland anymore.
0: You go
1: in Inverness and then you go further.
2: I send birthday cards to my folks and I have to send them like a week in advance because otherwise it just won't get there. So
1: yeah, exactly.
2: Genuinely,
1: yeah.
2: In Liverpool, how long is it for an Amazon delivery?
1: We can get stuff reasonably quickly. I mean, 3 days is quick for us. But if you send a letter, a month later, we'll probably still be waiting for it. So
0: another key question as well. I do this whenever I move house or move wherever. I always check how many options there are on Just Eat.
2: So he genuinely
1: zero
2: does.
1: Is the answer. Absolutely none.
0: Zero? Oh, my
1: zero.
0: God.
1: Zero. No. I think our closest is 70 miles away.
2: That's a delivery charge and a half.
1: It'd be cold by the time it got here anyway, if they did.
0: I am out. It's not for me. Not for me.
2: 18 years old. Right, here's my favourite game. What was number one when you were born? And you're about to make everybody feel about a million years old.
1: I don't actually know.
2: Stephen's researching.
0: So what month are you born?
1: I was May 2008.
0: May 2008. Oh, right, okay. Here we go. Well, you've got
1: it's going to be
0: choices.
1: Something that feels like it was came out yesterday, isn't it? Let's be honest.
2: I feel like that's when Utah Saints had the re-release of Something Good.
0: Well, no, that is neither of the answers. You have heard of both these songs, Gary. Would you like to have another guess?
2: Give me an initial. Josh, you can take me on if you want to.
0: Okay, so there were two number ones in May. In fact, there were three number ones. One is a massive female artist, one of the biggest of all time.
2: Beyonce.
0: No, bigger. Well, you know, more legendary.
2: Whitney.
0: No, that level.
2: Celine Dion.
0: No.
1: Wasn't Madonna, was it?
0: Madonna with Justin Timberlake in four minutes.
1: Oh, was it actually? Oh, no way.
0: So what's your actual date?
1: It was the 16th.
0: The 16th. So it would have been Madonna, Justin Timberlake, 4 minutes. And what's your mother's maiden name, Josh?
1: And
0: the three digits on the back of your card, please.
1: Oh, yeah. Yeah, absolutely.
0: That was far too easy.
1: I'll send them over by the post. You'll never get them.
2: We still can't remember if it's next up or up next.
0: I think it's up next.
1: I think it's next up.
2: No, Josh.
1: It's something different.
2: It's your show. You should know.
1: I should, yeah. I'll go and check over the documents, eh?
2: We'll catch you Sunday night, pal. All the best. Safe trip down.
1: Thank you.
2: Legend, Josh Taylor, next up, Sunday night. Give him a shout. Give him a go. Make sure you give him all the support. 18 years old.

0: Josh Taylor, 18 years old. Just a bairn.
1: Just a bairn. By the way, when did you grow into your voice? Because I've heard, you know, and it, if you're on the radio, it usually takes a while to sort of find your voice and find what you sound like and stuff like that.
0: I think that's a really interesting question. I think maybe only 10 years. If you were to play stuff from 10 years ago.
1: Yeah.
0: Because obviously, how old am I now? 43.
1: Well, so. I knew you 10. I did the radio with you 10 years ago.
0: I went on air when I was 14. And obviously, it sounded like a child.
1: No, but the thing is, I've heard you. I've heard clips of you when you were like 19.
0: Yeah, when I went down south.
1: You had like.
0: I tried to sort of blend into England. So I sort of became chameleon-like and just sounded like some really.
1: Hey, how's it going? Yeah.
0: Oh, no, that was before I went down. That was that. You're talking about that clip. You heard me talking about cruising through Aviemore on my Punto.
1: That's exactly the one I was thinking of.
0: Yeah, well, I sort of applied that and put a wee English accent in down south.
1: Brilliant,
0: because people used to say, oh, we can't understand what you're saying. And I'm like, you don't know you're born with me.
1: Oh, absolutely.
0: But, I mean, Josh, I mean, he's obviously got a nice setup up there in Ullapool. All I'd say is, without getting too geeky about this, there's a thing called mic processing.
1: And he's got it down to a T.
0: He sounds like Buster Douglas.
1: He really does.
0: He's 18 years old. By the way, I had a message from Paul saying, can't wait to see hear him. Jen, that's a really lovely note as well. Make sure you send that on Sunday. Gary says, that's a posh Ullapool accent. Now, elephant in the room.
1: He
0: didn't sound that Ullapool. However, when you asked for his mum's maiden name, because I sort of laughed over it when I realised what you were doing, I'm sure it was double barreled.
1: Oh, it was like Winkleberry.
0: And she'll be from the days when double barreled meant money.
1: Yes,
0: because you can.
1: Yeah, exactly.
0: So anyway, Josh Taylor is here.
1: Lovely guy.
0: On Sunday night, we can't wait. Hey, we got some good news on the 4:30 big one. It's not the song Stephen thought it was. We'll explain more in just a bit.
1: Exactly, yes.
0: And we'll get the latest on the roads next.
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19: Good afternoon. Starting in Inverness, really busy at the Longwind Road roundabout at the minute, coming from the A9 going north and south. Academy Street looking slow there, and queuing along Old Perth Road as you go northbound. Then through to Nairn, very busy as you go through on the main road headed eastbound today, the A96. And at Falkirkburghs, you've got the temporary lights in place at the Spey Bay roundabout. Any changes? Morphy on the roads in about 20 minutes' time. I'm Beth Wallace, and I'll chat to you real soon.
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0: Friday afternoon, it's time for the 4:30 big one, which was almost an argument until Stephen realised he was wrong. That's the story of the last 10 years, really.
1: No, not really. I mean, I just got muddled up.
0: So Stephen thought it was Sweet Harmony, a song by The Beloved. I'm not sure I even want to play a little bit of this because I want to play the rest because it's class.
1: Yeah, but not a 4:30 big one.
0: No, I know, but this is one of the most beautiful songs ever made.
1: However, not a 4:30 big one on a Friday, and I thought it was that.
0: But that still didn't feel right. Anyway,
1: I got muddled.
0: Here we go.
1: It can happen.
0: Did you not think I lost my mind? And I was like, no, it's a Sunday night anthem.
1: Yeah, I thought that was an odd one, if I'm going to be honest with you.
0: All right, here we go. Liquid, Sweet Harmony, I don't care how cheesy it is to say, turn this up. MFR.

0: New from the script, just played Liquid Sweet Harmony. Hey to Brian, hi to Joe, hi to Sam. You can get us on 0333 20 2400.
1: I can see now how you would describe that as a Sunday night anthem, to be honest with you, as opposed to Beloved Sweet Harmony. But yeah. I was like, why would you play that on a Sunday night, to be honest?
0: The chill down zone, I guess.
1: Yeah, exactly.
0: No chilling down this weekend. Sunday night, I am back. And if you've not caught the show before, it's basically 3 hours of dance records that don't get played anywhere anymore. And you'll wonder why when you hear them. It's class. It's my favourite 3 hours of the week. Again, no offence, Stephen.
1: Thank you.
0: Or family. It's happening on Sunday night. And Josh, who was on earlier, he is on after me this weekend. Hey, listen, I think this might be your last chance to win this, because it's your last chance to save summer.
1: Yeah.
0: Thanks to Tesco Club Card, we've got this amazing, thrilling family adventure, one of the biggest theme parks in the UK, and you can win it right now.
1: Yeah, so head to the website. 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I am coining it in.
0: Well, Willie, earlier, big winner on the big I Am.
1: Yeah, exactly.
0: And he, and it was a hard one as well.
1: It was a hard one.
0: He actually was enjoying some Krispy Kreme donuts bought by somebody from Tesco, and I bet they saved even more with their Tesco Club Card.
1: I believe Willie, yes, absolutely.
0: So for your chance to win this amazing prize, and you can win it right now, jump onto our website. 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
11: Good evening. We'll start in Inverness. Very busy at the Longman Road roundabout at the moment. Queuing on the A9 going northbound and southbound to that. Also delays along Academy Street in both directions. You'll queue to Inches roundabout from Old Perth Road. Then we go through to Nairn. Heavy traffic as you go through on the A96, the main road going through eastbound, and delays at Keith on Moss Street. Any changes? Morphe on the roads at about 20 past the hour tonight. I'm Beth Wallace and I'll chat to you real soon.
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0: Time's still coming next. We are going back, believe it or not, 21 years.
1: Oh, good one, Gary. Thank you.
0: Unbelievable. Listen, I'm going to do something right now I don't often do. We're going to rerun the fun on the 5K minute. That's what we do at this time now every night. But usually I check the answers on our Facebook page first.
1: Yeah, so don't do that. It ruins the fun. Anyway, I heard it this morning because I'm a big fan of Boogie and Arlene. So Brian was on and here's what happened.
0: So you never miss their Saturday show.
1: I never miss the start of the show.
2: Let's do it, Brian. Here we go. 5K minute starts now.
3: How many circles make up the logo for MasterCard?
1: Two. He'll say three.
4: Three.
1: Yeah, see.
3: The most severe level of warning from the Met Office is what colour?
0: Red.
4: Red.
3: Two clothing is sold by which UK supermarket?
1: Not one worth visiting.
4: Pass.
3: The Ford Orion was first produced in which decade?
0: Gotta be the 80s, maybe the 70s. Yeah. My old teacher had one.
3: Broadway is the theatre district of which US
0: New
3: city?
0: York. His Ford Orion was buff or beige.
4: New York.
3: At the start of a game of snooker, how many red balls are on the table?
1: 15. Yeah. You'll say 13, I think.
4: 11.
1: Oh, no.
3: Erin, Orla, Claire, Michelle and James are the main characters in which Channel 4 comedy series?
1: Derry City. Or Pass. Derry Girls.
3: Which British band released the album Happenings in 2024?
1: Pass. Nobody knows.
4: Oh, pass.
3: The Trent Bridge is in which English city?
1: You'll say Liverpool, I think.
4: Liverpool.
3: Samaritz is an airport.
1: But it's not again.
0: Anyway, Boogie and Arlene, I mean, it's their Saturday show you're the biggest fan of.
1: Yeah,
0: they're back tomorrow, but they're also here every single day when you wake up. It's a brilliant listen. It's absolutely brilliant.
1: My granddad's Ford Orion was a sort of light blue colour.
0: Did it have a choke?
1: I can't remember.
0: TJ's had a choke.
1: But my gran had the beads on the seats.
0: Yes! Right, your chance to win 5K on Monday.

0: Okay, let's go. Let's do it for the big money. And it's very big money. We are about to do it. Somebody is about to win over £500,000. Team standing by. Kate Thornton is ready. I just want to make sure you are, if you fancy some of this cash. £550,000 for your chance to win, and it's your last chance to win. 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All the rules for this network competition are there. 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But you've not got long. I mean, you're cutting it really fine now. Fastest way to play, YES 61025 by text. That gets your number in the draw. That gets you as much chance as anybody of getting the call from Kate Thornton, which is going down real soon. Good luck.
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0: Happy days, Friday. Gary Spence here, live across the north of Scotland. Let's get the latest news headlines.
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18: The top stories this hour. A man who murdered his partner with a claw hammer while banned from approaching her has been jailed for a minimum of 22 years. Joseph Greer attacked mother of three Samantha Lee at a home in Aberdeen in early January this year. The High Court in Dundee heard she suffered catastrophic head injuries from which she died. Greer, originally from Coventry, had been tagged for a previous attack. Seven people have been killed after a student opened fire at a school in Thailand. Police say the gunman also killed his grandparents at home before opening fire at the school. Now, NFU Scotland say the Scottish Government should postpone new Muirburn rules to make sure wildfire prevention isn't put at risk. The Farmers Union argues that those working the land every day need to help shape any changes, especially after wildfires like the one at the Cairngorms. Debbie Playfair from NFU Scotland's telling us what the Farmers Union wants.
19: Before introducing a new licensing system, we need the confidence that it will support rather than hinder wildfire prevention. This isn't about opposing regulation. It's about ensuring the system is practical, workable.
18: Agriculture Minister Jim Fairley says the latest laws aim to make sure Muirburn is done safely. King Charles has been greeted by thousands as he visits Dingwall. Many endured the rain to see His Majesty, who was in good spirits despite the conditions. We spoke with the town's civic leader, Margaret Patterson, and her family about the visit.
20: Great honour to us to have him, especially on our 800th year as a royal borough, and it was lovely.
21: Very exciting.
22: Very exciting.
21: Very exciting when he drove past.
20: Yes.
21: And we got to see him as he drove past. We didn't get to shake his hand, unfortunately, but Mum did, so we'll shake her hand.
18: And Celtic say Martin O'Neill is out of hospital after a small procedure, but it's unclear if he'll be on the bench for Sunday's game at Kilmarnock.
23: Weather.
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18: Cloudy this afternoon with showers and more rain to come later. Fresh with a high of 16. That's the latest. I'm Lindsay Heron.

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3: Do you know what? I love a wee Friday game of Spence versus Shazam because, well, it's Friday. Everybody enjoys everything a bit more on a Friday.
4: Just as well, because we do it every day.
3: So. But, yeah, when I've got a clean sweep under my belt for the week, it feels nice. I can just enjoy this one. And do you know what? That tells me I'm probably going to get a clean sweep again. Why did I say that?
4: I have no idea why you said that.
3: Right, let's get the weekend started with some strings.
4: Here we go.
3: Smooth Criminal, Alien Ant Farm.
4: 1-0 Gary Spence.
5: You've been hit by, you've been struck by a smooth criminal.
4: Any other Michael Jackson songs being covered?
3: Oh, where'd you start?
4: No, sampled.
3: SWV, right here.
4: Sampled.
3: That is a sample.
4: Yeah, but I said covered. That's a cover.
3: Rihanna, Don't Stop the Music.
4: Right, again, but that's a sample, not a cover. Like Alien Ant Farm, that is a direct cover.
3: Did anyone cover Heal the World? I can't remember.
4: Let's make it happen. You know what?
3: Let's do it for Cash for Kids.
4: Let's do it.
3: I'll get you up in a cherry picker with a wind machine.
4: That would be amazing.
3: Oh, Cash for Kids are like, yep.
4: Yep.
3: Yep. That'll do.
4: That'll do. Song number two.
3: Oh, James Blunt, Three Wise Men.
4: I'll give you that.

0: why are you merely giving me that as opposed to saying, well done, you're correct?
1: Because the actual name of the song is Wise Men.
0: Okay. But I think what we've got here is a situation where I've over-delivered again.
1: I think you've over-delivered, Gary.
0: I just think of Uncle Bryn from Gavin and Stacey, which you won't watch, even though you'd really, really enjoy it because you can't get around James Corden.
1: You know, I was watching Terminator 2 last night. It was on Sky 1 and unfortunately had to watch the end sort of 10 minutes of A League of Their Own, and it ended with James Corden singing in the car.
0: But that doesn't mean that you wouldn't love Gavin and Stacey.
1: It does, because James Corden's in it.
0: Anyway, nice to know you're watching all the big breakthrough films.
1: Terminator 2 is up.
0: Watching Terminator 2 on Sky Movies Plus.
1: Terminator 2, I'll have you know.
0: Got a nice clear signal through my squareal.
1: One of the greatest sequels of all time. Absolutely brilliant. Okay. If you've not seen it. Song number 3.
0: Michael Jackson. Bad.
1: No.
0: Ah.
1: You'll kick yourself with this one.
0: Oh my God, is this the original of Alien Ant Farms?
1: It's smooth criminal.
0: What stupid game is this you're playing now? What is this all about? What are you doing?
1: No, you laugh.
0: Okay, because I'm not. Because that song was so far from my head because obviously we've just done Smooth Criminal.
1: Yeah.
0: What an absolute... I don't trust the delay machine, so I'll just say you're an idiot.
1: Yeah, that actually worked out so much better than I thought it would.

0: Well, it's currently 3-1. By the way, Roxette Joyride. What a tune.
1: Yeah, I know.
0: What a great tune.
1: Get on with it.
0: Song number 5.
1: Don't You Worry Child, Swedish House Mafia, featuring John Martin.
0: Correct.

0: 5-1 here.
1: I thought it'd be easy for you because you just heard Smooth Criminal.
0: Stephen, seriously. Get on with it.
1: This is very
0: How do you even ruin a Friday? How do you do it?
1: It's very much on you.
0: Get on with it. We are Young Talisa. Young.
1: Yeah.

0: So is that another over-delivery from me?
1: Another over-delivery, but sadly no clean sweep because a song you'd heard about 30 seconds
0: Get out.
1: Previously.
0: Get out.
1: What do you mean?
0: Sharon, it's me or him? MFR.

0: nice. Just really nice. Stella Lefty with Boston. 5:17. Friday night hasn't started for you. I hope it does soon, and we're going to get you there. In the mix till 6 in just a bit. Sorry, Stephen. Bad choices today. Three Wise Men, Got a Semi by the Sea. That was Hugh. And also Thomas, Howling at the Double Dunt of Smooth Criminal. Classy move. Thanks, lads. Blocked. If you do want to get a shout out on the mix till 6, which Thomas will never get ever again, such as the power of a block, you can get us on 0333 2020 400.
1: Yeah, if you've got any sort of Friday night plans, any weekend plans, or if you're doing hee-haw, I mean, that counts as well. If you're doing nothing this weekend, let us know. It's 0333 2020 400. Let us know who you want a shout out for, please.
0: At this stage of the summer holidays, us parents can barely afford to breathe, so

0: fact, let's make that the VIP lane tonight if you are doing Hee Haw, because we sometimes do that.
1: Yeah, exactly. So if you're doing... Yeah, if you're doing
0: nothing's too boring.
1: Exactly. 0333 20 20 400, get in shout.
0: Lowdown on the breakdowns. 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
14: Good evening to you. A few things to be aware of starting in Inverness. Delays at the Longman Road roundabout. That's coming from the A9 as you go northbound today. Then also still queuing on Academy Street. Delays in both directions. Then we go through to Nairn, looking very busy there. Headed through eastbound on the main road, the A96 as you pass through. And then looking busy at Fockabers at your temporary traffic lights at Spey Bay roundabout. Any changes? I'll have more for you on the roads in about 20 minutes time. I'm Beth Wallace and I'll catch you then.
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0: Police are hunting a convicted child sex offender from Glasgow who escaped while on escorted leave in Perth. 54-year-old Cliff Lyons, who raped a 10-year-old girl, has been in secure institutions for over 30 years. An 11-year-old girl has died after emergency services found her in a river at a woodland park in Midlothian. The King was treated to a truly memorable occasion as he visited Dingwall today, as the Royal Borough celebrates 800 years. He was also given a sense of the powerful community spirit as he met volunteers, local groups, businesses and young people. And Cali Thistle's all-time record goal scorer is stepping back from playing duties. Billy Mackay netted more than 130 times in three spells for the club. He's the assistant manager these days. He's telling ICT social media that's what he'll be focusing on.
1: I am still registered as a player, but I don't envision seeing myself play this season. Obviously an injury crisis. So yeah, for me, I'm really enjoying the coaching side.
0: That's the latest. I'm Lindsay Heron.

0: Hope all is tip-top with you. There's Tame Impala. Right, we're just about to mix till 6. GBX Anthems later on tonight with George Bowie, MBE. Callum Gallagher doing the business after 10. Stephen's just started nodding like, ah, great, nice, sorted, Friday. You've got work to do meantime.
1: I do have work to do, and that's the shout-outs on the Mix Till 6. So it's 0333 2020 400. Send me a WhatsApp message and you will get a shout-out.
0: Yeah, let's get you on. By the way, I got some really nice stuff lined up, and I can't promise all the chat next is nice, but you need to hear the latest travel in moments.
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2: NFR.
5: Good evening. Starting in Inverness, delays at the Longman Road roundabout from the A9 going northbound. Also queuing on Longman Road headed southbound and busy along Academy Street, queuing in both directions. Then we go through to Nairn, very busy as you head through eastbound today on the main road passing through, and you've got your usual delays at Fockabers at the Spey Bay roundabout with the temporary traffic lights there. Any changes, Morphia at about 20 past the hour. I'm Beth Wallace and I'll chat to you real soon.
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0: 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This is The Mix Till 6.
1: Been absolutely jamming so far as well. Keep your shouts coming. Let's get you on. Let's play some tunes to lift you up for the weekend.
2: It's 0333 2020 400. Hello to Stephen Arnott. We also have Kieran Barnes. Hello to you. Hello to Sammy and Lauren, who are in Salou and are three sheets to the wind. But there you are.
1: We just had a nice chat with Stephen Arnott, and I'm pretty sure you share the name, Stephen, with the man who played Fred Elliott's son in Coronation Street.
2: And also the name of Martin Compson's character in Line of Duty.
1: Maybe that's what I was thinking. Anyway.
2: Ashley.
1: By the way, Ashley.
2: Ashley. Oh, that's a tune.
1: Here we go.

0: Right, shout out to Wee Joe, who's stuck in the back of the car off to visit his aunt. He's not happy about being dragged away from his PlayStation. That is from Rab. Hello to Declan. Hello to Victoria. Hello to Emma and Murray and Hunter. And loads of folk getting in touch for the Mix Till 6.
1: Keep the shouts coming. Here we go. Tunes are on Friday night.
2: MFR.

0: Right, Gary Spence in the mix till six. Hello to Gillian, Robin, Hamish. Hello to Leo, who's won a show for Axel Jones, who's just back for Disneyland. Had a brilliant time. Met his pals, Woody and Goofy. Tremendous. And hello to Jamie Lee as well.
1: Oh, 333 2020 400. Friday night, we're mixing till six.
2: Gary Spence.
3: Starting the weekend in Scotland.

0: Energy.
1: Right, big shout out to Leslie, who's having a Fizz Friday. Hello to Kenny, hello to Kelly as well. And calling out, doing some deliveries now.

0: Oh, yes.
1: I don't know if I should give myself a fanfare, but I'm going to. The Friday night mix till six. It's just the most fun every single week. Proper uplifting stuff to get you in that weekend frame of mind.
0: Right, let's do your final shout-outs. Hello to Kaylin, Steve. Hello to Kyle, Stuart, Aileen. June has given me a shout. Hello to Laurie. We've got Nikki, Stephen, Joanne, Leslie Ann, Nicola. Loads of shouts tonight in the Mix of Six. Thank you very much if you made the effort.
1: And thanks for listening. I say that every week, but this week there's a special reason for it because we get our audience figures every quarter and, what a laugh, but we've been very lucky. Honestly, it blows our minds. Thank you for these record-breaking numbers every afternoon, 2 till 6. We really appreciate it, and we will catch you on Monday.
2: Here we go. 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
3: Hiya.
2: Hello, who's that?
3: It's Gary.
2: Gary?
4: Yeah.
2: Do you know who's calling?
4: No.
2: Gary, it's Kate Thornton.
4: Really?
2: Yeah. Why do you think? Yeah. Gary?
4: Yeah.
2: £550,000 will be in your account within the hour.
4: You are kidding me.
2: I'm not kidding you. Congratulations.
4: That is unbelievable.
2: Believe it, baby, it's happening.
4: Wow, that's breathtaking.
2: It is, isn't it? It's massive, it's life-changing, and it's yours.
4: Well, thank you very much.
2: Gary, where are you?
4: I've literally just done the family shop, and I've pulled in at home, and my wife's gone to pick my kids up from the grandparents.
2: Uh-huh.
4: This is a good way to start a Friday, or finish a Friday and start a weekend.
2: Gary,
4: that's unbelievable.
2: This is a great way to start the rest of your life. You're worth £550,000. We're going to put that money in your account. Probably by the time your wife gets home with the kids, that money will have cleared and it's yours. So tell me, what's it going to do for you?
4: I'll pay off the rest of the mortgage. After that, a nice holiday. Rachel and the kids want to go skiing next year, so I'm sure that'll be high on the agenda. But apart from that, I have not got a clue, because £550,000 is an unthinkable amount of money. But I know for sure the first thing I'll be doing is paying off the mortgage.
2: Tell me, what was going through your mind when you entered?
4: It pays to enter is the answer.
2: Tell me about you and Rachel and how long you've been together and what's this going to mean to her?
4: Oh, 20 plus years, married 18 years in October, and she works in the NHS, she works long hours, so good conversation to have. Do you want to cut down your hours? That's a scary thought. That's a scary thought.
2: It's not scary, it's amazing.
4: It is amazing, but it's scary. It's an awful lot of money. Thank you so much.
2: Oh, congratulations to Gary, and keep listening. It could be you next week with a life-changing £600,000 to be won.
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15: The top stories this are: police in Perth have launched a manhunt for a restricted patient who absconded from an escorted community visit in the city centre. Our reporter Molly Tulett has the story.
16: The public are being warned not to approach Clifford Lyons Thobby, who was admitted to the state hospital in Carstairs in 1990 after raping a 10-year-old girl in Glasgow. At the time, he had been on bail after a different attack on a 12-year-old boy. Police have described him as being white, bald and around 5'3" of muscular build. They say he was last seen wearing light blue jeans, white trainers, a salmon-coloured top and glasses, and was carrying a black backpack with a black puffer jacket. He has distinctive tattoos on both arms, including an image of two blue tiger-like eyes on his right arm and a blue and red Rangers tattoo on his left arm. Police have released CCTV photos, which can be found on the news pages of our website.
15: Thousands endured rainy conditions earlier to see King Charles in Dingwall. He's in the town as it marks his 800th anniversary of being a royal borough, speaking with volunteers, businesses and residents of all ages. Ian and Daniel got to speak with His Majesty and have been telling Liam Ross what it was like.
17: I'd say it'd be worth the wait. So yeah.
18: It was very fun.
17: Yeah. Haven't met him before, so that was quite interesting. Yeah.
19: Was it worth coming out in the rain?
18: Definitely.
15: And ICT's record scorer Billy Mackay is taking a step back from his playing duties. Over three spells, he scored more than 130 times and has been player assistant manager for almost 2 years. Although he's still a registered player, he's telling club media his focus is on coaching.
20: The manager's been brilliant with me. I've learned a lot from him as well, and I've really enjoyed it. And that's why, you know, this summer was a no-brainer for me to kind of take a step back and focus on it and let the lads kind of try to help them in a different way.
15: It's as ICT Academy graduate Dan Mackay has rejoined the club on a short-term deal.
21: Weather.
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15: Cloudy this afternoon with showers and more rain to come later. Fresh with a high of 16. That's the latest. I'm Lindsay Heron.

Well, good evening. Welcome to the weekend. Here we are, Friday night. I'm George Bowie, and we are on with the GBX for the next 4 hours. We just kicked it off with Oliver Heldon smashed together with Eric Prydz. Turn Me On and Piano. I love that. We'll let you start picking the tunes from 7 if you fancy it tonight. But before that, I got some bangers to play, including Free Your Mind coming soon and DOD's So Much in Love right now.

0: I don't know what it is about that remix of Ice Ice Baby, but it's just going to work, doesn't it? We'll play the Ben Walker Vanilla Ice song, which is very different to that, a little bit later. Just played to Mysterious Times as well, and I'm going to get some travel sorted for you in a sec. And then a banging new mix of Martin Garrix's Animals.
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13: Good evening to you. Just a few things for you still to be aware of this Friday evening. We'll start in Inverness a bit slow as you go along Academy Street, but not as busy as it was earlier on. Then through to Nairn, still queuing as you go through on the main road, the A96 headed eastbound, but again, not as busy as it has been this evening. And at Fockabers, you've got the temporary lights at the Spey Bay roundabout. Any changes? One final update coming for you in about 20 minutes' time. I'm Beth Wallace and I'll catch you then.
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It's Friday night. I'm George Bowie. We're here every Friday and Saturday, every weekend with a GBX. Thanks for tuning in. I've got some bangers coming up, a Generation GBX mix shortly. But before that, I'm going to play the Miracle Maker from Dom Dolla right after DJ Quicksilver's Bellissima.

if you want to get your favourite song on, because we're going to open up the phone lines, as always, just before 7 o'clock. We'll start doing your requests from then. In the mix right now, though, with Clementine Douglas and Dom Dollar, that is Miracle. And the old Mojo Lady track is at a reworking from Steve Toffee. Love this new version.

0: Shout out, Justin Milo's done an incredible remix on Calvin and Examples. We'll be coming back. Steve Tossie before that with Lady, and stay right there, because after we've updated some travel for you, we're going to dig out the old school. Got some classics coming up on our Generation GBX mix. That is on the way next. Stay right there.
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14: Good evening to you. Final one from me for this evening. Not too much to tell you about now this Friday night. Still at Falkirkburn, looking a bit slow at the Spey Bay roundabout. That's with the ongoing works there, the temporary lights that are in place. Nair looking clear now after earlier issues there, and Inverness still a wee bit slow as you go along Academy Street, but otherwise looking good. That is it from me for this evening. If you're looking for updates across the weekend, do check our website for more information on the roads over there. I'm Beth Wallace and I hope you have a good weekend.
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It's Friday night. I'm George Bowie. The weekend's landed and the tunes are banging. Just played you ATB. Don't stop. Get ready for the exploration of space from Cosmic Gate. That's coming soon. And right now, Dahul, Mater of the Love Parade.

0: wee clubland anthem. Who doesn't love Milk Inc. In My Eyes? Here we are, Friday night, Saturday night with the GBX anthems. That's our Generation GBX mix for now. We've got some more classics on later, and of course we've got an hour of Generation GBX on the show tomorrow night from 9 till 10. But right now, it's about you picking the tunes. Let's open the phone lines. 0333 2020 400. It's a local rate call. It'll be fine. Give us a shout. We'll get you on. We'll get your mentions out. We'll get your tunes out. Everyone will be happy. 0333 2020 400. 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
11: The top stories this are: a man's been jailed for a minimum 22 years for the brutal murder of his partner in Aberdeen with a hammer. Our senior reporter Dave Galloway has more.
12: Joseph Greer, aged 40, attacked 54-year-old Samantha Lee at a home in Bedford Road in January, despite being banned from going near her following a previous assault last October. Samantha's body was found in the kitchen after a friend raised the alarm. Detectives say she suffered fatal head injuries in what was described at the High Court in Dundee as a brutal and sustained attack. Greer had admitted both the murder and previous assault. Crown Office Legal Director Laura Buchan stated Scotland's prosecutors will continue to use every legal tool available to hold those responsible for domestic abuse to account. Samantha's family said, "Our mum was a loving, caring and valued person whose life was taken from us far too soon."
11: A convicted child rapist from Glasgow who's been in institutions for over 30 years has escaped in Perth. Cliff Lyons Dobby absconded while on escorted community leave. The 54-year-old was initially detained at the State Hospital in Carstairs in 1990 for raping a 10-year-old girl in Glasgow while on bail for molesting a boy of 12. He's 5'3", bald and has distinctive tattoos. King Charles has been greeted by thousands as he visits Dingwall today. Many endured the rain to see His Majesty, who was in good spirits despite the conditions. We spoke with the town's civic leader, Margaret Patterson, and her family about the visit.
13: Great honour to us to have him, especially on our 800th year as a royal borough. And it was lovely.
14: Very exciting.
15: Very
14: exciting when he drove past.
13: Yes.
14: And we got to see him as he drove past. We didn't get to shake his hand, unfortunately, but Mum did, so we'll shake her hand.
16: Yeah.
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11: Rain should move to the north tonight, feeling drier elsewhere with an overnight low of 12 Celsius. That's the latest. I'm Lindsay Heron.
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0: Lost Witness getting a Mickey Bedell remix on the new tune Torn. Like that a lot. It's banging. Let's go on the phones with you guys. Hello.
1: Hello, how's it going?
0: I'm doing good. How are you, man? You all right?
1: Yeah, no bad.
0: What's happening tonight?
1: No, we're just, me and the daughter just driving to Perth to watch the Downfield Juniors under 20.
0: Oh, okay. Is there a wee song I can play?
1: We'll put on Billy Gilly's Perth.
0: Let's do it right now. See if out. If you're phoning the show tonight, 0333 20 20 400. Any chance you get a mention for the Tory Burn crew, who are Big Bev, Rose and Ayla, all tuned in tonight? Well, hi to you guys.

0: that tune. Billy Gillies and Betsy doing the vocal on Fair. Love that. Hello.
1: Hello.
0: Hello, who's that?
1: My name's Nick.
0: And what's going on tonight? What's happening?
1: We're having a wee glass of wine with the fam in the house listening to GBX Anthem. And
0: love
1: I've got a request. A golden oldie request.
0: Okay, how old?
1: It's for the over 40.
0: That's all right, I'm one of them. What are you after?
1: I'm after Paul Van Dyke, For an Angel, featuring Rachel McFarlane. Now, it's a really difficult one to find.
0: No, it's not. I just push a button and here it comes. It's a tune.
1: Have you got it?
0: Of course.
1: Have you got it?
0: Of course I've got it.
1: God.
0: I was DJing back in the day. I've still got a white label. No problem. Get it on for you guys, all right?
1: Thank you.
0: See ya.

0: Harbour says, I'm chiselling away to the tunes as always. Nice to hear, pal. Somebody else called Would I Am says, can you play some Cammy? I will get Cammy on in just a minute. David's looking for Paffendorf. Be cool for him and Leanne. That is a tune. Said, thanks, son.
1: Come on, I'm done.
0: I got a shout out from my man Dylan, his pals Mikey, Joe and Gary, who are all tuned in tonight. Says, Charlie, that's not a problem either. Oh, it's busy tonight on the show. We're here till 10. Ben Nicky on a little bit later. Half 9, Ben's going to join me. He's going to pick his 5 favourite tunes that he's made, and he's going to talk about them all, and we're going to have a wee chat. He's coming to Scotland next weekend, and next Saturday, actually, to play Colours Fest. That's going to be a big gig. So I look forward to hooking up with Ben. He's a top, top lad, and we'll get him on later in the show. We're back on the phones with you guys next, and Cammy's up.
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0: His vocal on this is insane. I think of all the songs I've ever made, this is the one I'm most proud of. Our GBX Paul Keenan and Cammy Barnes collaboration. There is Cold Hello. Harley, did you say?
1: Yes.
0: Are you looking for a shout out?
1: Yes.
0: Okay. You won a song as well, Harley?
1: Yes. Can you please play Around the World?
0: Yes, mate. All right, Harley. See you, pal.
1: Thank you.
0: Hello, any chance you could play, says Madison, Hungry for Love. Is that LF System? I think it is. That was a tune back in the day. Let me dig that out after we play Daft Punk's Brilliant Around the World.

0: I love a Hoover.
1: Oh, wow. And that's an old town. It's great. I went old Dominator then. I'm the one I know.
0: Hungry for Love. LF System. Shin. JBX. Friday night. 0333 20 20 400 is the number for your shout-outs. Hello. What do you want to hear tonight, sir?
2: Could I get Motivate?
0: I love that song. Rocking for Myself. Oh, that's a wee bit old school, Colin. Love it. See you, pal.

0: asking for New Religion, and we thought we'd just play the Like a Prayer version, which I love. Favourite mashup at the moment. That just works so well. Can you please play Ben Walker 60 Clicks for all the campers in the campsite and Knockhill Racing Circuit who are attending the touring cars, says Craig. I absolutely can, and we'll get to that next. Stay there. MFR.
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0: was doing Truck Fest last week, so you can imagine that being a massive, massive song at Truck Fest. But what they didn't know was we'd hit Ben in the background and he ran out and sang it live and the whole place just erupted. So there is Ben Walker, 60 clicks, the GB Axon Outforce remix on that. I got a shout out, please, for Duncan and Sarah. We too are travelling to Knockhill. We're travelling from Aberdeen. Looking forward to seeing that.
1: Okay.
0: And Neil has been in touch. Hey, could you play Naked Angel featuring Solar Stone for me? Just finished working in my van. All right, not a problem. Let's get that on right now. A wee trance classic. Scott Bond's remix, Naked Angel.

0: some old school trance. We Gatecrasher anthem there. Naked Angel. Scott Bond and Solar Stone. Back late 90s. Have an angelic vocal in there too. So back on the phones with you guys. If you're phoning the show tonight, you're looking for a song or a shout out or both, then it's just a local rate call. It's 0333 2020 400. Save on your phone so you got it. 0333 2020 400. We're here every Friday and Saturday night with you guys picking the tunes. Hello.
1: Hello, George. How are you?
0: I'm all right. What's happening?
1: I'm just listening to you.
0: Well, that's a good thing to be doing. Is there a wee tune I can play tonight?
1: Hi, can I get a shout out for Stuart because it's his birthday tomorrow?
0: I will do that, no problem. You looking for a tune, Marina?
1: Aye, please. Could I get Stumbling In?
0: Okay, coming up. See ya.
1: Okay.

Red Remix on that. We are banging out the anthems on a Friday night. We're here every Saturday as well. Ben Nicky joining me for the last half hour of the show. He's going to pick some of his favourite tunes. We're going to have chats about them. And he's going to be doing Colours Fest in Glasgow next weekend, next Saturday. Any chance you could play Entrance Set You Free for my dad? Oh, that's kind of nice. I like that. No problem. Let me do it right now.

0: Dominator's not a problem. Coming up, my man. See ya.
1: Oh, you're the man. Have a nice one.

0: Tracy says, can you say happy birthday to Ruben, who's 15 on Monday? Play DNA. DNA coming soon. Hello.
1: All right, Georgie boy, how's it going?
0: I'm doing great. What's happening tonight?
1: Here, man, we're just here in Curragh. Like, I was just wondering if you could play a tune for my pal Gags. Here, dude.
0: I can do that, no bother. Donna says, can you do a wee shout out for Marley and Ringo?
2: All right.
0: This is a tune, by the way. Dominator Nation, Lee Openshaw. If you're fun the show, 0333 20 20 400. You guys are picking the tunes. And you're on the air with more next.
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14: 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Scotland's number one dance show.

0: Remembering the legendary William Orbit. Madonna did her best tunes with him. He'll be sadly missed. An amazing producer. He's the guy that did the Adagio for Strings before Tiesto. And Tiesto did a remix of it and it became this like massive anthem. So yeah, it's an absolute legend. Let's go on the phones here. If you're phoning the show tonight, I am on 0333 20 20 400. Hello.
1: Hi, George.
0: Hey, Dupal, what's happening?
1: I just in the house, but I'm coming down to see you at a party in the palace on Sunday, so buzzing for that.
0: Going to be great. I got all the old school looked out for that because that's going to be a great weekend. Hopefully, sun's going to shine as well. I think tomorrow's going to be wet, but Sunday's going to be great. So, fingers crossed, Darryl.
1: Supposed to clear up, boost. Aye, and also I seen you at the Grant City Festival, so that was banging as
0: that
1: well.
0: That was class.
1: So,
0: what a weekend that was. Loved it. Is there a wee tune I can play tonight?
1: Aye, please. Tooken like a rainbow.
0: Love that. Let me dig it out for you, pal, and I'll see you on Sunday.
1: Go on, mate. Cheers. Take care. See you then.

0: you're phoning the show tonight, bear with me. It's incredibly busy. Chaos of a Friday night. I love it. We'll get to you guys shortly. Hello.
1: Hello, little doggy. Any chance you can play a song for me and my wee daughter, Ruby Weeting?
0: Of course. What do you want to hear?
1: Anything that's banging, mate.
0: They're all banging in here. No problem. I'll do it next. See you, mate.
1: My man, bye.
0: Hello there.
2: Hi. Can I have a shout out, please?
0: Yes. Who for?
2: It's for wee Jay Miller, who's absolutely buzzing to see you in Tesco car park tomorrow.
0: Yes, I'm going to be in the Tesco car park in Maryhill doing a wee gig tomorrow. So I think I'm on about two. It might be wet, so tell him to bring a brolly, all right?
2: I'll tell him to bring a brolly and his wellies, thank you.
0: See ya, bye. Love doing raves in the car parks. Hello.
3: Hello, Jordy boy. How are you doing?
0: I'm all right. Who's that?
3: It's Bob Maxiello.
0: Right, what can I do for you tonight, sir?
3: Is there any chance I can get ultrasonic for Obsession?
0: I'll do it right now, pal. I'll speak to you soon.
3: Thank you.

0: and bring another legend. It was actually his birthday last Tuesday. Sadly missed. He was a good friend and an absolute genius. Malorca Lee, Ultrasonic. There is Obsession. We're back on the phones with you guys. If you're calling through for a wee tune or a shout. Hello, who's that?
1: Horace,
0: what song going to play tonight, Horace?
1: Can you play QFH? Freedom, please.
0: I can do that, no bother. Don't get a lot of Horace's phone in the show, but it's nice to have you on.

0: Sebastian Chomot. QFX. Freedom. On the Friday night, GBX. Hello. Hello, Chris. What can I play tonight?
1: We get Gurriela, George.
0: Yeah, that's a good shout. Let me do that next panel. Speak to you soon.
1: Thanks very much. Cheers.
0: On the show tonight, we are hooking up with Ben Nicky a little bit later. He's coming to Scotland next weekend, next Saturday, week tomorrow, play Colours Fest. And Ben's going to be on the show picking some tunes and having a chat with me after half nine tonight for the last half hour of the show. It's a Ben Nicky takeover, so looking forward to that. Gurriela right now.

0: Tiesto and Ferry Corsten. What a double act that is back in the day. Superstar DJs, speaking of which, would you like to be one? We have got your chance to step behind the decks and open the Heather on the Hill Festival at the Royal Highland Showgrounds. We are searching for a DJ to kick off the festival on the Miller Rocky Bay stage. The winning DJ is going to get a £250 performance fee, two VIP festival tickets, plus you'll have your winning mix played on this show. How good is that? So whether you're an experienced DJ or maybe just up and coming, you're just getting right into it and you thought, I've actually got a wee ear for this. I can make this happen. This could be your big break. If you go to the website right now, you'll get all the details. You can upload your mix there. Check through all the details, see what you've got to do. Send the mix to us. Our panel of judges will pick a winner and that's what you'll win. You'll get to perform at Heather and Hill. You'll get on the show. You get £250 performance fee and you'll get VIP tickets for the festival. And you can say you're on the festival circuit now. This is an amazing prize. So, yeah, if you're looking for a break, so many, I know so many DJs listen to this show when you're jumping about to gigs and what have you. Check it out. Go to the website, get involved, and who knows, we could be hooking up with you soon.
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0: Everybody be cool. You be cool. Be cool.
1: Oh, that's a tune right there, isn't it? Pfaffendorf from back in the day, be cool. And that was for David and Leanne, who I meant to play for you earlier and forgot all about, so sorry, guys. Remember tonight. It's all that matters. Hello!
2: Hello.
1: How you doing? Who's that?
2: It's Lee.
1: Right, Lee, what's happening tonight? Anything exciting going on in your life that we need to know about?
2: None. I've just had a homemade curry.
1: Okay, that'll sound nice.
2: It was lovely.
1: Make me hungry now. Right, what can we play tonight? What are you after?
2: What I'm after is Simple Minds and Waterfront.
1: The remix. Yes.
2: Please, please, please tell me what that remix is, because I want to put it on my Spotify.
1: It's not out yet. I did the remix myself, and I did a gig with Simple Minds last week at the closing ceremony of the Commonwealth Games, and we spoke about it, and I played it to them, and they loved it. So hopefully something's going to happen. Fingers crossed.
2: I loved it. I thought it was better than the original.
1: Well, don't tell them that. They might not let me put it out, Lee. Thanks, pal. I'll get it on for you, and I'll see you soon.
2: Right, cheers. Bye.

0: It's a tune.
1: It's kicking hard.
0: Right, we're on the phone to you guys. Hello.
2: Hey, Georgie.
0: How you doing? Who's up?
2: It's Gordon. I was wondering if I could get a tune.
0: What are you after, Gordon?
2: Hardcore feeling.
0: Not a problem. I will get on. You're not the first person to ask for that, Gordon, so I'll get it lined up. See you, pal.
2: Perfect, thanks a lot, mate.
0: Hello.
3: Hello, George. It's Courtney. We speak again.
0: We speak again because I met you today in the car park.
3: You did.
0: Amazing. Well, it was really nice to see you because I know you phone the show a lot and it's nice to meet the people that phone, you know what I mean? See the face behind the voice.
3: Yeah, now you can put a face to the name.
0: Absolutely. Is there a wee song you can play tonight, Courtney?
3: Can I have the song Hardcore Feelings?
0: Hardcore Feelings? No problem. I will get that sorted for you.
3: Sorry, since it's Friday night.
0: Since it's Friday night, we need to get it going. Speak to you soon.
3: Speak to you soon, George. Nice to meet you again.

0: It's kind of a shout out for my best friend, Morven Middleton. We're all thinking about tonight. If you could play Concrete Angel, that'd be great. I'll get Concrete Angel in a minute just for you guys. AJ alias Hot Wheels is looking for a shout out from Alloa. I can do that, no problem. Back to Gordon and Liam as well. Doing deliveries and looking for entrants forever. We can line that up soon. So many calls coming through. Hello.
1: Hello, Georgia boy.
0: Hey, you alright?
1: Not bad. Can I get a shout out the song this way?
0: Right, who's the shout out for?
1: It's for me, myself, George, Stephen, and Malcolm.
0: All good, I'll take care of that.
1: And can I follow me?
0: Follow me up next, see you, mate.
1: Right, thank you, bye.
0: Got a brand new Follow Me remix with Lange and DJ Stephen Kirkwood.

0: Lange. Hello.
1: Hello there.
0: What's happening?
1: Not much. I'm having quite a drink because it's a partner's birthday, so we're having quite a drink and obviously listen to GBX. It's a must.
0: It's a must at the weekend. Always good to hear. So what's your partner's name?
1: It's Alan.
0: Well, happy birthday, Alan.
1: He's 48.
0: You don't need to tell us. It's even a four in it. Anything more than a three, we don't need to know.
1: I'm 47. I was 47 last weekend.
0: Now the world knows.
1: Yeah, he just turned now, so class. Why not?
0: Is that a wee song can play him for his birthday?
1: She's in love with you. Well, that's just for me. But
0: okay, but he's going to like it. Otherwise,
1: yeah,
0: it'll be trouble.
1: Will.
0: Play the next. See
1: thank
0: ya.
1: You. Bye-bye.
0: Stay there. It's on the air next.
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0: is in love with you on the Friday night GBX. Hello.
1: Hi, man. Is this Jordy?
0: Yes, who's that?
1: Oh, this is Jamie. This is Jamie 36. No fair bros, right? I'm needing a massive shout out, and I want you to put Power of Love.
0: Power of Love, Q-Tex.
1: Aye, Q-Tex. I can't believe I got through, huh? Shout out to Abdi the King's Jamie Fairbroth, and a massive shout out to my Donna and Brody and Arden and Alex.
0: I'll do it next. See you, Paul.
1: Oh, amazing.

0: Mum says, can I get a shout? Please come and see you on Sunday at Party of the Palace in Linlithgow. Looking forward to that. Come up and say hello. Hello.
1: Charlie, boy, how you doing?
0: How you doing, sir? What's happening?
1: I just need my bra chilling out. I was going to ask you for a song. I'll be trying to go home. Can I get the new bits and pieces van on?

0: When I dropped this at the closing ceremony of the Commonwealth Games, it just went off like you wouldn't believe. It's just like, whoa! Everybody just went crazy. It was such a moment. Amazing. If you were part of that audience, thank you so much. Bits and Pieces, hello.
1: Hi, George. Give me the tune, mate, for Brian.
0: Yeah, Brian, what are you after?
1: Can you get this one?

0: Disco Land. It's Friday night's GBX. Hello.
1: Hi, can we have a shout out and a song played in honour of our friend, please? Marvin Middleton, it was Concrete Angel.
0: I can do that, no problem. We're sending a love to our friends and family as well. Hello, George, it's Lisa in the cabin. Can I just say massive congratulations, your MBE? Thanks, I've still not got it yet. No, wait, no, I thought maybe one of the Royals would throw it to me at the Commonwealth Games, whatever. Could you play it to me, tune? Because I'm off work now for 10 days. Brazil.

0: to Concrete Angel. Hello.
1: Hello, George. Keep it out. Request one for Sandra and Robert Nadrosin.
0: Of course I can. No problem. Isaac has been on the phone as well. Looking for Poopinani, Africa, Bambaataa and Forgetta. That's a tune. Let me do it next.
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0: from 6 till 10. Hello, who's that?
1: Jillian. Can I have
0: them
1: by TTF?
0: No bother, Jillian. Let's do TTF right now. We're doing a gig with them next week at Colours Fest, so looking forward to that.
1: I've seen them twice, so great.
0: Yeah, they're always amazing live. Always a great show. Ben Nicky's doing Colours Fest as well. He's doing a takeover for the last half hour of the show. Looking forward to that.

0: last weekend when it was an absolute honour to do the Commonwealth Games closing ceremony. Be on a stage with Simple Minds. Just everyone, all the athletes, all the volunteers. But it was on in 72 countries across the world on the television. So you had to get all the songs cleared. And we were really struggling. We got bits and pieces, obviously, because me and Patrick did that together. So that was okay. That was fine. And then I thought, I know what I'll do. I'll phone John Campbell from TTF and see if we can get you in motion. And he made it happen. And we dropped it across the world on the telly. And it sounded amazing. It was a class moment. Yeah, so thanks to John for saving me once again. Looking forward to seeing TTF at Colours Fest next weekend. That'll be great. Let's get back at the phones. Hello.
1: Sticky boy.
0: How you doing? Who's up?
1: It's Guy. How we doing, mama?
0: Are you out at sea?
1: Aye, how we doing, mama?
0: Sounds like you're out at sea. Are you looking for a wee tune tonight?
1: Aye, can I get Time Bomb, please?
0: I'll play Time Bomb next time. See you, mate.
1: Cheers,
0: pal. Thank you
1: very much.
0: Can I get a shout, please, for my boys Nathan and Thomas? Out having a wee fire pit round the back and a couple of drinks, says Jim. Not a problem. I also got to say hello to Lenny and Sanjay. Have to get a shout from Rosalind and Greenock. And Kelsey wants a wee mention tonight as well. So hello to you.

0: Vibes from my man Scott.
1: Damn, I love him loads.
0: Oh.
1: Right, we're on that. Mandy's been in touch. This is nice. Can I get Life as a Highway for my husband, Ryan? Ryan is running the Race Ultra 215 miles without stopping across Scotland at 6 a.m. tomorrow morning. Are you serious? I did like a half marathon once, and this is what, 13.1 miles. That nearly killed me. He's doing 215 miles without stopping. I will absolutely play Life as a Highway for you next.
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6: Flat 5, the Old Jail Ferry Road, Dingwall, is not a typical two-bedroom modern flat. 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Offers over £165,000. 20 Chapel Street, Huntley, is a detached stone villa. From impressive bay windows and decorative cornicing to tall high ceilings and generous sized rooms, this is an exciting opportunity to create a truly exceptional family home, as it would benefit from refurbishment and modernisation. Offers over £235,000. The Foxhole Bridge of Marnock is a three-bedroom property surrounded by 2 acres of beautifully maintained grounds. The Foxhole is a modern detached bungalow with the space and lifestyle that many people dream of. Offers over £375,000. 62 Balvenny Street is a traditional two-bedroom stone cottage. 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It's an appealing choice for first-time buyers, couples, small families, or anyone looking for a home full of personality.

0: with Deliveroo. 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

0: Zara says, I'm waiting patiently on some scooter. Oh, I'll try and get some scooter on before the end of the show. Aim to please. Hello, mate, what's happening?
1: We shout out, buddy.
0: Are we shout out for who?
1: Wee Schmuck, Piper, Uzi.
0: Are you looking for a tune?
1: Can I get middle finger, please?
0: No bother, pal. See ya.
1: Catch you, Doug.
0: Hello.
2: Hello there, Doug. Can I get a song, please?
0: Yeah, what are you after?
2: Can I get middle finger, please?
0: I'm like that tonight. Let me do it next. See you, pal.
2: Yeah, thank you.
3: It's a wee song for anybody who's ever done a rat in their life. They're not big of your hassle, mate. You feel like it's your fault, they're a rat.

0: Georgie boy, can I get a wee shout out for Dodd and Malky, please?
1: Aye, no bother, what's going on?
0: And can you, nothing much, wee kitchen party, it's Friday, so the usual.
1: Let's do that.
0: Can you play Darren Styles Come Running, please?
1: I certainly can, see you, pal.
0: Thank you, pal, take care.

Anne-Marie wants a shout-out for her girlfriend, Danny. And Wee Alan said he met me at Truck Fest last week and is currently playing in his mini toy truck. Nice.

0: time Darren Stiles was on the show, he was with Ben Nicky before they did a gig. They both kind of checked in. They're both back in Scotland next weekend for Colours Fest. Darren's not here, but Ben Nicky is. We're going to catch up with Ben Nicked, and we'll do a Ben Nicky takeover, playing some of his songs and having a wee chat with him for the last half hour of the show.
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0: I miss you. Sorry to say this.
1: That is Ben Nicky's new tune, which is Be With You. We've been playing that for the past couple of weeks on the show. Ben has joined me now ahead of Colours Fest. How are you, pal?
2: I'm well, mate. How are you?
1: I'm good, man. I feel I haven't seen you for ages. I feel we only like bump into each other a couple of times a year at gigs and that's it.
2: I know. I think it's normally at Clubland I see you.
1: Yes.
2: It's all, isn't it? Something like that. Yeah.
1: The Clubland stuff was crazy last time we did those.
2: That Hydro one was like one of the most special shows I've done out there. It was so big and there were so many people and it was just like, I don't know, the crowd was so reactive, man. It's, you guys are crazy up there. You know how good it is.
1: Absolutely. And you're back for Colours Fest.
2: I am. I'm actually really looking forward to it. I've obviously been doing that one for, I didn't do last year, I don't think, but I've been doing it for maybe like nearly 10 years now. Yeah. And it's just like the yearly special Glasgow event with all the similar names in the industry that I love and my friends, and the atmosphere again is just insane, man. So yeah, of course I'm looking forward to it.
1: I did the very first one. This is the 25th anniversary, shows you how old I am.
2: Yes.
1: I did the very first one back in the day and I remember the headliners being, this is the most random headlining act ever. We had 808 State and Danny Minogue.
2: Wow. What year was that?
1: Well, that would have been 2001, because this is the 25th anniversary, wouldn't it?
2: So, oh yeah, of course.
1: Would that be right? Yeah, 2001. Just try to do the maths here. It's crazy. It's changed so much.
2: Danny Minogue.
1: Danny Minogue.
2: I used to have a crush on her. I used to have a massive crush on her.
1: Still looks great. Yeah. Saw her in the Kylie documentary. I thought, yeah, doing better than me anyway. Let's play another one of your songs, because I think that this, out of all your tracks, this is the big one for me, is the Faithless cover, We Come One. So let's play that, and then we'll ask you how this came about. All right.
2: No worries.

0: madness to fight, we come one.
1: So that is Ben Nicky's version of We Came One. I mean, one of the most famous kind of drops ever, one of the most famous riffs, isn't it? I mean, how did you do that one? What was the thinking behind that?
2: Well, I got sent a demo from a lad called Josh, who was part of Distorted Dreams, and I put it up on a mix on TikTok. At this point, it was just a demo from him, and it ended up getting like, I think something crazy, like 10, 20 million plays or something in like the first 6 months on TikTok. So I said, can I finish it? Because he hadn't done the second half of the track. So I spoke to Judge Jules, who you probably know.
1: Yeah,
2: no, Jules. Obviously, he's involved in Law as well. And he knew Faithless's team at the time. And they helped me do it as an official cover with the permission from them. And yeah, I just finished it, did a new breakdown, got a new vocal on it. And that actually ended, I think it's on like 30, 40 million on Spotify alone. Like that's probably my biggest song.
1: Yeah.
2: But when TikTok first started, I think like that was like the song that went very viral before all the other DJs started using it. So everyone knows me really for that song. So thank you, Faithless, for giving us the idea. Yeah.
1: You had a video, I remember, with a construction worker with a big belly and it was kind of wobbling in time. And I think it just caught everyone's imagination.
2: Every time, that was back when it was really easy to go viral online. Now, I think young kids are so smart with social media, with clickbait and stuff. I think it's really hard now as a DJ to grow. But I think back then, luckily, I think I was a little bit ahead. So that really helped me, yeah.
1: No, definitely. And it's a tune as well.
2: Yeah, so it's still every... I mean, I did Belfast a couple of weeks ago, and which is always my biggest show. And that... just everybody just screams that little melody every time. It's brilliant, yeah.
1: Class. Right, we've got Ben Nicky on the show ahead of his performance at Colours Fest on Saturday night. It's going to be big, and we're going to play Thank You and come back and talk about that in a sec.
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0: This is the GBX, my special guest. We're doing a wee takeover. I've never really done this before, and I kind of like the idea of this. Just getting a DJ in to talk about some of their tunes. Ben Nicky is with me. So, yeah, we'll just play Thank You. What's the story behind that one?
1: I actually don't know where the original vocal came from. Believe it or not, that was very big on Builder TikTok. So oh, wow. Builders that would, like, get in their uniform on the building site and start dancing. And, so that also as well, especially... I know you guys played it a lot, and I know over in Northern Ireland, like it that was on daytime radio for quite a long time. So that was a good one for me, man. Any kind of DJ that seems to do very well here, because I obviously live in Belfast. Yeah. Now, anyway, does very well in Glasgow. So for some reason, I don't know if it's because we're so close over the water, but like it just, the crowds are similar, the atmospheres are insane. It just seems to like replicate whatever happens in one of the cities in the other one, you know?
0: Strange. Yeah. Yeah, because we've done this show here for like 31 years, 32 years. And we've been doing it for a couple of years now in Northern Ireland as well, in Belfast. And it just seems to be so similar. They just seem to be loving it, just going for it.
1: I think we're just like, I think the whole era of like growing up with like, you know, the clubland tunes, like the trance tunes, I think because a lot of, so my market would be all the way from like 16 plus, some of our shows are, all the way, some people will turn up with their parents who are like 40 odd.
0: Yeah.
1: So even 50 odd. So I think like those classic tunes have been really passed down the generation, especially in Scotland, Northern Ireland. I think we all just love bangers. You know, that's all it is. We just love bangers.
0: I spoke to Fatboy Slim about that recently. He was saying like three generations of families can turn up to one of his shows. You know what I mean? And we get that quite a lot with the GBX stuff as well. It's class.
1: Yeah, GBX would be a great example. I think Clubland, and I think also like some of the, when I used to play like the Cream Weekender in like Bristol, for example, or like Somerset, it would be like, yeah, like everything from the 18-year-olds, then 40, and sometimes like 50 and 60. So it's always passed down. It's great.
0: Class, let's play another one you tuned right now, because this is one of my favourites. This is the new version you did of Apollo's Dance.
1: Yeah, love this one.

0: So that is Ben, Nicky and Apollo with Dan. So Apollo did that, what, originally back late 90s, something like late 90s, early noughties maybe?
1: Yeah, I think it was right at the end of that, because it was that, again, that was like on all the Clubland CDs, wasn't it, like back in the day.
0: And what, did you approach him? Did he approach you? How did that come about?
1: Yeah, they approached me actually for that one. I think they were just a fan of my music at the time, and I wanted to do like an uplifting version, and it actually works so well. Like, that's probably my favourite uplifting track that I've done, I think, out of all of them. It's worked really well.
0: Yeah, absolutely. I think it's one of those tunes that sounded great at the time, it still sounds good now, but could do with a remix bringing it up to date, and I think that's the version that does it. It's class.
1: Yeah, thanks, mate.
0: So, on Colours Fest next week, what are we going to get? What's the set going to be like, Ben? Fill us in. What are we getting? We're getting the bangers, we're getting the... Because it's a little bit different than before, because there's only one stage, isn't it?
1: Hang on, mate, 1 second. Cut this bit a minute. I've got my dog's going mental. Hang on. Wait. Ayla, out.
2: Keep
1: sorry.
0: Exactly. Yeah, life. We love it. Yeah. What kind of dog you got?
1: Collie. The collie.
0: Nice. A lot of work, away.
1: I live in the middle of nowhere, and it just seems to... You know, collies are just obsessed with the ball. My dog is just... All she cares about is a tennis ball.
0: But do you hate leaving them? Because you're like me, you're going away, you're doing gigs and stuff, and you've got to leave them behind all the time, you know what I mean? It breaks my heart.
1: Luckily, my parents moved over like 10 minutes from me, probably a year ago, and they have two collies. So everyone always asks me who looks after my dog.
0: Yeah.
1: But I don't leave it by herself. My parents look after the dog, yeah.
0: Yeah, so Colours Fest.
1: You guys do love it hard. Like, you obviously have always just love it like hard drops, but you also love the classics too. So I think like a Glasgow set for me is pretty much who I am as a person. It's just a bit of everything. Yeah. I've never ever been one of those people that plays like all of one style. So it's just going to be banging loads of classics. Pretty hard towards the end. And I've got a couple of little Makina numbers that no one's heard yet that I'm going to put towards the end as well, because that seems to be making a comeback. So, yeah, we'll see, man.
0: I was about to say that Makina just in the last year just seems to have come right back, and I love that.
1: Yeah, I think because a lot of the mainstays DJs, especially like, you know, the guys at Tomorrowland, have been playing it a lot. But like W&W and Shaq actually just did a sick new one. I don't think anyone's really heard it yet, but I think that's going to be a big song. So I'll definitely be putting that in there as well.
0: I'm getting on the Shaq right after this. That's for that new tune.
1: Yeah, mate,
0: Ben said this is good.
1: Send it to me yesterday. And I saw a lot of people, I think he put a clip on TikTok, and I saw loads of people from Glasgow using that little clip as like, oh my God, this is amazing. So I'm hoping only me and you have it, because I like to have some exclusives for my set, you know?
0: Absolutely. Well, listen, I cannot wait to hook up with you again next week. So I always get a laugh when we're together. I remember last time when we were doing Clubland, Cammy Barnes came in and raided your bar because neither of us were drinking.
1: Yeah, do you know what? I think at some point, mate, we'll have to come into the studio and do a little takeover one day, or do a back-to-back or a little mix. I'd enjoy that. I think that'd be great.
0: You definitely need to come in the new studio and we'll do that, because you're just across the water there, so it's fine.
1: Yeah, mate, it's not far. And obviously, I'm normally with you guys at least once a year. So, it'd be rude not to.
0: All right, I'm going to finish with probably my favourite Ben Nicky tune, which is Oxygen, the one you did with Artie. I just love that. I just think it's such a brilliant radio track.
1: This is still actually growing pretty well. I think at the time when we released it, I think there were so many other tracks that came out. But I still believe that's probably the proudest I am of a song. I think that the vocal we had, I really wish that got top 40, because I believe it should have been, in my opinion, without being biased. Like, I think this is by far the catchiest, like, radio-y kind of trance track I've ever done. And with Artie, obviously, as well, my mate.
0: Definitely. And I know last time you were on the show, you were with Darren. You and Darren Styles come on, and we played Darren's remix of it. But let's play the original version right now. And it's amazing catching up with you, pal. See you at Colours Fest.
1: And you all. See you soon, mate. I appreciate you. We're all

0: Hydrogen from Ben, Nicky and Artie to finish the show. Thanks to Ben for joining me and doing a 30-minute takeover there. What a load of tunes we went through there. It was class. He will be visiting Scotland next Saturday at Colours Fest at Brayhead Arena, along with myself and TTF and Darren Styles and all the rest of the troops. Going to be a massive guy. All the details of that, by the way, are on my Facebook, George Bowie Official. And we'll be back tomorrow for another 4 hours of GBX Anthems. It'd be great if you could be part of that show. All you need to do is give us a call tomorrow night and we'll get your tune on. And Callum's here next with the Hits Party for a Friday. And of course, Gary's here on Sunday with all the old school.
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1: All right, 10 o'clock, Friday night, my turn. Shout out to George Bowie for another banging show tonight. Already looking forward to Saturday night's GBX. Meantime, I'm on the tunes.

was actually supposed to come out a few weeks ago, but I don't know if it was a clearance issue or what, but I think Birdie's fully on board now, because there it is, Blessy's remix of Skinny Love. D.O.D. and Izzy Bizzy getting us going with Careful as well, what a tune that is. It's Callum Gallagher here on Friday night, keeping the party going and soundtracking whatever it is that you are getting up to. We're on WhatsApp now, same number you call us on, that is 0333 2020 400. Callum, then your message to 61025 on text, and I'm on Facebook and Instagram as well. I think it's safe to say that Calvin Harris shut down Hampden. And he brought Clementine Douglas out to do Blessings. This is her brand new tune. I love this. It's called Trust.

0: 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Same number, you call us on. It's 0333 20 20 400. Callum, then your message to 61 0251, text, and I'm on Facebook and Instagram. But I've got a big remix of Family Affair lined up, and Silver Bumper's on tonight. Gets us back in the mix next.
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0: She's ready. Mary J. Blige is 2026 ready. Thanks to Samueli Sartini, Family Affair, Friday night. It's got a call on. Hello!
1: Any chance of shout out, pal?
0: Aye, plenty of chance of shout out. Who's your shout out for?
1: Hey, my boy Kelvin, my lassie Sky, and my granddaughter Aria.
0: Brilliant. And what's your name?
1: Wee Mad Anne.
0: Wee Mad Anne! 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Have a great weekend.
1: Good day, pal. Thanks.
0: Bye bye.

0: Jackie Hollander in the mix doing Show Me and Dundee's FUBU with Dave Freya. Deeper Love. It's Friday night. Hello to Jackie and Joe and Michael and Sarah. Locked in and loving it tonight.
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0: at it again this weekend. I hope she feels better soon. Ariana Grande with Zed. There's Break Free. Such a tune. It's Friday night. Hello to Ian, Adam, Ryan and Caroline. It's Kano's birthday this weekend as well. Hope you have a good one. Right, let's do another call. Hello.
1: Hello to my guys. How are you?
0: Who's your shout for?
1: My two best mates, Cheryl and Karen, and my son Kyle.
0: And what's your name?
1: It's Les.
0: Right, Les.
1: Right.
0: Have a great weekend.
1: Okay, you too.
0: Right, let's get into this then. He's done it again. This guy is on fire right now. Dylan McPhee is on fire. Na na na na na. It's his new one. It's

0: Sacks took my nut in here, Baker Matt, and One Day. He's still doing the business. It's Callum Gallagher here. On for another 2 hours tonight, mixing up Friday and Saturday nights after the GBX. Gary Spence on Sunday night with the anthems. Right, back to it with my record of the week.
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tracks with us right now. Do you know what I absolutely love when there's a bit of crossover between my midweek show and my weekend show? And this week I saw the opportunity and I took it, grabbed it with both hands. I'm hearing this everywhere though. Absolutely killing it out in Ibiza right now and in the clubs here as well. At the odd wedding when you get the Ibiza crew.

0: that. It's Friday night. It's Callum Gallagher here mixing up the tunes, taking you on a Saturday morning. I'll be back on for Saturday night as well, here with the tunes on a Sunday morning after the GBX. All right, what's the plan then? Are you in? Are you out? You shaking it all about? We're on WhatsApp now. Same number you call us on, that is 0333 20 2400. Callum in your message to 61025 on text. And I'm on Facebook and Instagram as well. Hello!
1: What's happening, Kyle?
0: Hi, what's your name, pal?
1: Kyle Malik.
0: Okay, just yourself, Kyle, or MDL?
1: No, it's my woman, Gianni, our sister, Kelsey, our pal, Kelsey, my wife, Nico, and the Mercedes, my mum, Bernie, Martin, Teresa, my cousin, Sean, Declan, Jesus. Here we go!
0: Have a good weekend.
1: Cheers, pal, good day, sir.
0: All right, let's get into this. New Cameron Watson.

0: touching for a Friday night. Just unlocks something in you when you hear it, doesn't it? It's the Whistle Song. Bit of DJ Alligator. Hello to Ricky, Michael and Caleb, looking for a mention tonight on the night shift. Tune's getting them through.
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3: Our client James was involved in a road traffic crash when a car pulled out onto the main road and hit him. James was quite badly injured. 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After a thorough investigation, the case settled without going to court for £30,000. 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
1: Ben Nicky, doing We Come One. Hello!
2: Hello, can I get a shout out?
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1: A mad squad, what he's getting up to tonight, dare I ask?

0: Yes, and a smile. Friday night, and this is only the start of the weekend. We go all weekend. GBX tomorrow night from 6. I'm back on right after, and Gary Spencer on Sunday night with the anthems to keep the party going. Hello to Jasmine and Nadia. Calm, any chance of Milky Just the Way You Are? Your wish is my command. Let's get back in the mix with that next. It's Friday night.
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0: on Friday night. It's Callum Gallagher here, soundtracking yours, whatever it is that you're getting up to tonight. Hello.
1: Callum, can I get a shout out, please?
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1: have fun. Hey, Peggy Yankee, myself, please. Oh, I'm getting that for myself.

0: They got a few belters now. Mr. Belt and Weasel with Ruse. That is Ain't Nobody on for Friday nights. Callum Gallagher here. And another hour to go tonight. I'll be back on tomorrow for more of the same. 10 o'clock Friday and Saturday night, right after the GBX and Gary Spence on Sunday night with the anthems. Got a big shout out to Dale. Hello to Karen and Darren, who are sitting in tonight looking for a bit of Jamiroquai. Let me see what I can do. And we're back to it with that Jamaican tune. Bam Bam is playing next.
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0: I don't know if anyone else is getting a reaction quite like this one.

0: just found that there, Fonny on the remix of Jamiroquai's Cosmic Girl. It's Friday night, it's Callum Gallagher here, getting you into the weekend with the tunes, soundtrack and whatever it is that you are doing this weekend. Let's do another couple of calls. Hello.
1: Hi, it's Noah here. Can I get a shout out from my mum and dad, please?
0: Yes, man.
1: Thank you.
0: Have a great night.
1: You too. Bye.
0: Hello.
2: Can I get a shout out, please?
0: Yes, you can. Who's your shout out for?
2: Ryan and Wendy, the Armadale.
0: Should have known it was you two. Causing it again tonight.
2: Oh, yeah.
0: Have a good weekend, all right?
2: Thank you. Bye.
0: Bye. Well, here's Captain Shane.

0: Urgency and Real Love on for Friday night. It's Callum Gallagher here on Until 1 Saturday morning. Plenty of tunes still to come. I've lined up Vericocha for Mick, who's working the night shift tonight. Callum, loving the tunes. Any chance for a shout out from me, who is just here myself, keeping the wheels turning. Somebody's got to do it. Proud Mary there, that's what I should be playing for. Right, but it's only Jazzy, Don't Stop Just Yet, getting us back in the mix next.
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0: Man, this has been class tonight. Let's do a couple of calls. Hello.
1: Hello.
0: Hiya.
1: Could I put a shout out to Gary Sloan and Derek Telford and Bohan? To Tom Nichol.
0: Okay, man. Have a good one.
1: I'll do my next year. Bye bye.
0: Hello.
2: Yes, to who, please?
0: Hi, man. Who for?
2: Michael.
0: Right, hey, boy. Have a great night then.
2: Okay, thanks, mate.

0: Jam, what a tune. Paradise, See the Light, Friday night. Hello to Gordon. Big shout out to Lee and Crawford, who are just sitting and having a gaff tonight. But let's get back into it with Baddest of the Morning.
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1: Hello.
0: Are you well?
1: Yeah, I'm well. How about you?
0: I'm excellent. Would you like a shout of the night?
1: Yeah, shout out to Jen and Carol.
0: Brilliant. Have a great weekend then.
1: Don't worry,
0: bye-bye.

0: fun show tonight. Thanks for having us on and for getting involved. Do it again tomorrow. Back on here at 10 right after the Saturday night GBX, and the party don't stop when I'm done. Gary Spencer on Sunday night with the anthems as well. 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But it's non-stop here until Amber's on at 6. Have a
1: this
0: good one.
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9: Top stories this hour. Counter-terror police investigating the death of Anne Widdecombe are taking another look at an unsolved burglary attempt in London last year. The case, which follows a report in April 2025, was closed without an arrest being made, but detectives say they've identified a line of inquiry that wasn't pursued and might have been relevant. A man described by police as a prolific sexual predator is facing a whole life prison term for murdering two women and raping another in London. Simon Levy's crime spree spanned 7 years, racking up dozens of convictions for sexual offences. The trial at the Old Bailey found police missed several opportunities to catch the 40-year-old. Detective Chief Inspector Neil John from the Metropolitan Police thinks there must be other victims.
10: Simon Levy is a dangerous and predatory offender. His crimes were calculated, cruel and deeply disturbing. We remain relentless in pursuing offenders who perpetrate violence against women and girls. And we are appealing to anyone who has yet to report offences to come forward.
9: A female officer bitten when police came under attack in Thetford this week is already back on the front line. The Norfolk Force says officers were met with significant aggression as people tried to storm homes linked to asylum seekers. Thailand's Prime Minister has suggested a possible motive behind the country's worst mass shooting in 4 years. A 14-year-old boy killed both his grandparents before shooting five teachers and staff at his school north of Bangkok yesterday. He then turned the gun on himself. Anutin Chinwaragun all told reporters the teenager was experiencing stress over his studies.
11: It is a violence, but it is not caused by criminals. It is caused by an individual who had carried lots of pressures and tensions.
9: It's reported billionaire retailer Mike Ashley is closing in on a takeover of Harvey Nichols. A deal's expected early next week. And in sport, Andrew Flintoff has stepped down as head coach of England Lions. The former national team's skipper had been in charge of the development side since September 2024.